0: rumours. According to reports, Perry and Leanne are both keen to reunite, but Jade's recent solo success could delay plans for the group to get back together. Jade said she is Little Mix's biggest fan, but it's just not the right time. Terry Hatcher has officially put the Desperate Housewives reboot rumours to bed.
1: I don't think there's any truth in that, unfortunately. Any of that would be great. I do always think that it's a complicated answer for Susan specifically because they killed her love of her life. And so she couldn't be with another man because then it would invalidate whatever the love story that she had within the actual show. So that pretty much leaves her to grandma or none.
0: And spoiler alert, if you're watching The Traitors Ireland, the Faithfuls have managed to catch another traitor during episode 5 after successfully exposing Adele and Fionnuala earlier in the series. The Faithfuls have now managed to bag poor Kay, leaving Carla with a task to blackmail Aoife to either join her as a traitor or be murdered. Tune in tonight from 9:35 for all the drama. I'm a Celebrity Bosses have reportedly landed Kaiser Chiefs frontman Ricky Wilson after years of trying to get him in the jungle. Ricky is just one of the big names already rumoured for the upcoming series, alongside Joanna Page, Chloe Burrows and AJ Adudu. The series is set to kick off Monday the 16th of November. Love Island couple Tommy Stagg and Yasmin Hadlow have sadly split just weeks after leaving the villa. According to The Sun, they've decided their relationship wasn't working but are still on good terms. And The Mummy 4 has officially started filming, with Brendan Fraser, Rachel Weisz and John Hannah set to reprise their iconic roles. The film will hit cinemas the 15th of October 2027, so set your alarms. For more of the hottest trending stories, add Spin to your social feeds.
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3: 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This Friday, September 11th, 3 p.m, that is when Barry's own could call you. 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
2: I said it before, I'll say it again. I met this guy in Dublin during the week. Can honestly say one of the coolest and up-and-coming rappers in the country. Femi with Khaki Kid on Spin. It's Take a Trip.

0: Smith on Spin alongside Niall Horan at Drive Safe. And you know what? These new regulations for the e-scooters have not seen anybody as of yet with a high vis or a helmet. Have you? Keep your eyes peeled. Have not seen a single one. It's Matthew Matthews here with Hugel on the way next and the new collab from Ray and her two sisters. It's called Joy. It's on the way. Hang on.
1: Don't stop.
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1: Turn up.

And I didn't know this until only yesterday. This track, it's from Ray alongside her two sisters. A real family affair on this new song on Spin. It's Joy. I declare-

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0: The love of my life, she just doesn't know it yet. One day I may, eh? Charlie XCX on spin, Matthew Matthews moving aside. As always, not leave you empty-handed. The hits continue with Culture on the way, Somber as well, and the latest track from Slater, brand new Chanel's, It's Just Ahead. I'll catch you tomorrow night. Have a good one.
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2: Hey, it's Shannon here with John Entertainment. First up, Gary Oldman may have spilled the tea on who is set to play the next James Bond after he said the actor has officially been cast and hopes it's Jack Lowden. The six finalists for the role were Jack Barton, Jacob Elordi, Paul Mescal, Callum Turner and Harris Dickinson, with the announcement expected soon. Harry Styles' mysterious snail mail posters have now been spotted in Dublin, following sightings across Europe. The poster features a now familiar spiral-eyed smiley alongside the 10th of September. So what is Harry preparing to announce this Thursday? And if you ever wondered how much Katie Taylor walked away with from her final fight at Croke Park, wonder no more, because according to reports, she reportedly earned somewhere between 3 to 6 million. But we have an update on all those Little Mix reunion rumours. According to reports, Perry and Leanne are both keen to reunite, but Jade's recent solo success could delay plans for the group to get back together. Jade said she is Little Mix's biggest fan, but it's just not the right time. Terry Hatcher has officially put the Desperate Housewives reboot rumors to bed.
3: I don't think there's any truth in that, unfortunately. Any of that would be great. I do always think that it's a complicated answer for Susan specifically, because they killed her love of her life. And so she couldn't be with another man, because then it would invalidate whatever the love story that she had within the actual show. So that pretty much leaves her to grandma or none.
2: And spoiler alert, if you're watching The Traitors Ireland, the Faithfuls have managed to catch another traitor during episode 5. After successfully exposing Adele and Fionnuala earlier in the series, the Faithfuls have now managed to bag poor Kay, leaving Carla with a task to blackmail Aoife to either join her as a traitor or be murdered. Tune in tonight from 9:35 for all the drama. I'm a Celebrity Bosses have reportedly landed Kaiser Chiefs frontman Ricky Wilson after years of trying to get him in the jungle. Ricky is just one of the big names already rumoured for the upcoming series, alongside Joanna Page, Chloe Burrows and AJ Adudu. The series is set to kick off Monday the 16th of November. Love Island couple Tommy Stagg and Yasmin Hadlow have sadly split just weeks after leaving the villa. According to The Sun, they've decided their relationship wasn't working but are still on good terms. And The Mummy 4 has officially started filming, with Brendan Fraser, Rachel Weisz and John Hannah set to reprise their iconic roles. The film will hit cinemas the 15th of October 2027, so set your alarms. For more of the hottest trending stories, add Spin to your social feeds.
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1: Hey, it's Shannon here with John Entertainment. First up, Gary Oldman may have spilled the tea on who is set to play the next James Bond after he said the actor has officially been cast and hopes it's Jack Lowden. The six finalists for the role were Jack Barton, Jacob Elordi, Paul Mescal, Callum Turner and Harris Dickinson, with the announcement expected soon. Harry Styles' mysterious snail mail posters have now been spotted in Dublin, following sightings across Europe. The poster features a now familiar spiral-eyed smiley alongside the 10th of September. So what is Harry preparing to announce this Thursday? And if you ever wondered how much Katie Taylor walked away with from her final fight at Croke Park, wonder no more, because according to reports, she reportedly earned somewhere between 3 to 6 million. But we have an update on all those Little Mix reunion rumors. According to reports, Perry and Leanne are both keen to reunite, but Jade's recent solo success could delay plans for the group to get back together. Jade said she is Little Mix's biggest fan, but it's just not the right time. Terry Hatcher has officially put the Desperate Housewives reboot rumors to bed.
2: I don't think there's any truth in that, unfortunately. Any of that would be great. I do always think that it's a complicated answer for Susan specifically, because they killed her love of her life. And so she couldn't be with another man, because then it would invalidate whatever the love story that she had within the actual show. So that pretty much leaves her to grandma or none.
1: And spoiler alert, if you're watching The Traitors Ireland, the Faithfuls have managed to catch another traitor during episode 5. After successfully exposing Adele and Fionnuala earlier in the series, the Faithfuls have now managed to bag poor Kay, leaving Carla with a task to blackmail Aoife to either join her as a traitor or be murdered. Tune in tonight from 9:35 for all the drama. I'm a Celebrity Bosses have reportedly landed Kaiser Chiefs frontman Ricky Wilson after years of trying to get him in the jungle. Ricky is just one of the big names already rumoured for the upcoming series, alongside Joanna Page, Chloe Burrows and AJ Adudu. The series is set to kick off Monday the 16th of November. Love Island couple Tommy Stagg and Yasmin Hadlow have sadly split just weeks after leaving the villa. According to The Sun, they've decided their relationship wasn't working but are still on good terms. And The Mummy 4 has officially started filming, with Brendan Fraser, Rachel Weisz and John Hannah set to reprise their iconic roles. The film will hit cinemas the 15th of October 2027, so set your alarms. For more of the hottest trending stories, add Spin to your social feeds.

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5: Hey, it's Shannon here with John Entertainment. First up, Gary Oldman may have spilled the tea on who is set to play the next James Bond after he said the actor has officially been cast and hopes it's Jack Lowden. The six finalists for the role were Jack Barton, Jacob Elordi, Paul Mescal, Callum Turner and Harris Dickinson, with the announcement expected soon. Harry Styles' mysterious snail mail posters have now been spotted in Dublin, following sightings across Europe. The poster features a now familiar spiral-eyed smiley alongside the 10th of September. So what is Harry preparing to announce this Thursday? And if you ever wondered how much Katie Taylor walked away with from her final fight at Croke Park, wonder no more, because according to reports, she reportedly earned somewhere between 3 to 6 million. But we have an update on all those Little Mix reunion rumours. According to reports, Perry and Leanne are both keen to reunite, but Jade's recent solo success could delay plans for the group to get back together. Jade said she is Little Mix's biggest fan, but it's just not the right time. Terry Hatcher has officially put the Desperate Housewives reboot rumours to bed.
6: I don't think there's any truth in that, unfortunately. Any of that would be great. I do always think that it's a complicated answer for Susan specifically, because they killed her love of her life. And so she couldn't be with another man, because then it would invalidate whatever the love story that she had within the actual show. So that pretty much leaves her to grandma or none.
5: And spoiler alert, if you're watching The Traitors Ireland, the Faithfuls have managed to catch another traitor during episode 5. After successfully exposing Adele and Fionnuala earlier in the series, the Faithfuls have now managed to bag poor Kay, leaving Carla with a task to blackmail Aoife to either join her as a traitor or be murdered. Tune in tonight from 9:35 for all the drama. I'm a Celebrity Bosses have reportedly landed Kaiser Chiefs frontman Ricky Wilson after years of trying to get him in the jungle. Ricky is just one of the big names already rumoured for the upcoming series, alongside Joanna Page, Chloe Burrows and AJ Adudu. The series is set to kick off Monday the 16th of November. Love Island couple Tommy Stagg and Yasmin Hadlow have sadly split just weeks after leaving the villa. According to The Sun, they've decided their relationship wasn't working but are still on good terms. And The Mummy 4 has officially started filming, with Brendan Fraser, Rachel Weisz and John Hannah set to reprise their iconic roles. The film will hit cinemas the 15th of October 2027, so set your alarms. For more of the hottest trending stories, add Spin to your social feeds.

If the satisfaction asking how you're doing now, how's the castle built of people you pretend to care about, just what you wanted. Look at you, cool guy, you got it. I see the parties and diamonds sometimes when I close my eyes. 6 months of torture you sold to some forbidden paradise. I loved you truly.

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2: Hey, it's Shannon here with John Entertainment. First up, Gary Oldman may have spilled the tea on who is set to play the next James Bond after he said the actor has officially been cast and hopes it's Jack Lowden. The six finalists for the role were Jack Barton, Jacob Elordi, Paul Mescal, Callum Turner and Harris Dickinson, with the announcement expected soon. Harry Styles' mysterious snail mail posters have now been spotted in Dublin, following sightings across Europe. The poster features a now familiar spiral-eyed smiley alongside the 10th of September. So what is Harry preparing to announce this Thursday? And if you ever wondered how much Katie Taylor walked away with from her final fight at Croke Park, wonder no more, because according to reports, she reportedly earned somewhere between 3 to 6 million. But we have an update on all those Little Mix reunion rumours. According to reports, Perry and Leanne are both keen to reunite, but Jade's recent solo success could delay plans for the group to get back together. Jade said she is Little Mix's biggest fan, but it's just not the right time. Terry Hatcher has officially put the Desperate Housewives reboot rumours to bed.
3: I don't think there's any truth in that, unfortunately. Any of that would be great. I do always think that it's a complicated answer for Susan specifically, because they killed her love of her life. And so she couldn't be with another man, because then it would invalidate whatever the love story that she had within the actual show. So that pretty much leaves her to grandma or none.
2: And spoiler alert, if you're watching The Traitors Ireland, the Faithfuls have managed to catch another traitor during episode 5. After successfully exposing Adele and Fionnuala earlier in the series, the Faithfuls have now managed to bag poor Kay, leaving Carla with a task to blackmail Aoife to either join her as a traitor or be murdered. Tune in tonight from 9:35 for all the drama. I'm a Celebrity Bosses have reportedly landed Kaiser Chiefs frontman Ricky Wilson after years of trying to get him in the jungle. Ricky is just one of the big names already rumoured for the upcoming series, alongside Joanna Page, Chloe Burrows and AJ Adudu. The series is set to kick off Monday the 16th of November. Love Island couple Tommy Stagg and Yasmin Hadlow have sadly split just weeks after leaving the villa. According to The Sun, they've decided their relationship wasn't working but are still on good terms. And The Mummy 4 has officially started filming, with Brendan Fraser, Rachel Weisz and John Hannah set to reprise their iconic roles. The film will hit cinemas the 15th of October 2027, so set your alarms. For more of the hottest trending stories, add Spin to your social feeds.

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1: Here's what you need to know.
6: I'm Padraig, here's what's happening. Mary McAleese has resigned as chair of the committee tasked with integrating the GAA, LGFA and Camogie Association. Chair of the Oireachtas Sport Committee, Alan Kelly, says you can't ask someone like Dr. McAleese to commit to a deadline and then fail to honour it.
7: For her to resign is one thing, but her statement as to why she would be resigning, given the evidence that she gave and the commitments that were given that the dates would be honoured. You know, this is a very, very difficult time now for the GAA family and for the GAA.
6: Child protection services are being pushed to breaking point, according to the Children's Rights Alliance. Julia Hearn from the organisation says the system simply can't be expected to keep doing more with less.
8: We cannot, as a society at the moment, be affording to reduce the number of people able to access these services. We need to ensure that people can access supports in the communities in which they live in, and that in the end children are not being left in dangerous situations.
6: There was travel chaos for a time yesterday.
9: Leave the aircraft and return into the terminal and await instructions.
6: That was the instructions for thousands of passengers after air traffic control issues in the UK caused flight disruptions. The airspace has since reopened and Dublin Airport says it expects all flights to operate as scheduled today. Vaping campaigners have hit back at the Taoiseach after he signalled support for an outright ban on vapes. But Respect Vapers spokesperson Ken Heffernan says a ban on vapes could drive former smokers back to cigarettes.
10: Look at the way Sweden and New Zealand have curved their smoking rates so well by bringing in alternatives like vaping.
6: And South Park creators say they're changing the show's name. Trey Parker and Matt Stone have announced the show is to be called South America for its 29th season. It's in response to attempts by US President Donald Trump to change the name of geographic features like the Gulf of Mexico and Lake Ontario to include America in the title.
11: Don't throw those doors in the skip.
12: What? Why?
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11: 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Less waste and less cost.
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6: Troy Parrott scored the winner for Real Betis on his Champions League debut last night. The Republic of Ireland striker got the goal just shy of the hour mark for a 3-2 win away to Lille. Manchester City maintained their winning start of the season with a 2-0 victory at Porto. Erling Haaland got both goals in the second half. Aston Villa began their league phase return by getting past Club Brugge 3-2 in Belgium. Liverpool host Atletico Madrid tonight, while Arsenal are in Italy to face Napoli. And in sailing, the women's ILCA Six World Championships continue in Dunleary today. Eve McMahon and Annalise Murphy will both battle for top 10 and aim for a space in Saturday's medal series. Download the Goalout app now, your new home for Off the Ball.
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1: Waking you up
0: with McDonald's. Fresh Irish milk makes all the difference in that cappuccino.

0: Hello, morning.
1: Good
0: How are
1: morning.
0: We?
1: Are we on already? I've just made my breakfast.
2: Oh, for God's sake.
0: Sorry to be an inconvenience.
1: Can you give me a minute?
2: Yes.
1: Go back to pondering there.
2: Please, you don't participate to this, but you just sit and have your very healthy breakfast.
1: Thank you.
2: Which I am jealous of. I did something last night that has me feeling heavy in the heart.
1: Oh, go on,
2: heavy,
1: describe.
2: Heavy in the ass.
1: I just have a feeling I
0: heavy
1: know what
0: in the
1: it
0: ass.
1: Is.
2: I think you know.
1: So I just know what it is.
2: I kind of used to have a tradition before
1: on
2: where
1: a
2: on a Tuesday I'd get a takeaway.
1: Oh, I
0: don't
2: know. Like, I don't know what
1: chipper
2: it,
1: should get.
2: Well, it will be revealed. Like, I don't know what it is about a Tuesday that becomes our kind of takeaway night, but we haven't done this in a long time.
0: I remember
1: so far through the week that you deserve it.
2: Yeah, I know. It's like, God, we're nearly there.
0: I remember asking really randomly on the show a few years ago. I was on a different radio station and people were talking about like their chipper tonight on like a Wednesday or whatever.
2: Okay.
0: And I was like, what? Just threw it out there. Like, what's your chipper day? Very varied.
2: Really?
0: Some people would do it on a Monday.
2: I thought maybe
0: some people would eat really healthy at the weekends, which really confused
2: me. That's mad. I guess you want to keep it interesting for
1: yourself.
2: But
1: for now, describe.
2: For now. Well, I'll tell you what happened first, right? Dwayne, my husband, goes to me yesterday, happy anniversary. And
1: oh,
2: I was like,
1: God.
2: Oh God, what's this one for? And I was like, oh yeah. And to you as well. It's so crazy that we've gone through all of that. And he was like, we've lived in this house 4 years. And I was like, all right, yeah. And then his dad called over to see our baby. And we were telling him, oh, we've lived in the house 4 years. And he goes, well, you have to get a takeaway tonight for that. And we were like, don't speak that into existence, because you don't know how hard Tuesdays are in this house. Or we're trying not to get a chipper. Anyway, we did get a chipper.
1: Yeah.
2: Oh, and I hoofed into it. So I've never had a chipper so fast. I just got chips, chicken tenders and a garlic dip. But I don't think I've ever finished a bag of chips, because I'm quite skinny.
1: I'm quite slight
2: and petite. But it was one of the best chippers of my life.
1: Now, was there extra chips in there in the bag?
2: They even did an extra few chips, and we both gotten a portion of chips.
1: Can you shout them out?
2: Aldo's on the Crumlin Road, my absolute favourite
1: chipper.
2: Well
1: done, Aldo's.
2: They
0: are incredible. Isn't Aldo's the one before where you had the issue with it being close enough that you could walk? So sometimes you ditch them because you want a delivery.
2: I want a delivery.
0: But
2: Dwayne walked up and got it.
0: Oh, fair play.
2: We're fitness first.
0: Absolutely. Absolutely. Shout out Aldo's.
1: And it shows.
0: We are kicking off this morning with Ariana Grande. This is Hate That I Made You Love Me. You're listening to Spin.

0: Somber, my body isn't ready on spin. Now, we play the tricky 10 after 8 each and every morning on the show. Your chance to win a 200 euro IKEA voucher all this week just for coming on and having a lash at it, okay? That's before the extra trimmings on the line. Just for coming on, you will win a 200 euro IKEA voucher. So it's tricky in a WhatsApp right now to get yourself registered. That's tricky to 087 711 1038.
1: The next 4 minutes will contain spoilers for the traitors.
2: Mm-hmm.
1: Lads.
2: You've been warned.
1: Oh my God. Finally.
2: What?
1: It's gotten class.
2: They're home.
1: They're
2: the
1: home.
2: The girls have arrived. The dolls have arrived. Like, as well as the main drama, mm-hmm. which we're going to talk about now in a moment, can we talk about Dennis and Diego?
1: I felt so bad. But when people started picking up on the fact that Diego was sad.
2: They were like, you look very tired.
1: Emma, he was married to Dennis, but he never told anyone in the trailer that he was married to Dennis.
0: Oh, and they weren't divorced or anything?
1: No. They're married. Like,
2: they didn't tell anyone. They're such a cute couple. Yeah. And there was this challenge like at the start of the Traitors and people had to dance together. And Dennis was like, ooh, well, I don't mind dancing with Diego. He's a lovely man. And we were like, oh, are we watching like a love story?
1: Yeah, well, they started.
0: Oh,
1: yes.
0: Sorry.
1: They're already
0: so
1: married.
0: Cute. So just to confirm, you as viewers didn't realise either.
1: Until they said it.
2: Yeah, I think it was revealed in the first or second episode. Yeah,
1: I think it was a couple of episodes in, actually.
2: Yeah,
0: that's lovely.
2: And they were so cute. You know, if it was a straight couple, it'd be like, get away from me and don't talk to me at the morning. I don't want you near me. They were so in love and they were so beautiful.
1: They were very cute.
2: And like,
0: and why are you saying were one of them gone?
1: Because
0: one of them
1: Dennis got murdered by the traitors.
0: Ah, no.
1: And like, what Diego obviously found out and couldn't really be like, I'm so sad.
0: Yeah,
2: he had to just act like it was a normal player. Dennis to come
1: but
2: in.
1: Then later on at the round table, everyone was like, Diego, I just felt like you were a bit suspicious today because you were really down.
2: I thought he might say it then.
1: Yeah.
2: I thought he might be like, look,
1: no,
2: but
1: can't.
2: That would... No, I know instantly people would be like, well, you're a traitor then. It's mad that they didn't make one of them a traitor because it would have added a lot of turmoil to
1: Very
2: their relationship. But now...
1: The main drama being that one of the most interesting traitors ever is a girl called Carla. And the reason I think she's such an interesting traitor is because she doesn't say anything.
2: Yeah.
1: Like, at all. She's at the round table. She has no opinions. Someone asks her after the round table, what do you think? She has no opinions.
0: She'll catch her out, though.
2: There's absolutely no heat in her. She'll throw in it. That's mad.
0: For now.
2: Yeah.
0: But that will start. Like, do you remember Oyen at the beginning was very quiet? Mm-hmm. And then once she started having an opinion, she was bloody amazing.
1: We think maybe that'll start to happen now because...
0: Right.
1: Two nights ago, Carla recruited a girl that was very clearly going to be the person that everyone at the round table said was a traitor.
2: Like, everyone was already suspicious of her, and Carla was like, right, if I recruit her, they'll have their taste of blood.
1: They'll have their moment.
2: Because they'll banish her
1: tomorrow.
2: And
0: well done, yeah, Carla.
1: So they picked Aoife. She picked Aoife as a traitor. Obviously, Aoife then freaks out. Aoife's been freaking out the entire series.
2: Yeah,
1: she's
2: God
1: been
2: bless
1: in tears.
2: Aoife.
1: She's been having panic
2: Even
1: attacks.
2: Even when she was faithful.
1: Yeah, she was kind of freaking out. And she made her a traitor. And then, obviously, last night, the faithful said, let's banish Aoife.
0: Oh, poor Carl. Carla did her dirty there.
1: She did do her dirty. That's the game at the end of the day.
0: Yeah, yeah.
1: So everyone in the round table votes for Aoife. Even Carla says Aoife.
2: Carla's voted every single traitor out. Traitor. She's just sitting there. Oh, she's very good.
1: But the big moment was when it came to Aoife, right? Yeah. For Aoife to put a name on the board.
0: Yeah.
1: No one has ever said Carla.
0: Oh!
1: And she went, sorry, I just have a feeling. And she wrote Carla and she underlined it.
2: She had to.
1: And she placed it in the thing.
2: Because, like, it was a death sentence, like, recruiting her either way. So she just went out with a bit of flourish. And Carla, I've been thinking all along, oh, God, she's an amazing traitor. But it's because there's been no heat on her at all.
1: Not an inch of it.
2: When there was a bit of heat, she was floundering a bit, and it'll be interesting to see what happens now next week because I think people will start to look at her.
1: So everyone started to go, oh, Carla, and Carla's going, why did you put my name down? How could you?
0: Who? Where? What?
1: And Aoife's like, oh, sorry, I just have a feeling, you know. And then obviously Aoife left because she was banished. And so then Carla played really, really well. She starts kind of throwing a little bit of a tantrum. She's like, that's not fair. Why did she do that? Why did she put my name down? I don't understand that. That doesn't make any sense
0: to me. Go on, Carla.
1: And everyone's like, that's the traitor's game. That's what they do. Don't you worry about it.
2: Yeah.
0: Oh, wow.
1: It was
0: little do the faithfuls know that the girl that was banished, what was her name? Sorry?
2: Aoife was
0: just recruited and has actually been like a faithful the whole time.
2: She was a traitor for about 5 minutes.
1: She did say, and we have a clip of what she said in her exit. Have a listen.
3: I've loved meeting every single one of you, getting to know everyone. I just want to touch on real quick last night. I just put on something a little bit more cozy. A nice little cloak. So I'm a trader.
0: She was trying to get it in there that I just said something last night.
1: I just became a trader last night.
2: Yeah. So hopefully the faithful pick up on that now and start being like, right, who else? Who else around?
0: And if they catch that going, she was just made a trader last night, why would she be so annoyed?
1: Why would she say Carla?
0: As a Carla.
2: Yeah, exactly.
0: But it's weird because I thought that they weren't allowed to allude to how long they've been a trader at all in their exit speech, and she was really trying to kind of let it slip.
1: Is that a rule? I always wondered that.
0: I think so.
1: Because sometimes they let them, sometimes they don't.
0: Okay, maybe it's
2: I think she found
0: producer.
2: A good way to do it. She did it with a bit of class.
1: A little bit of flair.
2: Yes, she is a fashion buyer.
1: Is she? Oh, she is.
0: What's good about learning about this from you guys, because I haven't got into it yet, is, and the longer it goes on, the less likely I'm going to go back, is like, I think I can just pick up now.
1: I would watch the last two episodes.
2: Yeah.
1: Okay.
2: Watch the last two episodes.
0: Okay.
2: I would as well.
0: Fair. I don't have to go back to the very beginning.
1: No, I don't think
2: I
1: you need to.
2: For a treat, if you want. It's been great.
0: You said it was dead boring.
2: I wasn't watching it properly. My eyes weren't open.
0: Here's Gaki Kid.
1: A cloak over them.
0: You're on Spin.

0: Zara Larsson, Midnight Sun on Spin. What's the crack?
1: So good. Do you know, every so often a song comes out and people online start going mad saying that song sounds like something else. And
2: I feel like this happens to Ed Sheeran every 2 weeks.
0: I was about to say, yeah. Ed Sheeran's dragged back to court again over something.
1: He's basically said it's impossible to not write a song because they all are, there's only a certain amount of chords.
0: In today's world, there's so much even outside of music that it's hard to make original anymore. You could have this brainwave of your own to make this TikTok that does really well and someone goes, hey, that was mine.
1: Yeah. Yeah, exactly.
0: I swear on my life I never saw your TikTok. And it happens, do you know, that
1: a
0: kind
1: lot
0: of way.
1: It happens a lot in stand up as well. Like,
0: yeah,
1: it's
0: jokes,
1: like, that's
0: being
1: my
0: rammed
1: joke about Nando's, and it's like, look, we've all been like, we probably have some thoughts.
2: I remember
1: on
2: when
1: the
2: it happened
1: eatery.
2: To you. Do you know the comedian Sean Burke? And he did a video, and but somewhat British comedian also did the video.
1: Oh,
2: and everyone of Sean Burke's like followers
1: went and dragged him.
2: Yeah, and I was like, I've never heard of this before.
1: So it's hard. But now, this one's interesting. So, if you don't know, Stella Lefty, she sings that song, Boston, right?
2: On a train back to Boston.
1: And I will play a clip. You don't have to listen to me sing it. It's an absolutely massive song. She released it in March of this year.
0: Was that long ago? Wow.
1: Yeah, but it kind of like, she was like, plugging it on TikTok a lot and like a big social media campaign, and it's currently number 2 on the Billboard Hot 100.
0: Wow,
1: right?
2: In Ireland.
0: That's
1: in America.
2: Okay.
1: And she's announced a massive stadium tour that sold out in 2 weeks. I don't know if it's stadium, but really, really big venues in America. It's like, that is crazy.
0: And it's all on the back
1: so
0: of
1: quickly.
0: One single. Not an EP or...
1: No.
0: Like, people won't know the words too much.
1: Exactly.
0: So, you know, she's doing okay.
1: Yeah, she's doing unbelievable. And so people are looking into her a bit. And something I haven't noticed, but apparently it's as obvious as the nose on my face, is that the song Boston, which is this, in case you don't know. On a train back to Boston, and we're jumping the gun, and I'm telling you, baby, this is the part where I'd run, but I like it when you're nice.
0: We always joke about that song, the bar is on the floor. I like it when you're nice to
1: me. It's like, give us nothing. Okay, so a lot of people are saying that song sounds exactly like this. But it's the season of the sticks, and I saw your mom, she forgot that I existed. Now, I don't hear it.
0: Wait a second.
2: I don't get
0: that. Wait a second.
2: All.
0: Keep that now. So, think of the chords or whatever. So, like, love her mom, but it's the season of the sticks, and I. On a train back to Boston,
2: and we're jumping the gun. I could do the little.
1: It's not the same pace or anything.
0: No, I'm sorry. I'd be the first person to call that stuff out because sometimes you can hear it. I think that's a silly claim.
1: She's been dragged so much,
0: what?
1: Right? And so much so that Noah Kahan has had to be credited as a writer on the
0: what?
1: Song. Yeah. Now,
0: and if you're being credited as a writer of a song that's number 2 in the Billboard Hot 100, you're making a lot of money
1: from
0: that song.
1: Yeah, it's a big deal. There's five writers credited on the song,
2: surely,
1: right?
2: Surely he's so scarlet.
1: Well, see, apparently people say Noah Kahan is like the nicest lad in the music industry and that this is between their two teams.
0: Like,
1: and
0: no, I'd say Noah Kahan is scarlet about this.
1: Yeah, yeah. Apparently he just gave her the follow on Instagram amidst all this flack that she's getting. Now, what people also don't know about Stella Lefty, right? Her dad found
2: Stella Lefty, right?
1: Stella Lefty. Her dad founded Groupon, so she's a billionaire.
2: Oh,
1: okay?
2: She's a nepo baby.
1: So people are coming for her, being like, her dad bought her the spot in the Billboard Top 100, and then she just found a popular song and copied it slightly. Okay, now I don't think Stick Season sounds that much like Boston, but right, she has another song called Misery. Okay,
0: okay, so this is Misery, Stella Lefty.
1: Yeah.
0: The dreams keeping me awake.
2: A million dreams.
1: Come on, girl. Stella.
2: No, you gotta go back. You gotta play it.
0: Okay, so this is Stella's again then.
1: Now, come on, Stella.
2: Dreams are levitating.
0: Oh no, you can't do that though, girl.
1: Not ripping off The Greatest Showman.
0: Come on.
2: She must have, but like on her album now, it must
1: on
2: be like written by Stella Lefty and Noah Kahan.
1: And you'd
2: be like,
1: Hugh
2: written
1: Jackman.
2: By Stella Lefty and Hugh Jackman. You'd be like, God, this girl has got some really good names on her album.
0: She didn't even try to hide that.
2: I was like, why do I love this? Yeah. It's because it's a million dreams.
0: It's because it's this. Wow.
1: Isn't that crazy?
0: It's not even, it's actually shameless thieving.
1: That one really is. Now, isn't about Stig season, I feel bad, the flack she's getting, but that, yeah. Come on.
0: Yeah. Did you see, actually, speaking
1: props
0: of...
1: props to P.T. Barnum.
0: Nepo babies in general, Reading and Leeds Festival. It wasn't Reading and Leeds. Maybe it was. Anyway, big festival in the UK. There's always a BBC introducing stage.
2: Yeah.
0: And like, it's where you, people go to find like up-and-coming acts, blah, blah, blah. I don't have it to hand. We might get it now in a sec. But the list of people performing there, all Nepo babies, including Brooklyn Beckham's band, Victoria and David were there.
1: He's like, after you, making music now as well.
0: Yeah,
1: oh, no, wait.
0: Band.
1: No, not Romeo, it's or Cruise.
2: No, it's Cruise.
0: It's Cruise. Cruise. Sorry, not Brooklyn. Sorry, that would have been big drama.
2: Brooklyn on stage, anything to do with on stage doing photography.
1: And if hard crowd to float the rap, but stunning in real life.
0: And if David and Victoria were there, it would have been widely reported. But like that whole stage, people were saying, this used to be somewhere I but came to discover people, and it's all just Nepo babies.
2: Gracie Abrams is another one.
1: Yeah. Lenny. Or no, no. I keep saying Lenny Abrams, which shout out. JJ Abrams. Lenny Abrams, prominent Irish.
0: It also doesn't mean though that you can't be successful because your parents were. But it does make it a
1: mark on your back as well. Like,
0: it is.
1: It's a tough one.
2: Any of the Kingfisher like Happy Birthday or something. You're like, no, I wrote that.
0: It's Kingfisher now. It's been.
3: My heart, it has been broken by who I cannot tell.

0: for you. Kingfisher and the Sun Will Never Settle on Spin with Emma, Dave and Fiona. This coming Friday, someone is going to take home one of, not the biggest, but one of the biggest cash machine amounts ever given away in its history. It's worth well over €305,000, and we'll give you all those details in a few minutes.
1: Dublin Travel with Just Eat. 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
0: 7:32 now, and a mostly dry day today, which is nice. That was it yesterday that it started absolutely lashing, or was that the day before and getting
2: I think it did lash at one stage yesterday.
3: I was in the gym and I came out and it was like
0: a different world.
2: Any excuse to bring that up.
3: Been brought outside. It was crazy.
0: A lot of pretty cloudy day though today, and highs of 17 degrees or 19 degrees should I say. Let's have a check in now on the roads with Padraig.
4: Good morning team. The M1 southbound is backed up approaching a breakdown in the right lane before junction 3 Swords. The M50 southbound is slow between junction 4 Ballymun and junction 5 Finglas. Donnybrook Road northbound has a queue from Churchtown Road Junction to Mulvey Park, and Constitution Hill inbound onto Church Street is slow from the bus depot to the Quays.
0: Thank you very much, Padraig. On the way in the show in the next few minutes, I have been house hunting. I know. And going to Lowe's.
3: So grown up.
0: It's terrifying.
2: It's time to leave the nursery.
0: I've been going to loads of house viewings lately, and I have some observations because this is quick becoming my new favourite pastime.
3: Anyone who's selling a house now is just terrified that Emma's been in their gaff.
2: She's about to drag the hell out of it.
0: Honestly, I probably have. I'll tell you more in a sec.
5: You guys ready?
1: Morning, it's Michaela. I'm on the way with Burger King just after Fully Charged. 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
14: Cash machine. Emma, Dave and Fiona here. Good morning.
15: Good morning. All right. Congratulations once again to Eve in Derry, who won massive €200,000. And Eve, if you're listening, please turn off the radio now because you don't want to hear this. All right. Sorry about this. It's now €305,000 after Eve won. We were like, do you know what? 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
16: Scarlet.
14: I actually wouldn't care.
15: No. Would you not? 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
14: Like, I suppose, because to me, when you're talking in that amount of money, I lose sight of what's even real anymore. 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
16: 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Still have the same amount she started off with.
15: 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Up for grabs this coming Friday, a must be won and guaranteed €305,000. 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
1: Morning. Hey,
0: so I'm in a weird place at the moment where my life consists
2: Rob
0: of
2: Farnham.
0: Work.
1: Spin 103 in studio.
0: My life at the moment, the last 3 or 4 weeks, has consisted of work, going home to my little dog, and the evenings have been spent on the laptop. And the one thing I don't like doing in the evenings is being on the laptop, okay? I feel sorry for anyone who has to pull the laptop out.
1: I didn't even know you had a laptop.
0: I have the one I won for work.
2: Do you remember she won it? And do you remember she couldn't log into it for ages?
1: She forgot her
2: password.
0: Yeah. So, it's great to have it. But that's what I've been doing over the last number of weeks. And the reason being is myself and Jack are applying for a mortgage.
2: Okay. Wow.
0: Scary, scary times.
1: Imagine, whenever I think of someone owning their gaff, all I can think of is you can put up a photo if you want. Like you can hang up a photo with a nail or whatever you choose.
0: No, exactly. If you want to go like, Jesus, I actually don't like the colour orange on a wall.
1: You can change it.
0: You can change it, you know.
1: Do you not like your porch? Change it.
0: Yeah.
2: Knock it down. Yourself.
1: Actually. Yeah, don't like that wall? Change it.
2: Take a hammer.
0: Unfortunately, I've developed a new addictive hobby and that is open house viewings. Guys,
2: oh yeah, that's
0: it
2: a bit of crack.
0: My favorite thing in the world.
1: Is
0: in
1: it?
0: The last 4 weeks, I have viewed 14 houses.
2: Whoa.
1: Oh my God.
0: On a Saturday, I don't just organize the house viewings. I have a schedule that includes coffee in the locality of where we're going
1: Stop
0: to view.
1: It.
2: That's fab.
0: So I was saying to Jack, right, first viewing's 10:30. We'll need 15 minutes here to 15 minute drive to where we're going. Then we have a half an hour wait before the next open viewing so we can get a coffee there and
1: this
0: some breakfast.
1: This is so exciting.
0: Then we'll go to viewing number 2. Then we can rush for viewing number 3. Then there's a 2 hour wait. We'll go home and walk the dog. Then we'll go to viewing number 4. And
2: he'd
0: be like,
2: God,
0: Brand, you're honest, where am I going to? And I put the address into Google Maps, stick it up in the car and go, off we go to our new potential house.
1: What's the like kind of farthest you've gone from where you currently are?
0: I've never gone outside the M50.
1: Okay.
2: That's the limit for a lot of people,
0: yeah,
2: isn't it?
1: That's the sign of a true dog.
0: Even though you have like Fir House and all just the other side, I'm like, no, let's just stay where we are for now.
2: Yeah, it is kind of a mental
1: so you're
2: literal
1: happy
2: ring
1: kind
2: for
1: of where you are. You're kind of Dublin 16 area or something.
0: Yeah, do you know as well, like I've lived in that area for 7 years now. Jack's only moved to that area for the last year and a half and he's made some pals and stuff. Like, I get it. It's nice to feel like a little bit local where you are.
2: Yes. Yeah, you want to feel like you put down roots.
1: You want to be able to chat to the neighbours and be like, yeah, I know them.
0: But Fee, when you were viewing houses before you and Dwayne bought, did you get obsessed?
2: Oh, God, yeah.
0: Like,
2: oh,
0: did you fall in love with like 3 houses that you knew you could never get? Because one of my favourite things to do is in Jack's new rule is when I'm like, let's go view this one. And he walks in, he's like, I'm presuming this is way out of our budget. I'm like, yeah, it's 1.7 mil, but we have to go for a loan.
2: Perfect for us.
0: Babe, we got to go and just check
1: Maybe
0: it out.
1: Maybe we'll just put in a little bit of a bid for 400,000.
2: Sometimes the house just speaks to you. I really see myself here.
0: No. And he was like, the new rule, I swear to God, I'm not driving around Dublin for houses that are like over, like completely and well and truly
2: know,
0: over anything we can ever afford. And then the things that are in the price range that you think maybe we could if this all works out, you show up, you pull up, you could be there a little bit early because we are fitting in loads of house viewings. You see the agent pull up and then the first person to pull up after the agent is a family of 4 in a Land Rover 262 and you're like,
2: I know,
0: but
2: they borrow that for the viewing.
1: Yeah,
2: they're like, let's pull up.
0: So, yeah.
2: My toxic trait was going to the most rundown kip and being like, we could make this a home.
1: Oh, for God's
2: do either
1: sake.
2: Of us know how to do any bit of DIY?
0: Yeah.
2: No, we can't even put up a picture frame, but we're like, we'll do it. We'll strip the walls. We'll rewire the place.
1: And that's how you ended up with your house.
2: No, literally. And 4 years later, it's only getting done now.
0: And my other toxic trait is judging a house based on the furniture that's not yours.
2: Oh,
0: I'd be
2: like,
0: yeah, I didn't like the sitting room. And Jack would be like, why? And I'm like, oh, did you see that mantle?
1: Did you see that
0: like,
1: cushion?
2: Wouldn't have done that. Wouldn't have gone like, with the millennial grey myself.
0: I'm the opposite to you. Like, I have no vision. Like, no vision. The interior design is like, I'm like, oh, I don't really like what they've done with the sitting room. It's like, yeah, but it wouldn't be theirs anymore. You could do what you want. And you're like, oh, yeah. Yeah, I just didn't really like that couch. It just
2: gave
0: me a bad
2: vibe.
0: But
2: that's why they do that staging thing in Selling Sunset, where they're

0: like, okay, pay
1: fill
0: someone
1: it with the nicest
0: to get
1: stuff.
0: Like the nicest furniture, the nicest art, so that like if you're looking for that, you're sold the fantasy.
2: Yes.
0: And you're like, right.
2: Okay.
0: Whereas if it's some kip, like some rotten old couch that's like been in a house share for years, you're like, no.
2: And then you have to have this is all new world for me, as I said, like a whole new world. And like I said with the cash machine a few minutes ago, once you talk about money that's bigger than 150 euro, I just get into like loo. It's all the same to me. It's not real, it's Monopoly money.
0: Yeah, you're like, let's put another 10 grand bid.
2: I'm like, I don't even have a fiver.
1: You have the same outlook at buying a house as I did at like 6 years old, because when I was like 6 or 10 or whatever it was, my parents were like considering moving to like the deep, deep countryside. Mm. I remember we went and viewed a gaff and I was like, I'm not moving, I'm not leaving my friends, I'm not doing it. But the gaff had a trampoline, so I was like, all right.
0: The trampolines aren't transportable. Yeah. Unless like, there's a storm.
1: Oh, this house has a trampoline. I'm like, well, no, the family that live in it have a trampoline. And I'm like, yeah, but that's not, it couldn't possibly be moved.
0: It's welded to the ground. Surely.
2: That's genuinely how I feel. I'd be like, oh my God, look at the garden furniture they have. And they're like, Jack's like, Emma, that wouldn't be yours. And I'm like, but it's lovely.
0: Sometimes you can ask. Yeah. Leave that, will you?
2: But I swear to God, I'm in this such a weird place at the moment that some people are on Instagram. I'm on daft.ie.
0: This is so exciting,
2: uploaded in the last 24 hours, we'll add it to the list for Saturday, even though it's 2 million euro over budget.
1: You're so grown up.
2: I know, it's scary.
1: What happened to you?
2: I don't know, man. I honestly don't know. Sick of paying rent. Here's another. This is

0: Florence Road, 7563 on Spin. Guys, that's such a lovely sunrise vibe.
1: It is
0: coming
1: very
0: in.
1: Nice coming in through the window.
2: I hate the way I can't really see it. Like, there's a big wall in front of me.
0: When Fiona was on mat leave, we moved studio. So, obviously, Dave had the option to pick his seat. And I will say, Fiona,
2: he
0: took his time. He really assessed both situations to see what would suit him best.
1: And I chose the best seat ever.
0: The best seat in the house.
2: You get to see outside. You get to see when people are going down the stairs. And I just see you wave. And then I see the top of the person's head. And I'm like, I want to say hello. I'm so isolated in here.
0: All Fiona can see is the grey of the door.
1: It could be worse. You could have Callum's seat.
2: Oh, true, actually. Yeah.
1: It's awful.
2: He did ask, do I want to swap? And I was like, nah.
1: Yes, it's back
2: I'm not
1: to the
2: that
1: window.
2: Hard up.
0: He was like, secretly hoping maybe, just maybe she'll want to swap. Tricky,
1: tricky, tricky. 10 questions. Can you answer them all? Of course you can. No matter what score you get, you will win a €200 IKEA voucher.
0: Amazing.
2: How unreal is that?
1: How cool is that?
0: I wish we could do this all the time.
1: You get a zero, you get a one, it doesn't matter. You get no matter what, you'll win a €200 IKEA voucher.
0: At IKEA, I think you should do this with us every week.
2: Yes, I think so.
0: But this week, reason being is because we're celebrating 10 years of IKEA in Carrick Mines. Apart from having IKEA's top sellers for immediate takeaway, you can also use your IKEA rewards on the IKEA app to get discounts, click and collect direct from the app, plan a wardrobe with an IKEA specialist. That sounds like a great shout. Mm. And be inspired by the kitchen showroom.
2: Very, very nice. They're going to be celebrating in store this Saturday with lots of prizes. Ooh. And goodie bags. Have you ever been to the IKEA Carrick Mines?
0: Yes, I have.
2: It's a glamorous experience.
1: It is.
2: And
1: nice.
2: It is absolutely lovely. So to celebrate those 10 years of IKEA Carrick Mines, we're giving every player on the Tricky 10 a €200 IKEA voucher. As the lad said, you don't have to be good, smart,
1: absolutely,
2: or interesting.
1: But that's not all as well. Of course, if you top the leaderboard at the end of the week, you win a fuzzy charge snooty, and as always, if you get all 10 questions correct, we'll give you €2,000. There is no reason not to enter this. May as well get on and win this morning.
0: Tricky in a WhatsApp. Message us right now to get yourself registered to play. Tricky in a WhatsApp to 087 711 1038.
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0: I wonder what the roads are like now. Is it like a complete drastic difference to a few weeks
1: ago? If only there was a Cork man we could cross to and find out.
0: Let's go to him right now. What's the story, Padraig?
5: Well, guys, the M50 southbound is slow between the M1 interchange and Junction 6 Blanchardstown. Clonskee Road northbound is busy from Bird Avenue to the Beech Hill Road Junction. Dundrum Road northbound has a queue from the Churchtown Road Junction to Mulvey Park, and traffic on Stillorgan Road northbound is solid between Cornell's Court and Newtown Park Avenue Junction.
1: Thank you so much, Padraig. There's your roads there, Emma.
0: Ah, yes.
2: Sorry, shout out to Cornell's Court. Never mentioned.
1: Never mentioned. Yeah, appreciate it. Alright, coming up just after 8 o'clock, we got to get to the thing that we're talking about non-stop this week. It's called the Licky League. It's the most bizarre thing we have ever done.
0: Even
1: on
0: we
1: this
0: put
1: show.
0: On a musical before, and this is weirder.
1: Yeah.
2: Oh, completely Dave's doing, and that's why it's so strange.
1: It's completely your doing. The two of them brought it to me, and it's the oddest thing we've ever done on the show. If you've no idea what we're talking about, it's the Licky League, and we're going to tell you all about it after 8.
4: €305,000.
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12: Here's what you need to know. Now.
13: I'm Padraig. Here's what's happening. Former President Mary McAleese has stepped down as chair of the Integration Committee of the GAA, LGFA and Camogie Association. It's after deadlines to merge the organisations were pushed out beyond next year. Tom Parsons of the Gaelic Players Association says there are serious questions to be answered.
14: It's a very dangerous precedent to set that if we do talk about our democratic process and we pass motions that in a whim these can be apparently pulled.
13: Dublin City will see more focus on towing and fines and less on clamping. It's part of a major overhaul of parking enforcement. Clamping vans are to almost disappear from the inner city centre, where staff will patrol on foot instead. Reports of suspicious drone activity off the east coast are under investigation.
15: He was 6,000 feet. Yes, it was 10 miles from Lapmoat. Any distinguishing mark? That was the black. That's it. Oh, thanks for the report.
13: That is a recording between air traffic control and an Aer Lingus pilot who first reported the sighting. It comes just days before US President Donald Trump is due to visit Ireland. Child protection services are being pushed to breaking point, according to the Children's Rights Alliance. Julia Hearn from the organisation says that simply cannot be expected to keep doing more with less.
16: We cannot, as a society at the moment, be affording to reduce the number of people being able to access these services. We need to ensure that people can access supports in the communities in which they live in, and that in the end, children are not being left in dangerous situations.
13: There was travel chaos yesterday.
17: Leave the aircraft and return into the terminal and await instructions.
13: That was the instruction to thousands of passengers after air traffic control issues in the UK caused major flight disruptions. Dublin Airport says it expects flights to operate as scheduled today. And US television network ABC has denied reports Jimmy Kimmel Live is coming to an end. It's after Page Six reported the late night show was being scrapped after 24 seasons. A spokesperson for ABC said any reports about the future of the show at this point are purely speculative.
18: Yeah, we know what you're thinking. How good can a coffee from Mackey's be? Well, when it's made with a new lighter roast, at a great price, that means you can enjoy it every day, and with a cheeky hash brown when you feel like it, turns out, pretty good. Subject to availability, hash brown served until 11 a.m. Lighter roast available from 8th of September 2026.
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13: Troy Parrott scored the winner for Real Betis on his Champions League debut last night. The Republic of Ireland striker got the goal just shy of the hour mark for a 3-2 win away to Lille. Manchester City maintained their winning start of the season with a 2-0 victory at Porto. Erling Haaland got both goals in the second half. Aston Villa began their league phase return by getting past Club Brugge 3-2 in Belgium. Liverpool host Atletico Madrid tonight, while Arsenal are in Italy to face Napoli. And in sailing, the women's ILCA Six World Championships continue in Dunleary today. Eve McMahon and Annalise Murphy will both battle for top 10 and aim for a space in Saturday's medal series. Download the Goalout app now, your new home for Off the Ball.
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0: You've got Emma, Dave and Fiona.
22: Hello, good morning. It's Emma, Dave and Fiona.
23: Good morning.
22: We obviously need to update you on the Licky League. We will get to that after the Tricky 10.
23: It's the amount of people who just went, what?
22: Yeah, I know. If you weren't here yesterday or the day before, you're probably lost in all this.
24: Yeah, your mind's probably going 90 being like, what is that?
22: Yeah, whatever you think, it's worse.
23: Yes, it's weirder.
24: That's true.
22: However, today there will only be one thing and one thing only playing in my headphones as I prepare for something.
24: Oh.
22: What am I doing tomorrow?
23: Tomorrow is Thursday.
22: I'm so excited.
23: Reviewing another house?
22: Yeah. No. I'm going to see Westlife.
23: Oh my God.
24: Oh, amazing.
22: For the first time.
24: Have you never seen them?
22: Never. Not in my whole long life.
24: It's such an experience.
22: Yeah, you went to Crow Park, didn't you?
24: I went to the Aviva. I saw them when I was younger as well. So I hope for you, manifesting the Mamma Mia medley, the ABBA medley, I hope they shake their little arses while they do it.
22: No sign of Mark for this, which is sad. No, it's just going to be the Three Boys.
24: He's poorly. He's not
23: I think
24: well.
23: The Three Boys are kind of the ones you want, though.
24: No. Mark's got the voice.
23: Oh, does he?
24: Yeah.
23: Mark Feehily, is it?
24: Yeah.
22: Shane has a great voice. Well, look, I'm not going to crap on the other lads. They're good, but Mark and is operatic.
24: Unbelievable.
22: Yeah.
24: Unbelievable.
23: Which one was the one who wanted to fight ISIS?
24: That was Brian McFadden.
22: He left
24: always
22: in
24: our
22: a long time.
24: And he'll be outside the Three Arena.
23: He does
24: doing
23: like
24: just that.
23: Boys' Life, doesn't he?
24: Boys' Life with Keith Duffy.
23: Brian.
22: Oh yeah. So they are doing a record-breaking 13-night residency at the Three Arena. They're going to go straight. They're going to do the 10th, the 11th, the 12th, then a break for a couple of days. 15th, 16th, then the 18th, 19th, 20th, the 22nd, 23rd, 24th, and 25th.
23: God, that's
22: they're
23: going to
22: be exhausted, and everyone. Your Instagram feed, lads, it's going to be full. I'm also going to Westlife on Saturday.
23: Oh, what? My God.
22: So I'm going on Thursday. I'm taking a day off. I'm going Saturday. And you never know. Someone might be going next week.
24: Will you come with me?
23: Are you the new Brian McFadden? Are you on stage?
22: You know how hard I cried when Brian McFadden left Westlife? I was one of those girls that were like, I wasn't actually interviewed on the news, but I related
23: so
22: hard.
23: I could have been.
22: I was just crying at home. You know?
24: Yeah, it was just a lot.
22: I also cried when she married Kerry Katona. I was like, I think he's my first crush. I was really sad.

0: It's Coulter and Trapped. You're listening to Spin. Tricky. 10. All right. You know the game at this stage. 10 questions stand in the way of you winning the week. Answers are always between 1 and 10. And just for coming on to play this week, you win a €200 IKEA voucher.
1: It's class. 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As we mentioned earlier, they're going to be celebrating big time this Saturday. Lots of prizes and goodie bags at IKEA in Carrick Mines. €200 voucher guaranteed every single day you come on to play. And on this morning is Tristan. What's the crack with you this morning?
2: Day off today.
0: Oh, how lovely.
1: Sorry, the amount of people we happen to talk to on the Tricky 10 who have a day off.
3: This is fantastic.
1: Is it just a sporadic, you said not Wednesday, not for me.
2: Yeah, that's it.
3: What do you do, Tristan?
2: Work in the gym.
3: You work in the gym and you have a day off.
1: So are the hours like, do you sometimes have to work a Saturday or?
2: Yeah, it's shift work, so change each week.
1: Very good, very good. Are you? Do you have to do classes at the gym or are you mainly, or what's the story normally?
2: No, not at the moment. I'm more of the receptionist at the moment.
1: Okay, oh, very good. Good for you, sir.
3: I feel like if I went to the gym every single day and I saw you, I'd be pretty happy. I'd be like, hey, there's Tristan. And now I feel ready to go to the gym. And now I feel ready to leave the gym after my workout. Do you know what I mean? I think you have a friendly voice. Now, do you mind when people say goodbye to you every day? Or do you, because I'm always curious, right? When I leave my gym, do I say thanks? Do I say goodbye like I'm getting off the bus?
1: I sometimes do this. Cheers, lads.
3: Yeah, I do that as well. Yeah. But as I'm like, do they like that?
0: Do you like that?
2: Don't mind,
3: okay.
2: Yeah,
0: that's enough. Don't ever do that to me.
3: I'll continue it, so.
1: Right, come on, let's do the Tricky 10. Let's win you the IKEA voucher and, of course, your chance to win €2,000 as well.
3: Yes, absolutely. All right, Tristan, you've heard this game before, I presume, yeah?
2: Yeah.
3: This is it. We're going to put 55 seconds on the clock, ask you 10 questions. Each answer is a number between 1 and 10 and won't repeat. We're only going to be able to accept your first answer. If you don't know the answer, just make sure and give it a guess. Just for coming on, you have already won a €200 voucher for IKEA, Tristan, which is quite nice. Good. If you top the leaderboard at the end of the week, you win a brand new exclusive Fuzzy Charged Snooty. They're back for 2026, getting you ready for a cosy winter. And as well as that, there's still €2,000 on the line if you get all 10 questions correct. Top the leaderboard this week with a score of 6 is Evelyn in 48 seconds. I believe in you, Tristan. You're out working the gym. You must be fast. You've got this. Fiona's going to ask your questions the very best.
1: Good luck.
0: All right, Tristan, are you ready?
2: Yeah.
0: Great. 3, 2, 1, start the clock. V is the Roman numeral for which number?
2: 4.
0: How many seasons in a year?
2: 4.
0: What number of blind mice feature in the nursery rhyme?
2: 3.
0: How many studio albums have Arctic Monkeys released?
2: 2.
0: 4 times what equals 8?
2: 2.
0: In Japan, the numbers 4 and what are considered unlucky?
2: 9.
0: What number of pins are set up at the start of a game of 10-pin bowling?
2: Mm-hmm. 10.
0: The new GTA video game is out in November. What number of the franchise is it?
2: 6.
0: How many Oscars has Leonardo DiCaprio won for Best Actor?
2: 1.
0: How many legs does a scorpion have?
2: 7.
3: Stop the clock. All right, Tristan, how do you feel like you got on?
2: Not great.
1: If you were to kind of have a guess at what score you got, what would you say?
2: I'd say probably 4.
3: Okay. 4? All right, well, to top the leaderboard, you need a 6 in under 48 seconds. Let's top them up.
4: 0, 1, 2, 3, 4, 5, 6, 7.
0: Yeah! Tristan, unbelievable.
1: Well,
0: I feel like we haven't gotten a score like that in a while.
3: Yeah, Tristan, how do you feel?
1: Well done.
2: Not bad, yeah, that's all right.
0: Don't sell yourself short, you absolutely rocked it.
1: And you've plenty of time left on the clock as well. Only 3 caught you out. V is the Roman numeral for which number? You said 4, the answer is 5. How many studio albums have Arctic Monkeys released? You said 2, they've actually released 7 across their career. And the last one is the only one that caught you. How many legs does a scorpion have? You said 7, the answer is 8.
3: You'd have to pull one off.
0: Yeah.
1: Oh, don't do that.
0: Poor scorpion hobbling around on 7 legs. Very sad.
3: No, it's 8. Thankfully, it is 8. The answer is 8. Tristan, very, very good. Very clever.
1: Fair play, man.
2: Thank you.
1: We'll have to see how the others get on across the week. But for now, you know for sure the IKEA voucher is yours and you're in the running potentially to top the leaderboard. Have a lovely week.
2: Debbie, thanks a lot.
3: Good luck, Tristan. Bye.
1: Bye. Another chance tomorrow to get yourself on, win yourself the €200 IKEA voucher, get in the running to win. Well, actually, not get in the running. Do the 10 questions, will you? Win yourself the €2,000 and top the leaderboard on Friday. To register, Tricky in a WhatsApp is what we need from you. on 087 711 1038.
3: Please and thank you.
1: Do you know another thing that I was just thinking there? I haven't been to like a regular gym in so long. The boxing gym is very friendly. But when I went to a regular gym, and when you had done your bits and you were exhausted and you were real proud of yourself, do you know, when it's hard for some people to motivate themselves to go to the gym, and when you leave and you just when you're leaving and you have someone snotty who won't even say bye back, I'm like, you should be saying
0: well done.
1: No, but at the very least, just say, just be sound and say bye.
0: Yeah. Do you know, it's more effort to not say anything, I think. To like watch someone go past and be mute.
1: Why spread sour?
3: I also like, I always have headphones in. So I'm always like, see ya, or thanks, or cheers, or bye. And I'm like, I've no idea if they said bye or not.
0: If they've perceived me or not.
1: Yes. Oh, okay. I thought you meant you were putting them in as like a way of going, if they ignore me, then it's like,
3: no, it's really annoying. Because they're like, all right, I'm going to walk past them and they're going to say hello. Should I take these out? Or I don't know.
0: Yeah, you don't want to be like, what did you say? Nothing worse.
3: Yeah.
1: We need to fill you in on the Licky League. We'll do that in a second, Spin.

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1: Here we go.
2: Emma, David, Fiona's
3: Licky League.
0: Licky League. Yeah.
4: The Licky League is okay. Without a doubt the weirdest thing we are going to ever do on this show, hopefully.
0: And we have fingers actually, crossed. When you think of it, because you do the day-to-day on the show and you're like, my job's not weird, I love my job. And then you think back at like the extra things we've done over the years and you're like, they were all pretty weird, but this does take
5: this
0: the biscuit.
5: This one takes the literal biscuit.
4: You're welcome.
5: So we were talking on the show the other day about ways to keep your dog occupied, which I think is always a big conversation piece among dog owners. And some people got in touch and said a licky mat. If you don't know what a licky mat is, it's kind of like a puzzle for your dog. You spread something on, a bit of yogurt, a bit of peanut butter, what have you, and it's kind of like a game for them to lick it all up. It passes a bit of time, stimulates the brain, etc.
0: So Dave found this fascinating.
4: I've never
0: Here's
4: heard of this.
0: Just a vibe of his interest in licky mats. If you listen to the show a lot, you know that Dave is a big fan of fidget spinners or just anything he can play with his hands or distract himself with. He's got loads going on the back of his phone.
4: As I say that, I'm building a bridge with my pen.
0: Yeah, you see,
5: yeah,
0: this
5: he's
0: is
5: always got a load of stuff hanging off the back of his phone. That
0: he
5: does
0: was
5: nothing.
0: Obsessed with the licky mat.
4: What's a lick mat? I was going to say, is this for the baby or the dog?
5: I mean,
4: I'm just more curious. Like, have you ever decided? Well, I might as well give it a go. It's like a fidget toy, but for dinner. He's imagine eating like mashed potato off that. He loves the licky mat. Oh, he'd just be at it for ages. It makes eating fun for him. The fellow with the licky mat's back. Get him out, he's burnt.
0: So as a result, myself and Fiona, we put our heads together and we decided to do something fun and different and quirky and launch the Licky League. The idea was that Dave was going to go head to head against our dogs and then someone who listens to the show's dog across 3 weeks and see if Dave can use them. Excellent tongue action to eventually by week three or week two or week one beat a dog at licking this mat
5: clean. Their own
4: I genuinely thought when I saw these licky mats I was like, yeah, I could do that. And to me, I'm going to let you in a little bit of a secret right now. I don't know if anyone knows this. I don't really like eating.
0: I know.
4: It's not a big thing for me. I don't enjoy it at all. I don't get any. You know the way, say for example, you're eating whatever for breakfast and you're like, oh, this is good.
0: Dave eats to not be hungry, not because he enjoys the process.
4: I eat to survive. That's
5: the
4: only.
5: You don't love like the mix of textures.
4: No, exactly.
5: You're not interested
4: like the thought,
5: in
4: even when I'm out for dinner, like I can't wait. Till, my favorite thing in the world is when I'm full because that means I don't have to eat anymore.
5: This is
4: insane.
5: I'm
4: so aware that how bizarre that is. However, there
0: you don't
4: is
0: like
4: some,
0: the process of sitting down for a meal.
4: Exactly. Yeah. So there is a lot of people out there that are like me, but most people love their food and that's so fair. I just don't really enjoy eating. It's not really a good thing for me. But this thing, I was kind of like, I think I'd get some enjoyment out of that.
5: It makes eating fun.
0: Exactly.
4: I really am a child.
0: So, yesterday on the show, Dave said, look, I am on board, but over the years, we've done different stuff on the show, like girly quiz related stuff, it's always me who has to do the stuff. So he said, I will do it on the condition that Emma and Fiona do it as well. So
4: sometimes it becomes the David Hammond show, and I actually, funnily enough, as much as my personality says it, I do, I don't want that.
0: So this Friday, we're kicking it off with Dave. It will be Dave up against Fiona's beautiful dog, Danish. She's coming in on Friday. They're going head to head. We'll do this all live on the show and launch the Licky League. The following week, it'll be Fiona versus my dog, Seamus. And then the third week, it'll be someone of you listening will organise it with you to get your dog involved. But for now, the lick is on Friday, okay?
4: Mm-hmm.
0: We need to establish what Dave is going to be licking off this mat, okay? And it's all going to come down to a vote from you this morning.
4: Now,
0: but first things first, we need your suggestions.
4: Now, I did say to the boss, I was like, I don't want this to be gross. And he was like, no, man, we can be sound about this. It doesn't have to be like, you don't have to lick pate or
5: it's
4: whatever.
5: It's not going
4: to
5: be like a I'm a celeb thing where
0: you have to go through something
5: horrible.
4: I'm already getting down on my hands and knees licking a plate. Do you know
0: like
4: what I mean?
0: A
4: like
0: dog.
4: Like a dog. So give me some sort of treat here.
0: So
4: funny enough, treat.
0: Whether it be,
5: I'll sit for it.
0: Also, just have a think about like what's spreadable. Whether that be Nutella, ice cream, mash, you name it. It
4: whipped
0: could be
4: cream.
5: Yeah, maybe, whipped cream,
0: maybe
5: peanut
0: it's
5: butter,
0: Heinz beans out of the microwave.
4: It's not. No.
0: I'm just saying.
5: Cream.
0: You tell us. Get your suggestions in right now in a voice note, please. Voice note us and let us know. What should Dave lick on Friday? 087-711-103.
4: And don't be mean, because if you're mean, we're not going to pick it as an option.
0: We'll put this to the vote and we'll decide on a winner a little bit later
4: I'm
0: on the
4: excited.
0: Show. But for now, what should Dave lick on the first lick in the Licky League this coming Friday? 087-711-1038. You're on Spin.

0: Prospect Clooney and Free Your Mind on Spin. We have just been telling you about the Licky League. Probably the strangest thing we'll ever have done in Fully Charged history, but maybe the most fun. Over the next few weeks, Dave, Fiona and I will be going head-to-head against three different dogs, kicking off with Dave versus Danish, who is Fiona's dog this coming Friday.
1: Can I just say I really appreciate you doing this as well, because I know you've brought this to me for me to do it, but I was like, hey, why don't we all do it? And you were like, okay.
0: Fair enough.
2: Like, sure. I am going to be sick on the day that I'm meant to be doing it, but I'm supporting you guys.
0: When you consider all things, you're like, he's got a point.
2: He does.
0: We better do a bit. But look, what we're looking for this morning, the first lick is on Friday. It's a big thing, this league, okay? It's a dog coming in studio going head-to-head against Dave. The idea is to clear this licky mat the fastest.
1: The different ones, by the way, we're not sharing the same licky mat.
2: That was my question. I mean, I have gotten pretty close with my dog
1: in that
2: way.
1: I'm not shifting the dog.
0: What we're looking for from you this morning are your voice notes suggesting what Dave should lick from his licky mat. Now, a fair question has come into us on WhatsApp this morning, and it's a general just curiosity. This lady saying, would they not just asking, have to both eat the same food for the same consistency? I think if it's dog friendly, yes.
2: Yeah.
0: But if we get something that Dave's happy with that isn't safe for the dog, then we'll do separate things.
2: Or
0: is that fair enough?
2: And say if the listeners pick something that we know Dave loves, I think we should pick something that Danish equally loves. Both eat with the same level of enthusiasm.
1: I think it's so fair for Danish to go up against pate versus me a whipped cream, because she has a much rougher tongue than I do.
2: Now, she does love whipped cream. That would be gone in a second.
1: See?
2: A second.
1: The owners will have to make a golf handicap. Do you know what I mean?
0: I think the owners of the dogs will have to make a fair call as well, you know? Yeah. So, look, Jenny was in touch with a suggestion.
3: I think Dave should lick mashed potatoes.
0: Mm. Oh, I think you'd be quite happy with that. Imagine would you include gravy or no? Like even a little bit?
1: A bit of KFC gravy or something.
2: Have it mixed already and then do it. Danny would love that.
0: The thing about the mashed potato is, like, you can kind of lick but get a mouthful. Do you know what I mean? Which is a good tactic, maybe. This in from Dylan.
4: If you go into Aldi, there's these squeezy pouches, like the protein yogurts. Like, they're a little bit thick, but they're licky.
0: There you go.
2: No.
1: They're licky.
2: Not Dave getting his gains now.
1: I'll be putting that into my fitness pal.
2: Yeah, love it.
0: Okay, get in touch. What should Dave lick on Friday? He's got to lick this thing clean. 087-711-103. I know, God. Look, God help us all. We're trying our best here.
2: We're allowed one of them a day.
0: Yeah. 087-711-103. Your voice notes, please.
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0: 8:33 now. It's going to be a mostly dry day today. Mix of cloud and sunny spells and highs of 17 to 19 degrees in the city. Let's have a check-in on the roads now with Padraig.
7: Hey guys, there's a breakdown on the N7 outbound after Junction 4 Rathcoul causing a delay. The M50 southbound is slow between Junction 4 Ballymun and Junction 6 Finglas, and again from Junction 9 Red Cow to Junction 12 Fairhouse. And traffic on Stillorgan Road northbound is solid between Cornell's Court and the New Town Park Avenue Junction.
2: Thank you so much, Padraig. All right, Cash Machine, it is going on Friday. That's in 2 days' time. €305,000. 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
9: 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I'm on the way with Burger King just after Fully Charged. 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

0: Jenny and Less Than a Lover, you're listening to Spin with Emma, Dave and Fiona. You're right there, Fi.
1: Yeah, I just had a bit of an outer body experience.
0: Here we go. I get why. Emma, Dave and Fiona. Licky. Welcome
2: it's
0: to
2: so
0: the Licky League.
2: Bad. Like, I just, this is crazy.
1: It's so bad it's good.
0: It's so bad it's good.
1: I like the way the intro goes on long enough for if you've just turned on to be like, what? And for your mind to go so many places.
0: Yeah. Yes. This Friday, it's kicking.

0: the process of eating. I think a licky mat is quite a fun way to eat. It's how a dog usually eats if you want to distract a dog. So I'm going head to head against Fiona's dog, Danish.
1: Yes, exactly. And then the following week, it'll be Fiona against my dog, Seamus. And the following week after that, I'll need your help if you have a dog to go up against me. But look, for now, the big thing as we establish the kind of semantics of this is, what is Dave going to lick on Friday? Mm-hmm.
2: It's the million dollar question.
0: Here's some rules. It doesn't have to necessarily be the same thing that the dog licks.
2: No.
0: You know what I mean? Probably should be the same consistency.
1: It's
0: however,
1: probably something that they should share the same enthusiasm about.
2: Like Dainey loves pate on hers.
0: Whereas I don't.
2: I wouldn't have you licking a mat of pate. It would just be a bit cruel.
0: But I also think that if it was Danish licking pate, I think that's fine because it'll take her a while and it'll also take me a while to lick whatever it is.
2: I don't have a rough tongue.
1: The aim of this is not to be licking something disgusting. Like, it's more about trying to get to the enjoyment of the licky mat.
0: Yes.
1: So that would defeat the purpose. So look, we need your suggestions as soon as possible. We have to put this to a vote and we have to get shopping. What is Dave going to lick on Friday? Voice notes welcome, please, on 087 711 103. Some suggestions. This is Cal, Dave.
3: I think Dave should definitely lick honey. I think Dave's and dogs all like honey. And it'll take a little bit longer than 5 seconds.
1: I'm sorry, but I can't get the image out of my head of you with a face of honey. It's just not my vibe.
0: Whatever I'm licking is going to be on my nose.
1: Not great, like, is it?
0: The honey, I feel like, would be very, very hard to clean, like, to finish the licky mat.
2: Yeah, I don't think you'd ever get rid of
0: that. I think
2: that'd
0: you'd
2: be
0: have
2: very
0: to be, like,
2: now.
0: Holding the licky mat upside down.
2: You can stick them to the wall, so maybe you'd have to do that if you had the honey.
1: A big one coming in is peanut butter. I don't think you'd like peanut butter.
0: I don't like peanut butter, but
1: see,
0: also
1: loads
0: the consistency.
1: Of people love peanut butter, but I don't think you do.
0: I would do it if it was like, say, Nutella, but I just think, again, it's probably hard to lick.
2: It's it's kind of hard. Do you know what's interesting with peanut butter?
1: And it's very filling.
2: It's very filling. So when we first got Danish and we first started introducing her to a licky mat, it would always be with peanut butter. And now I think she associates the taste of peanut butter with being alone, and she does not like it at all. So I'd say if we put the licky mat of peanut butter in front of her, she wouldn't have it. Yeah, I don't think so.
1: Amelia's standing by there. How are you?
4: I'm okay. How are you?
1: Good. Yeah, Amelia, what do you think, first and foremost, of the concept of the Licky League?
4: I think it's kind of funny because I have looked at those mats and wondered what it would be like to lick.
2: What?
0: See?
2: I'm
0: not the only one.
2: There you go.
0: And Amelia, what do you think I should lick? What is your suggestion for what I should lick on the licky mat?
4: Well, I'm a sweet tooth, so I'd put some chocolate pudding or vanilla ice cream on there.
2: You're very kind, Amelia. You're very good today. That's a chocolate pud.
1: Can I throw a suggestion in that you may or may not like?
0: Go on.
1: I was just thinking, ooh, when you said chocolate pudding, it reminded me, do you know what's sexy? The Rolo yogurts.
0: I was
2: thinking of stuff like that as well, because like the little chocolate puddings are in the same kind of aisle.
0: Like chocolate mousse type.
1: Yeah, chocolate moussey yogurt.
0: Amelia, I think you're a good person.
1: That's really nice of you.
0: Because you could have said anything.
2: Amelia, are you going to try this yourself at home?
4: You know, I might buy my dog one because I haven't ever bought her one.
1: Yeah.
4: And I do look at them.
1: Guys, I think our new fully charged merch going forward could
0: be licky
1: mats for humans.
0: I love this.
2: Yeah. Definitely.
1: Listen, Amelia,
2: for dogs.
1: Yes, but mix it all up. Amelia, thank you so much. Have a lovely day.
0: Good luck, Amelia.
4: You too. Bye.
1: Bye.
0: Hopefully the weirdest call of Amelia's day.
1: Yeah.
2: You never know.
1: Yeah, totally. Dean was on as well just now.
5: Good morning, Spin.
0: Morning.
5: Dave should lick M&S custard cream spread. It's only new out this week.
2: Oh, wow.
5: That has to be the one.
1: Sorry, that sounds divine.
2: That does sound quite good.
1: As soon as I heard the M at the start of that, I was like, ah! What do you mean? don't be too weird here.
2: Sorry, that sounds absolutely incredible, but save that for my week.
1: Yeah.
2: Okay, right.
0: Yeah, add that to your whatever suggestions are coming in. You will also have to lick these licky mats.
2: Yeah, no one said Biscoff, actually.
0: Mm.
2: That's a big spread at the moment. Okay, right. The poll has just gone up, okay? And here is what your options are, Dave. Now, I think I know what you would be hoping. Your options are very kind, actually, what people
0: have
2: given.
0: Well, that's what I wanted. I'm also getting down on my hands and knees to lick a mat, so like,
2: yeah,
0: I have to have some sort of dignity.
2: Yeah, okay, so head to official Spin 1038 on Instagram now if you want to vote in this poll. What should Dave lick off the licky mat? Mashed potato,
0: yes.
2: Chocolate pudding,
0: yes.
2: Whipped cream,
0: yes.
2: Or jelly.
0: Yes.
1: Sorry, jelly. They're all fabulous options.
2: This sounds great.
0: Interim producer Pete, thank you so much. Great options. Great
1: Colin
0: options.
1: Would have been
0: not
1: like tuna.
0: Yeah. Literally. Tuna pate.
1: If you want to vote, well, please do, because we need to make a definitive decision on this, and we'll announce the poll results just after 9 o'clock this morning. So as V said,

0: Spin's Instagram, you'll see it on the story. Mashed potato currently in the lead with 67%. Chocolate pudding and votes coming in for all at the moment.
1: I have
0: cream
1: no preference
0: and jelly.
1: At all.
2: You'd be happy with all of them.
1: I'd be happy with every single one of them.
2: Well, that's great. And I think it's fair seeing as you're starting this off.
1: Thank you.
2: You're welcome.
0: Spin's Instagram, the Licky League, and the first lick of the tournament is on Friday morning.
1: Woohoo!
0: Here's who gets

0: Sienna Spyro on Spin.
1: Hey, by the way, the Licky League poll has just gone up on Instagram. If you don't know what the hell we're talking about, on Friday I'm going head to head against Fiona's dog to lick a licky mat. She has one, I have one. We're going to see who can finish whatever is on it first. And whoever wins is the best.
2: It's the best the little best doggy boy in the whole world.
1: So you can vote for it on our Instagram, official Spin 103.8, what you think I should be licking on the licky mat. I know it's a bit of a bizarre thing to ask you.
0: It's funny.
1: But it is fun.
0: Well, it's definitely involved. The weirdest thing we've ever done.
1: But I'm so into it. I'm also like, too. This is just such a bit of, it's a bit of crack. Yeah. Like, yeah. People need to laugh at themselves more.
2: Exactly.
1: They need to lick licky mats and have fun in life.
0: I reckon it will normalise it and everyone will be eating their dinner off licky mats in no time at all.
2: Here's anyway, that's how the trends work.
0: The vote will close just after 9, so now is the time to get your vote in on what Dave should be licking on
1: Friday.
0: Official
1: Spin 103.8 on Instagram.
0: Lads, quick one for you. Heard this mad story the other day, and I'd say any bride who's listening to the show right now who's been a bride ever or is getting married, this will send shivers down your spine. So my sister was at a wedding last week, and she's really friendly with the girl who got married or whatever, blah, blah, blah. And they were getting married on the Friday in this kind of, what would you say? Like an estate kind of situation?
2: Oh, yeah. like
0: an
2: the
0: old
2: house and
0: the
2: house.
0: Whole vibe. Yeah. The thing about when you get married in this particular location, you have to sort everything yourself. So they're absolutely happy to rent you the space, but in terms of like catering, tables,
1: yeah, it's
0: chairs,
1: all you.
2: That's so stressful.
0: It's all on you, right? So they were kind of happy enough with this. They had loads of time to kind of figure it out. And the night before the wedding, on the Thursday, the bride went out and she noticed that when they set up the tables, say, for example, she said she wanted 10 tables of 8, mm-hmm. right? They had set it up as 8 tables.
1: Of 10.
2: Oh,
0: of 10.
2: No.
0: She was cool about that. She was like, okay, grand, I need to go home and just rejig the table plan.
1: Does that mats work out, yeah?
0: The mats is the same, but people same. Who you had seated next to each other are now going to be different
2: or
0: whatever.
2: It's such a hard thing to get organised, like.
0: But this is the bit, right? She was apparently kind of cool about that, being like, right, I need to just change the board or I'll do that really quickly tonight or whatever. She was a pretty chill bride, I get the feel, overall.
1: But bride
0: she said,
1: chiller, if you will.
0: She said, like Fiona Frawley, bride chiller, yeah. She said, I better ring the caterers just to tell them. Same amount of people, just in terms of what I told you about tables, it's a bit different, but all good. See you in the morning.
2: Oh.
0: Caterer said, we don't have a wedding in for tomorrow.
1: No. Oh my God. Oh my God.
0: She said, the caterer on the phone said, you booked us for Saturday.
1: Oh my God.
2: No.
0: And she said, actually, I did accidentally book you for Saturday.
1: Oh my God, this sounds like you, Fiona.
2: I was just about to say, this realized. Is the most me thing.
0: This is 9:15 the night before the wedding.
2: No.
1: Right? Oh my
0: she
1: God.
0: Final check on the venue. She's getting married in the morning. The absolute legendary caterer said, we'll pull this off. Don't worry, I'll get staff in now to work overnight
2: oh,
0: or whatever.
2: Wow. Oh my God.
0: They pulled it off. But literally, if that table situation hadn't happened, she'd have never known.
1: Oh
0: she'd
1: my God.
0: She'd have been
1: God.
0: Sitting there on the morning of the wedding going,
1: hot, I'm hungry.
2: I mean, people would have loved a battered sausage for
0: that's what we were saying, like, Dungarvan is a local town. We're like, get a Genoa's chipper sent out.
1: I would have loved. And that's also something I thought you would have done, to be fair. The food in your place was great, but also I could imagine you going, would you just get pizza?
2: Chipper. Do you know what? This a similar happened to my sister on the day 2 of her wedding. She was getting a pig on a spit, which I know some people might have thoughts about. But they thought they were going somewhere else to a different venue. And they were like, no, sorry,
0: poor
2: there's
0: pig
2: not
0: being
2: one
0: driven around.
2: Yeah, the pig lived another day. And so she had to get a load of chipper from the local chipper
1: that.
2: And it was great. Yeah. We're all delighted.
0: It's just to think
2: out.
0: If she didn't, if it wasn't for the 8x10 or 10x8,
2: oh
0: she never
2: God.
0: Would have shopped. Anyway, thought it was a good elf story.
1: On a spit, Vanessa.
2: I know.
1: I mean,
2: the boom
1: my
2: is
1: God.
2: Back, baby.
1: You truly are Shank Hill, aren't you?
0: And she truly is very different to Fiona Frawley, who would never. She would never.
2: I'd be like, I'll go on the spit, put the apple in my mouth.
3: Dublin Travel. With Just Eat. 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
1: That's the second division of the Licky League.
0: Oh God, the Fiona more spit. Awful connotations and trying to get through a sentence without laughing.
1: Don't no, forget to vote.
2: Don't say the
0: no,
2: spit
0: I won't.
2: Thing that comes to mind.
0: I will not. I will not. I will not.
1: Don't forget to vote. Official Spin 103.8 on Instagram for the Licky League. What I should be licking against a dog this coming Friday.
0: All right, right now 5 to 9. Let's have a check in on the roads with Padraig.
4: Hey guys, East Wall Road southbound onto Seanmore Road is backed up between Alfie Byrne Road Junction and the Seanmore Roundabout. Gardiner Street inbound is congested from Parnell Square to Beresford Place. Portland Row inbound onto Seville Place and Gill Street is busy from Summerhill to the Quays, and traffic on the North Strand Road inbound onto Amien Street is solid from Fairview to Beresford Place.
1: 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All right, stick around. The Naughty Threesome is on the way. 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
6: Here's what you need to know.
4: I'm Padraig. Here's what's happening. former President Mary McAleese has stepped down as chair of the Integration Committee of the GAA, LGFA and Camogie Association. It's after deadlines to merge the organisations were pushed out beyond next year. Tom Parsons of the Gaelic Players Association says there are serious questions to be answered.
18: It's a very dangerous precedent to set that if we do talk about our democratic process and we pass motions that in a whim these can be apparently pulled.
4: Ryanair wants the boss of the UK air traffic control to resign after a fault caused hundreds of flights to be cancelled. It says a fix is now in place, but that recovery is taking longer than hoped. Head of Wizz Air, Yvonne Moynihan, says it's not good enough.
19: This is the third summer where we have had mass disruption, so it should be a case of three strikes and you're out.
4: Reports of suspicious drone activity off the East Coast are under investigation.
20: You were 6,000 feet. Yes, it was 10 miles from Lockmouth. Any distinguishing mark? It was the black. That's it. Oh, thanks for the report.
4: That's a recording between air traffic control and an Aer Lingus pilot who first reported the sighting yesterday. It comes just days before the US president is due to visit Ireland. South Park creators say they're changing the show's name. Trey Parker and Matt Stone have announced the show is to be called South America for its 29th season. It's in response to attempts by US President Donald Trump to change the name of geographic features like the Gulf of Mexico and Lake Ontario to include America in the title. And almost two-thirds of people believe how a sandwich is cut affects how it tastes. The research by the Irish Bread Bakers Association found a crisp sandwich is considered Ireland's national sandwich, with cheese and onion the flavour of choice for 56% of people, compared to 11% who say they prefer salt and vinegar.
21: A new McDonald's side mission has been unlocked. The Quarter Pounder Deluxe Legendary Edition. 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
4: Troy Parrott scored the winner for Real Betis in a 3-2 Champions League defeat away to Lille last night. Manchester City had a 2-0 victory at Porto and Aston Villa had a 3-2 victory over Club Brugge. Liverpool host Atletico Madrid tonight, while Arsenal are away in Italy to face Napoli. West Ham are the new Championship leaders following a 3-2 victory at newly promoted Bolton. Republic of Ireland goalkeeper Gavin Bazunu made his debut in goal for the hosts. Swansea suffered a 3-1 defeat away to Southampton. Burnley and Cardiff's winless runs have extended to 6 games following a 1-1 draw against Wrexham and Stoke respectively. And Sheffield United beat Blackburn 2-1 while Watford lost 2-1 to Preston. Download the Goal Out app now, your new home for Off the Ball.
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1: Good morning. Hello.
2: Hello. Hiya. Good morning. Emma, Dave and Fiona here. How are you? And you are voting on our Instagram at official Spin1038 because I'm going up against a dog to lick a licky mat.
1: Woo!
2: With the, you know, whatever choice,
1: whatever condiment
2: of your choice, you can vote for it on our Instagram at official Spin1038. We will find out just after the naughty threesome.
1: Can we have a little look? How's it going?
2: So far, I think jelly was losing, but now it's at 12%, and whipped cream is now losing. Which, to be fair, I would have loved to lick some whipped cream.
1: Yeah, you would have been able to say to your trainer, Jonathan Maloney, sorry, man, I had to.
3: It was for work.
2: Peace.
4: So currently we have jelly on 13%, and in the lead is mashed potatoes still.
2: Interesting.
3: I think that's great. I think that would be a good turnout.
1: Don't show too much enthusiasm for mashed potatoes, or people will go against you.
2: I'm showing no enthusiasm for anything. No.
4: There's still chocolate pudding and whipped cream in the race.
2: I'd be happy with either of them.
1: Fair enough. Okay. We'll get to the final results after the naughty threesome, but we shall kick off right now, as we do every morning. Three naughties classics just after 9 o'clock. Here's Tim Deluxe. 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

0: And Hard Knock Life rounding off this morning's Naughty Threesome. It is back today. Steve K here each day from 3.
1: I really thought Jay-Z wrote that.
0: Did he
1: for
0: not?
1: Like so long.
2: You don't know.
0: So it was the other way around. He obviously took the version of the song. And
2: no, no. You think, Annie you think the musical Annie from like 1930. Copy Jay-Z.
0: I thought you meant the rap bit.
2: She was like, Jay-Z really speaks to the orphanage experience. I really
0: Shut
2: relate.
0: I meant,
2: as a child.
0: I meant that you meant he didn't write the rap.
1: I just genuinely, when I heard that, I was like, oh, that's mad that that's like he wrote that for Annie. That was years ago when
2: no,
1: I was a child.
2: I'm dying. I'm not.
0: The Naughty Threesome back tomorrow, causing more confusion just after 9 a.m.
3: Here we go.
4: Emma, David Fiora's Licky.
0: Okay, here we go.
1: I like the little singy bit. The Licky League.
2: That's good.
1: If you've never heard about it, this is the Licky League. We are doing it once and never again. Basically, Fiona was talking about licky mats with her dog the other day, and I was like, that sounds like a bit of crack. If you don't know what a licky mat is, it's a mat that you put down for your dog to distract it. It takes a little bit of a while for it to eat whatever peanut butter or cream or whatever spread over it, and it just kind of makes the dog a little bit distracted. I thought it sounded like a bit of crack, and I thought I want to take on Fiona's dog.
2: I've never thought about how much this is such a Dave coded
0: thing.
2: Item.
0: As soon as we like brought up really the licky mat, it made pure sense that he got himself so invested and so curious about what it is, because it's just like a fidget spinner for a dog, really.
2: Yeah.
0: So,
2: literally.
0: Lick number one happening on Friday. Dave versus Danish. You've been voting on the Insta poll over the last while on what Dave should lick off the mat.
1: This is very exciting. I know it's probably like I've no dignity left, but I'm really excited to actually just try it out. Now, the best thing about it is it's not just me. Fiona, you're doing it next week, or Emma the week after. We're all participating in the Licky League.
2: We're a community in that
1: league.
2: Way.
1: Absolutely. So for the last half an hour, you've been voting on our Instagram at Official Spin 103.8 for what you think I should be licking off the licky mat.
0: What were those options again, lads?
2: Very generous, kind options. We had mashed potato.
0: Yum.
2: Chocolate pudding.
0: Yum.
2: Whipped cream.
1: Class.
2: And jelly.
1: Yum. Yeah, unreal. So I think
0: probably my least favourite would be the jelly, because it's probably cold.
1: I also think that it wouldn't really matter if that was on a lick mat, the jelly, because I feel like it would be just... slurp,
0: yeah,
1: gone.
0: It's probably,
1: you know,
0: too,
1: I mean?
0: Easy to get rid of.
1: So we go over to our interim producer Pete, who has the results. Could you give us fourth place for what I will 100% not be licking on Friday?
0: Always
1: for
0: good to
1: match.
0: Know what's not going to be.
2: Yeah.
5: Okay, so the results are in fourth place, which Dave you will not be licking. Is jelly.
1: Yes, okay,
2: well
1: perfect.
2: Jelly's out. Jelly.
1: That's good. Well done,
0: they showed up well, though. Well done, jelly.
2: Well done, jelly.
1: Yeah, I just think, you know, you can't really spread it, and if you could...
0: It's more of a spoon.
2: It'd be a slurp.
1: It's gone.
2: I used to always get scared eating jelly. I'd be like, oh, when it goes down, it's going to be kind of scary.
1: Yeah.
2: Do you know what I mean? So like, I'm glad.
1: I kind of do.
2: Lumpy bits. Yeah, it's nerves.
1: Third place,
5: you will also not be eating...
1: With how much percent of the vote?
5: 17%.
1: Okay.
5: Is whipped cream.
1: Oh, I'm kind of sad about that.
2: We were all rooting for whipped cream.
1: I thought whipped cream would be kind of the perfect thing.
0: I personally, and I know everyone's got different tastes, I would personally hate whipped cream.
1: Really?
0: I don't like it. Like,
1: I would eat whipped cream out of a bowl.
2: You
1: no
2: never
1: bother.
2: Got one of those like spray ones when you were younger.
0: No. Whereas I love icing, not whipped cream.
2: Oh, like a buttercream icing. Well, your week is coming up.
1: Well, there's no point in finding out what second place is. Shall we just move straight on to first place? What I will 100% be licking this coming Friday against Danish Fiona. On his dog on
2: I'm
1: the
2: excited.
1: Licky mat,
5: and that will be with 51%. Mashed potato.
1: Yeah,
2: wow, that is great.
5: Yes.
2: Now we all hoped it was going that way.
1: I hope there's no lumps. Who's making the mashed potato?
0: Well, I was actually saying on the show last week, wasn't I, that I got a real treat when I did my shop in Lidl, and I got the Lidl mashed potato.
1: Oh,
2: it's so good.
0: Oh, it's delish.
1: Now,
2: it only has literally like the potato, the butter, and the salt. Like it has
0: it's
2: nothing
0: amazing.
2: Else.
0: It's amazing.
1: Can I ask, right? Obviously, this coming Friday, we've just learned lumps. I will be licking mashed potato off a licky mat, going up against Danish, who could also have mashed potato.
2: She loves mashed potato.
1: Well, there you go. Perfect.
2: This is so funny because mash is such a point of contention in my house, because I never, like, if I'm making it from scratch, I never get it like mashed up enough, get the lumps out.
1: Okay.
2: And
0: my
2: like,
0: dad was the same. He was great, but there was always a bit of a lump that would catch off guard.
2: Yeah, there's always a lump, and I'm like, I can't do it. And Dwayne's like, you can. You just choose not to. You're just lazy.
1: Wow.
0: And
1: well,
0: go
1: I'm
0: and like, mash it yourself,
2: now,
0: Dwayne.
2: No, his mash is unbelievable.
0: Oh, okay.
2: And he scoops it out with the ice cream scooper,
1: right,
2: so you
1: Dwayne,
2: feel like you're in the
1: cooking.
2: Carvery.
1: Get cooking, because I'm going to be...
2: Get parboiling those pots now,
1: because come Friday, I'm going to be licking some mashed potato off a licky mat. Now, Can I ask, right? It's not technically in, there's no rule book for this. Can I add gravy? Because I really like a bit of mashed potato with gravy.
2: I think so.
5: Yeah?
2: And Danish. Why don't you go big on us?
0: What's that takeaway we love?
5: KFC?
0: No, the other one.
5: McDonald's?
0: Nah, it's the one that we liked in Waterford.
1: Oh, like dude.
0: Hillbillies.
1: Oh, Hillbillies. Oh,
0: they do good mash.
2: Oh, now,
0: so like, do KFC.
2: And the Hillbillies gravy.
1: Their Hillbillies gravy is the best thing ever, but it is quite thick in consistency.
2: It is. You could have the gravy on its own. Sorry, I know I keep going on about my own personal life, but you know, on my wedding day, Dwayne got Hillbillies chicken tenders delivered to the photo shoot. It's a big Hillbillies house.
0: Okay.
1: Lick just the gravy on its own.
0: Nah, you got it. People voted on mash.
1: No, I know, but I mean, for you guys.
0: In general,
1: Lick the Hillbillies gravy if you want.
2: Sorry, I have one more Hillbilly story. On the day, so when we first had Danish in our house for a trial, like it was like, oh, we'll just mind her for a week and see how we get on. And Dwayne was like, we're not keeping her. Like it's too much work. Like we can't be at that. Like it's a complete lifestyle change. And I was bawling my eyes out, crying, like lying on the couch, staring into Danish's eyes. And I was having to ring the DSPCA to be like, okay, we're bringing her back. And Dwayne's when we crying was like, right, we can keep her. And I'm like through tears, like wiping the snot away from my nose. I was like, we can go to Hillbillies as his reward
1: for letting you keep the dog.
2: So it needs what to be you, Hillbillies was.
1: What did you get for when he allowed you to keep the baby? Two Hillbillies.
0: But the point there is, I suppose, it's so affiliated with Danish that she'll be like the Hillbillies is a big deal for the dog as well.
2: Yeah, it really is.
0: Dave will be licking mashed potato on Friday.
1: I'm excited, lads.
0: The Licky League is here.
1: I got no dignity, but I got mash.
0: I got to bag it up. Shakira now it's been.

0: Shakira, Burna Boy and Die Die. This is Spin and the home of Don't Say the Same Thing that Dave has written down. That'll be on the show in the next 5 minutes or so.
1: Guys, I don't like to go on about it too much, but I have a little baby at home and he's mine. I printed him out, 3D printed him, as someone said to me when he first was revealed on my Instagram, close friends. So he went 6 months old on Saturday.
0: Yeah.
1: And when they go 6 months old, you get them on solids. You give them their first little try of a bit of veg.
0: It's scary. I remember when my sister's kids, so my niece and nephew, when they first went in solids, and I don't know at what age you can eat a grape or whatever, but you know the way you have to cut them into certain ways so the people, they don't choke.
1: Stop.
0: I was like, how do you watch that? Because you'd be like, oh,
1: it's
0: they're going to choke.
1: Terrifying.
2: Does he have teeth like?
1: No, he's got no teeth yet.
0: So it's all kind of mashed up stuff, you know?
1: It's mashed up, but you can give them, like, you can do, like, a baby-led weaning, which is where, like, you give them, like, a solid bit of food, and, like, they eat it that way, and you just learn the Heimlich and say a prayer.
2: Jesus.
1: And some people give their baby, like, a full thing of steak, like, because their iron levels go down when they're 6 months. Anyway.
2: Also, I feel like that's fine. Like, could you give Bobby a steak and just be like, go for it there? And
1: yeah,
2: just,
1: that's like, literally what you do. I actually
2: well,
1: really
2: no
1: want to do
2: though.
1: It. I know, but he can just kind of gnaw on it. Anyway. You should start like at the dog that he is. You're meant to start off with kind of the least appetizing thing and work your way up to tastier stuff like fruit or whatever so that they don't just get a real sweet tooth. So we started off with broccoli, right? And I was like, he's not going to like this. Blended up a bit of broccoli, okay? Blended up with a bit of milk. He hoofed into
2: really?
1: The thing.
0: Good man.
2: The thought of that, like, that's mad. Like as a baby, it must suck. You just don't get any choice in anything.
1: He was so
0: like, where's that booby gone?
1: I know. Well, he was grabbing the spoon off us, like, getting it into himself. And we were like, this is great.
0: Good man.
1: Delighted. Such a special moment. What we forgot about, right, was that night we were going into Vicar Street to do a gig. It was a fundraiser gig. It was raising money for a charity called Children Not Numbers, which it's provides medical aid for kids in Gaza. Anyway,
0: yes.
1: We were bringing Bobby in with us because me and Dwayne were both on and we
2: did. That's
1: didn't.
2: So exciting.
1: Yeah, it was great. It was class. We
2: Mom
1: didn't
2: and
1: have
2: dad.
1: A babysitter. Mom
2: the
1: and dad
2: superstars.
1: Are out.
0: Yeah, like
1: and
0: how cool for Bobby to be backstage at Vicar Street when he's 6 months old and he's getting past me, Mom and Dad, because they're both on stage.
1: Yeah, it's his second,
0: what a flex.
1: It's his second time backstage at Vicar Street. He was back there
2: cool.
1: for Aisling B as well. So everyone was excited about Bobby coming in. Everyone wanted to hold him.
0: As in all the other comedians.
1: Around all the other comedians. Mary, who works backstage at Vicar Street, she was like, give him to me. I'll mind him. Okay? So I gave him to Mary. And I ran on stage.
2: I know Mary. She's lovely.
1: Mary is a legend. And she was like, just leave him in the office with me. So cute. I come off stage. And what I didn't think about bringing my baby to a public event on the night that he has had his first bit of food in his
0: do you
1: life.
0: Know where this is going,
2: Dave? I know, I just figured out.
1: And bear in mind, broccoli.
2: Yeah.
0: Mm.
1: Broccoli is the shape of a fart.
0: Oh,
1: do you know what I mean?
0: Yeah.
1: And she was like, yeah. I was like, is everything going okay in there? And she was like, yeah, it's grand. I think you might have a bit of gas. And I was like, oh, really? And she was like, yeah, the farts, they're corrosive. You know? And I was like, oh, all right, grand. And then we get around to the issue of, where am I going to change this nappy? Where am I going to dispose of this nappy? So like backstage in Vicar Street, there's like a different comedian in every dressing room.
2: Yeah.
1: And I'm like, who do I go into and be like, Can I put this nappy in the bin? I was in the communal dressing room. I didn't want to take the tone down with like the smell of the nappy everywhere. So I'm popping into all the little ones. Like everyone's like getting their set ready. Foil, arms, hog, all in a different one. And I'm like, can I put the pooey nappy in here? Eventually, who said yes was Aoife Dunn. And shout out to you.
0: Queen.
1: She was like, put it in here. I don't mind at all. And then I checked back in on her later and she was just like, she'd got an interesting shade of green.
0: Bit like
2: why
0: broccoli.
2: Do you do this out of interest? Like, why would you do that?
1: What? Where else am I going to put the bit of where?
2: Go home.
1: Go home?
2: Yes, or go out into the public and leave it in a bin out there.
1: I was too stressed. It's like, do I take him
2: to the venue? So don't bring the baby to Vicar Street if you're going to be stressed.
1: So just leave him home alone. Mind you, get the dog tomorrow.
2: Get a babysitter. Get Aoife Dunn, which is not on stage.
1: I made the money.
2: Get
1: Mary. It was a charity gig. We're going to pay for a babysitter. So anyway, just careful. Careful bringing the baby.
0: That's so
1: first
0: funny.
1: First night you get them on
2: my
1: the spoon.
2: My God.
0: Poor Mary. That's what I'm thinking of this morning.
1: God bless.
2: It just seems like
1: I saw the light. light drain from her eyes.
2: Wherever you bring the baby, it's a bit of a freak out going, where will I change it? Like, for example, when you brought it into the office and you decided to change it in the CEO's office.
3: Fiona had forgotten the lay of the land when she was on maternity leave and saw an open office when she was in one day with Bob. Decided to change his nappy on the CEO's desk for the CEO to walk in
2: and
3: on top of her.
2: Feed him.
1: I was feeding him full booby out in the CEO's office. And you know, everything works in the favour of the mother on maternity leave these days. Who is she? He had to be like, oh, Fiona, congratulations. Welcome
2: sorry about
1: back.
2: This.
1: I was like, sorry.
2: I'll move office.
1: I forgot this was your office.
3: Of all the offices in the building, you went to the CEO's office. I swear to God.
1: This looks like a good place to set up camp.
3: Here's Crazy Abrams at Spin.

0: Gracie Abrams, Look at My Life on Spin with Emma, Dave and Fiona. Are we going to clap good today, guys?
1: We're going to clap
2: rudely,
1: Emma.
0: Let's do this.
3: Don't say the same thing that Dave has written down. That Dave has written down. That Dave has written down.
1: Very good, everybody. Well done. Welcome to the greatest radio game of all time. Woo! This is Don't Say the Same Thing That Dave Has Written Down. It's the game where if you say the same thing I've written down, you lose. You get nothing. Good day, sir. But if you manage to say a different thing than what I've written down, you win a load of passes to the cinema. I'm going to ask you something like, name any fruit. You're going to hear three beeps. The three beeps sound like this. You answer on the third beep. If you say, what would you say?
2: I would say a satsuma.
1: Satsuma? You would say, Emma?
0: I didn't hear the question. I was too focused.
2: Well, based it on my
1: name
2: answer.
1: Name any fruit.
0: I would say a kiwi.
1: Kiwi. And ooh, I have written down an orange.
0: An orange.
1: See, well, if Fiona or Emma had said orange, they would be out.
2: Exactly. What about the mines in the orange family?
1: That's fine. Don't worry about it. You didn't say it.
2: So
1: you didn't
2: true.
1: Say what I'd written
2: so
1: down.
2: So true.
1: It's as simple as that. You're trying to say a completely different thing than what I've written down. Every single one you get right, you win an IFC Cinema Pass. There's five up for grabs and there's loads in the cinema at the moment. So if you would like to go on a cinema date with your significant other or with your friend or with your kid or with whoever, then cinema, no, it's not cinema, game in a WhatsApp to 0877 111 1038. That's just the word game in a WhatsApp. Come on and play our silly little game and you could potentially be walking away with what is basically effectively a €50 voucher for the cinema.
0: More probably, yeah.
1: Game in a WhatsApp, 0877 111 1038.
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15: You're waiting for a call just after 3 o'clock on Friday. Answer that phone within 5 rings and tell us the winning cash machine amount. That amount again is €305,000. €305,000 exactly. It is a must be won, so we're going to make as many calls back as we need to until someone answers their phone within 5 rings and gives that correct

0: Tame Impala and Loser on Spin.
1: I love it.
0: Emma, Dave and Fiona, good morning.
1: So good.
2: Don't say the same thing that Dave has written down. That Dave has written down. That Dave has written down.
0: I think I let you down there in the second one, sorry.
1: The first and third one were pretty good.
0: Yeah,
1: the second one probably soaked a little bit,
0: sorry.
1: But that's all right. Welcome to Don't Say the Same Thing That Dave Has Written Down, a game where if you say the same thing I've written down, you lose. You get nothing. Good day, sir. But if you manage to say a different thing than what I've written down, you win a load of passes to the cinema. Who have we got on to play?
0: It's Hannah this morning. What's going on this morning for you?
3: Just drop the kids off and
0: freedom.
3: I'm waiting to start work at them. So, yeah.
1: Very good.
3: What gonna go get a coffee.
1: Lovely.
0: Oh, gorgeous.
1: Well, first off, what's your coffee order and where is it from?
3: I'm just going to get it in a little shop in Bray today because that's where I am.
0: Very you're in Bray.
3: Called Station 53, yeah.
1: Love.
3: And I'm going to get a cappuccino.
1: Brilliant.
3: Very plain.
1: And then you're off to work. What do you do for work, Hannah?
3: I work in a company called Carambola, so it does the hot food lunches for the kids in school.
1: Oh, yeah,
0: that's,
1: so
0: that's amazing.
1: Good.
0: That's so good. You never have to worry about like some rotten crap sandwich that your dad made, like when he thinks Nutella goes with butter. You open that up. And
3: Now they get nice dinners.
0: That's
4: I was always
0: great.
4: So jealous in school of the girls who, and actually that's really unfair my parents, the odd day it would happen, but you know the ones who every day that their roll was made in the oven that morning.
1: My dad on a Monday would give me Sunday's dinner, so there would genuinely be on a Monday I would open up my lunchbox and have a pork chop.
0: Just on its own.
4: My dad obviously sounds like a bit like your dad. Sorry, why was my dad so obsessed with serving up a bloody pork
1: chop? My dad hated waste. Like, hated waste.
0: And the pork chop incinerated. Like,
1: absolutely
0: no longer meat.
1: Absolutely ridiculous choice of
4: you
1: lunch.
4: You literally like, Dad, what's for dinner? Pork

0: shops, you'd be like, God's no. sake,
1: or it did resemble a porn yeah. shop anyway, once.
2: Hannah, before you get your coffee, let's play a nice little game of Don't Say the Same Thing That yeah. Dave Has Written Down. This is the game where if you say the same thing I've written down, you lose, you get nothing. Good day, sir. But if you manage to say a different thing than what I've written down, you win a load of passes to the cinema. I'm going to ask you something, Hannah, yeah. like name any fruit. You're going to hear three beeps. The three beeps sound like this. Can you confirm you can hear the beeps?
3: Yeah.
2: Amazing. If you say an orange and I have an orange written down, you're out. You're trying to say a completely different thing than what I've written down. Every single one you get right, you win an IMC Cinema Pass. Five up for grabs. If you say something that's not in the category, you're also out, Hannah. And you listening, play along wherever you are right now. Let us know how you do. Are you ready for round one, Hannah?
0: Good luck.
3: Yeah.
2: Let's do this
1: Good
2: thing.
1: Good luck, Hannah.
2: Hannah, for one IMC Cinema Pass, name any sport.
3: Rugby.
2: Rugby. And I have written down no. after an amazing weekend of boxing.
1: Oh, very God. Good. Well done. And you from Bray and all didn't shout out Katie.
2: I didn't shout out Katie.
3: I know, but I actually thought you might go for that.
0: Well done.
3: So
2: well done, done, Hannah.
1: Well done. You're playing this game well, and that is why you have one IMC Cinema Pass in the bag. Would you like to keep playing for more?
3: Yeah.
2: Let's do it. For two IMC Cinema Passes, Hannah, name any movie with Adam Sandler.
3: Grown-ups.
2: Grown-ups, a great movie. I think there's a third one coming out.
0: I keep thinking, and the only yeah. one, does your brain ever do this when you're under pressure, like Dave, the only one, and I couldn't think of any more than 50 First Dates.
2: Interesting.
1: Oh, very cool.
3: Yeah, I was thinking that too. Yeah.
1: I love Big Daddy, but I think I know. Oh, yeah. I know what Dave will have picked.
2: I'm yeah. curious as to what you think I've written down, Fiona.
1: Well, will I say it? Or
2: yeah,
1: are
2: you going to say it?
1: I was thinking Happy Gilmore because you love golf.
2: I yeah, do love so golf. I have written down 50 First Dates.
0: Oh, wow. Oh. Okay, look, you're through to the next round. Do you want to keep playing, Hannah?
3: No, I think I'm happy with the two.
2: You're happy really? With two IMC Cinema Passes? I like it, Hannah. Fair play to you. Two IMC yeah. Cinema Passes
1: that's
2: is on the way
1: need.
2: To you. Let's finish off the game and see how you would have done. Question three okay. was name any pizza topping.
3: Mushroom.
2: I wrote down cheese.
0: Perfect.
2: Round four was name any sport brand.
3: Adidas.
2: And I wrote down Adidas but deleted it and oh. wrote down Puma.
0: Well, there you go. Oh and God. The final one.
2: And the final round would have been pick any number 1, 0, 3 or 8 because 1038. Oh.
3: 8.
2: And I wrote down 8.
0: Oh, so it would have caught you in the last round.
2: You would have got your last.
0: Well done, Hannah.
1: Well done, Hannah. You got out at the right time.
3: Yeah, and happy now. We can have a date night.
1: Enjoy yeah, exactly. date night. And RIP to Bray yeah. Cinema. Yeah. Can I just say, I always in our
3: there's
1: thoughts.
3: There's one opening, though.
1: Is there?
3: Okay. Yeah, the... I think it's called the Ark Cinema is opening in November.
2: Oh, the Ark. Yeah, we'll very nice. And RIP to the Bray Aquarium as well.
1: Oh, Sea Life. They've reopened it again in
2: Did
1: a new
2: they?
1: Name. Oh. Yeah, yeah, we almost make it
3: Marine
1: trip
2: out to
1: Bray.
2: Life. Marine yeah. Life. Fantastic. Yeah. I must go to Bray. Hannah, thank you so much for playing. I hope you've
3: Thanks
2: had a
3: so
2: great
3: much.
2: Time. Have a great day.
0: See you, Hannah.
3: Yeah, you too, guys. Thank you.
0: Bye, bye. Interesting gameplay. I like
2: Hannah.
0: The tactics. Yeah, yeah, I like really, really deeply like
2: you
0: Hannah.
2: You've got to
0: well.
2: Say something different than what you think I've written down as well. So not only do you have to come up with a guess, you have to figure out what I've
1: yeah,
2: not
1: she
2: written
1: did
2: down.
1: Very well in that
0: she
1: way.
0: Did. Here's Morgan Seatree. Beat is jumping on Spin.

0: Spotify's official song of the summer. It's Ariana Grande.
1: Still
0: and
1: very
0: Hate That I Made You Love Me.
2: It's a good tune, but it's not the song of the summer.
0: There's no summer vibe off it at all.
2: Where's Joel Corry, Spotify? Huh?
1: Well, sorry, like, how can you not use Ara Larson?
2: Yes,
1: I'm
2: that's
1: mad
2: true.
1: At that.
0: I know, it's annoying, actually. She deserved this as well.
1: Hello,
0: she did.
1: She is summer.
0: Yeah. Stand by, Michaela Hayes.
2: Speaking of summer, here comes winter. Michaela Hayes is on the way.
0: Kicking off 10 spin hits in a row. See you back
2: love
0: here
2: you
0: in the
2: bye.
0: Morning.
2: Mwah.
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18: Here's what you need to know.
19: Now! I'm Padraig, here's what's happening. There's fresh concern about Irish security after a large drone was reported flying over the East Coast. Security and defence analyst Declan Power says he's not surprised.
20: We're in the lead up to a visit by a US president. We're in the throes of the EU presidency. And if you wanted to pick a time for maximum impact, that's a good example of it.
19: A major shake-up is on the way for Dublin City when it comes to parking enforcement. In residential areas, the focus will be on illegal parking. In the outer city centre, efforts will be concentrated on removing and relocating vehicles, while in the inner core, staff will patrol on foot. Mary Lou MacDonald says suggestions in a new book that she had little input in Sinn Féin's immigration policy are wrong. The party leader says she was consistent with her views on the matter.
21: We need a system that is efficient, that is properly resourced, that is enforced.
19: Ryanair wants the boss of the UK air traffic control to resign after a fault caused hundreds of flights to be cancelled yesterday. It says a fix is now in place, but the recovery is taking longer than hoped. Head of Wizz Air, Yvonne Moynihan, says it's not good enough
0: this is the third summer where we have had mass disruption. So it should be a case of three strikes and you're out.
19: The wait for fans to see the highly anticipated Oasis documentary has come to an end. Oasis Don't Look Back in Anger is being released in cinemas today. Stuart Clark from Hot Press was at a preview screening.
4: In Croker, for instance, just about 5 minutes before they came on, someone, I suppose, started singing The Old Triangle and it ripples through 80,000 people. That's in the film.
19: And Kitty Pryce says her latest cosmetic surgery makes her look like a hamster. The TV personalities told her Instagram followers about going to Brussels to sort out a sizing issue with one of her breast implants. She also received facial filler, but the swelling has apparently distorted her face.
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19: Croy Parrott scored the winner for Real Betis in a 3-2 Champions League defeat away to Lille last night. Manchester City had a 2-0 victory at Porto and Aston Villa had a 3-2 victory over Club Brugge. Liverpool host Atletico Madrid tonight, while Arsenal are away in Italy to face Napoli. West Ham are the new Championship leaders following a 3-2 victory at newly promoted Bolton. Republic of Ireland goalkeeper Gavin Bazunu made his debut in goal for the hosts. Swansea suffered a 3-1 defeat away to Southampton. Burnley and Cardiff's winless runs have extended to 6 games following a 1-1 draw against Wrexham and Stoke respectively. And Sheffield United beat Blackburn 2-1 while Watford lost 2-1 to Preston. Download the Go Loud app now, your new home for Off the Ball.
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24: Hey, it's Shannon here with you on entertainment. 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The Traitors won Best Reality Competition and David Attenborough beat Ant and Dec for Best TV Presenter. Meanwhile, Katie Price debuted a new look while walking the red carpet and actually loved herself.
25: Oh my God! The lips! The eyes! I can actually say when I hate myself, I can look in the mirror and say, fancy that. 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First time in 48 years I can look and go, I actually look a sort.
24: The Voice UK has fired Tom Jones as a coach after 14 years. 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The reason given is because of a financial difficulty with insurance. And Men in Black 5 is officially in the works at Sony Pictures, but it's unclear if Will Smith or Tommy Lee Jones will be returning. 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
27: Hey, it is Michaela. And you know what? I feel that Indian summer could be coming because there is glorious sunshine today and there's a bit of heat in it. I forgot to put my SPF on. I think I've got sunburns on my neck already. But you know what? I'm okay with that. I am okay. Let's kick off at 10 spin hits in a row, shall we? 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

Cat's Eye Animal, we are in the middle of 10 spin hits in a row. And well, if you go on social media at all today, you're going to see what everybody looked like in the 80s. I'd say ChatGPT is thrilled with it all. I was just a twinkle in my parents' eye. Right now, it's Benson Boone.

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3: She's been working at this for years and she has been a powerhouse vocalist on many, many tracks. But what was she doing before that, you wonder?
4: About 4 or 5 years ago, I was still a dinner lady working in kitchens. It's quite new to me to be making a living from music. It's all I ever wanted.
3: It's Clementine Douglas.

0: You know what? If I was really annoyed at him and he sang that song to me, as if we'd ever get to meet each other in real life, I'd be like, I'm so sorry. It's fine. Be as bold as you want. I will not hate you. His vocals are stunning. It is Aaron Rowe. Wrapping up 10 spin hits in a row. Spins Cash Machine. Okay, I am yet again convinced today is Thursday. I don't know what's going on with like where I think I am in the week, but it's never correct. So if I at any stage say Barry John's making that call tomorrow, I'm wrong. He is making the call on Friday, just after three. You know the score. It is the usual, all right? Call is happening this Friday, just after three. You'll have five rings to answer it. Hopefully you do, because if you don't, someone else will win. And if they are someone who wins, who's like, oh yeah, sound, thanks, yeah, whatever, you would be fuming. We want excitement. It's not part of the T's and C's, unfortunately. You don't need to be delighted, but I know you would deliver, all right? So answer Barry's call at 3:05. He'll ask you for the exact cash amount. Tell him €305,000 exactly. Do that when answering within the five rings, and it is yours, all right? Now, if you entered it all last week, you're still in to win. If you didn't, don't worry. You have until 3 o'clock this Friday to enter. You can enter via our website, or you can text spin to 57557. 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You are playing across the Go Line Network of stations. Full T's and C's there on the Spin website. The amount of people who have fallen in love with him post-EP, I did love him beforehand, but now we all love him together. Somber, My Body Isn't Ready, plays next on Spin.
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2: I got awoken to the cruise kind of scene only about a year ago when I did a panto in Limerick. 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
3: If you told me, right, yeah, I'd be getting like, say, what, a gaff, right? 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I'd be on a cruise ship, I'd have a bunny rabbit, I'd be doing balloon.
2: 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Can I be the woman that you wrap up in the chains?
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0: Sabrina Carpenter, Taste on Spin, your number one hit music station. And Sabrina, before that we had Harry, both people who are severely disappointing me currently because where are the gig announcements? Harry teased us a lot yesterday. We needed to drop today. And while we're on that, if this lad could come to Ireland on his next tour also, that would be great. One of the best performers live I've ever seen. Bruno Mars, I Just Might, kicks off 10 Spin Hits next.
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2: Here's what you need to know.
18: I'm Katie, here's what's happening. GAA organisations will appear before the Oireachtas Sports Committee to explain the resignation of former Irish President Mary McAleese as chair of the Integration Steering Group. Mary McAleese says she suspects there are people who are not entirely happy about the idea of including women in decision making at the top level of Gaelic sports. Spin's Gaelic correspondent Tommy Rooney says tensions may have existed for some time between the group and the GAA.
19: Like she hammered elements of the GAA Management Committee yesterday. She didn't mince her words at all. This is somebody who has worked with them for the last 5 years. Clearly was frustrated by the manner in which it was being dealt with.
18: The future of the amalgamation of the GAA, LGFA and Camogie Association is now in doubt after the GAA told the group it couldn't commit to the timeline for integration. A film about the 2025 Oasis reunion is being released to cinemas today. Oasis Don't Look Back in Anger premiered at Venice Film Festival last week, where it received a 10-minute standing ovation. Stuart Clark is deputy editor of Hot Press. He was at an advanced screening of the documentary.
6: They got footage from Seoul in Korea, who'd never had a visit from the band before, and Acquiesce starts, and it's a chain reaction of fans just crying, just sobbing.
18: The boss of the UK's air traffic control system says he doesn't believe a cyber attack is behind the collapse of its technology. It had a serious impact on Irish operations yesterday, which included the cancellation of 90 flights to and from Dublin. Head of media relations with DAA, Gray McQueen, has this update.
20: Ryanair have run a full schedule this morning. They're expecting to run a full schedule for the whole of the day. Aer Lingus did cancel one flight to Malaga, but they have several flights to Malaga today, and they've put on a bigger aircraft than one of the other services. So
18: and Daisy Edgar-Jones says she's been playing loads of video games to prepare for her latest role. The 28-year-old is starring in the film adaptation of the best-selling novel Tomorrow and Tomorrow and Tomorrow, which explores the gaming industry of the 1990s and 2000s. Daisy says researching games from both eras has been fun, expansive and creative.
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18: Kicking off, Liverpool start their Champions League campaign against Atletico Madrid tonight at Anfield. Striker Alexander Isak has already scored 3 this season and says he's ready to get his first European goal for Liverpool.
24: No, I feel good. Obviously, I would prefer if we won all the 3 games, but we won the last one and we've got to keep going like that.
18: Kickoff on Merseyside is at 8 o'clock. At the same time, Arsenal are in Italy to take on Napoli. Meanwhile, it was a big night for Troy Parrott, who scored the winner for Real Betis on his Champions League debut last night. The Republic of Ireland striker got the goal just shy of the hour mark for a 3-2 win away to Lille. Manchester City maintained their winning start to the season with a 2-0 victory at Porto. Download the Goalout app now, your new home for Off the Ball.
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25: How's it going? It's Shannon here with John Entertainment. First up, Saoirse Ronan revealed she is honoured to be immersed in the world of the Beatles alongside her close friend and co-star Paul Mescal.
26: I'm a huge Beatles fan, as we all are. To be immersed in that world and to be with the crew who have done years of research and the boys who have done years of research, it's really inspiring to be around it, and also just to learn more about Linda and how she kept the family together and how great an influence she was on Paul and how incredible a mother she was.
25: Julia Roberts is returning to Broadway for the first time in 20 years and she will once again be working with Paul Rudd. Yep, the pair will reunite on stage for the first ever Broadway production of Small Mouth Sounds, and joining them is Sarah Paulson, Martin Freeman and Greta Lee. And Connor Story has been cast alongside Billie Eilish in Sarah Polley's film adaptation The Bell Jar. Production has officially wrapped. For more of the hottest trending stories, add Spin to your social feeds.
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0: Hey, it's Michaela. And coming up, that new track from Miley Cyrus, which I was kind of like, why is she releasing new music just after her godmother, Dolly Parton, died? But that's what Dolly would want. And the song is absolutely epic. Let's kick off 10 Spin Hits with Bruno Mars. I Just Might.

It feels weird saying this, but on Friday, Fully Charged with Emma, Dave and Fiona, they are going to be kicking off the Licky League. And basically, we are seeing who can lick something off a licky mat quicker, Fiona's dog, Danish, or Dave from Fully Charged. I cannot wait to see the social videos, and I just hope that Danish is still here when I get in. Fully Charged, back tomorrow from 7 a.m.

Did you know she announces 14 countries in that song? Out of 48 in the World Cup, though, how did she choose the 14? Was it due to rhyming reasons? I would say possibly. Right now, it's Taylor Swift. It's Opalite. We are in the middle of 10 spin hits in a row.

0: Well, it is wrapping up 10 spin hits in a row, and I am still waiting on bated breath for that Harry Styles announcement. If we do not get a gig announcement after all the snail mail yesterday and all the posters, I will riot. Danielle Harrell plays next on Spin.
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2: There's a line on this which really reminds me of Harry Styles. The whole like DJs don't dance kind of vibe. Don't know where it's come from. But if Miley or Harry ever saw Marty Guilfoyle performing, they'd realize DJs do dance. It is the latest from Miley. She's dropped the Cyrus. It's called Bass Persuades. It's fresh music on Spin.

0: I don't want to be asking what do you mean if you've missed the call from Barry Dunn this Friday. So this has been one we've been running for 2 weeks. It is worth a hell of a lot of money though. And if you win, I would suggest immediately flying out of the country, going on holiday somewhere else. Maybe try get out the Friday evening, because it's Trump that flying in the Saturday. You don't want to be in the airport for that mess. Nay, nay. Well, look, Barry's going to make the call Friday just after three. You have 5 rings to answer his call. Please do so. Then he'll ask you for the exact cash amount. Tell him €305,000 exactly. Do that and it's yours in your bank account, tax-free Friday evening, because prize money is tax-free. So you get all of it. Then I would immediately be going on and booking a holiday. Like, don't even give work that much notice about going on holidays. If they decide not to pay you, it's fine. You've got €305,000 to wipe your tears with. Now, if you entered it all last week, you're still in to win, which is great news. If you haven't, you do have till 3 o'clock on Friday to do so. If you want to get it out of the way, you can head over to the Spin website, enter that way, or text Spin to 57557. 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You are playing across the Go Lay Network of stations. Full T's and C's, they're on the Spin website. And kicking off the iconic 10 Spin hits in a row next, it's Stella Lefty, Boston.
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15: I'm Katie. Here's what's happening. The Equality Minister says the days of women making tea and washing jerseys at GAA events are long gone.
16: I'm really, really disappointed, I suppose, at the news that's emerging. I personally think that, you know, gone are the days of women, you know, making the tea and washing the jerseys.
15: Norma Foley says the GAA must do better for women. It comes after the former President, Mary McAleese, resigned as chair of the Integration Committee yesterday, saying she was devastated. Chair of the Oireachtas Sports Committee, Alan Kelly, says the situation is unacceptable.
17: Given what we've heard in front of the committee, given the help that we've offered across party, by the way, across all politics, this isn't really acceptable behaviour. And I really feel that, you know, this is a line in the sand.
15: Ahead of the US President Donald Trump's visit this weekend, Taoiseach Micheál Martin was asked if he has any concerns about security.
18: Well, all we have at the moment is an unverified sighting, so we have to keep everything in perspective. We see in Germany what happened, so we're very alert to it. In terms of the Leipzig incident, we saw what happened in Denmark during its presidency, where it sought assistance from other member states of the European Union.
15: It comes as Gardaí launched an investigation into a reported drone sighting off the coast yesterday evening. The boss of the UK's air traffic control system says he doesn't believe a cyber attack is behind the collapse of its technology. It had a serious impact on Irish operations yesterday, which included the cancellation of 90 flights to and from Dublin. Head of media relations with the DAA, Graham McQueen, has this update.
19: Ryanair have run a full schedule this morning. They're expecting to run a full schedule for the whole of the day. Aer Lingus did cancel one flight to Malaga, but they have several flights to Malaga today, and they've put on a bigger aircraft than one of the other services.
15: And French police are searching for two thieves who escaped with two Renoir paintings worth €9 million from a museum on the French Riviera. It's the latest in an increased string of heists in Europe over the last year. Former director of Waterford Museum of Treasures, Eamon McEnany, explains why.
20: That's the problem for museums now, is that the price of gold and silver has skyrocketed in the last year.
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15: Kicking off, Liverpool start their Champions League campaign against Atletico Madrid tonight at Anfield. Striker Alexander Isak has already scored three this season and says he's ready to get his first European goal for Liverpool.
23: No, I feel good. Obviously, I would prefer if we won all the three games, but we won the last one and we've got to keep going like that.
15: Kickoff on Merseyside is at 8 o'clock. At the same time, Arsenal are in Italy to take on Napoli. Meanwhile, it was a big night for Troy Parrott, who scored the winner for Real Betis on his Champions League debut last night. The Republic of Ireland striker got the goal just shy of the hour mark for a 3-2 win away to Lille. Manchester City maintained their winning start to the season with a 2-0 victory at Porto. Download the Goalout app now, your new home for off the ball.
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24: Hey, it's Shannon here with John Entertainment. First up, James Bond screenwriter Stephen Knight has addressed the claims that the next 007 has already been chosen. If you didn't know, it was Gary Oldman who revealed this statement, but Stephen kept tight-lipped and said, "I can't speak about this subject as much as I would dearly love to." Carly Rae Jepsen revealed she named her son after Connor Story's heated rivalry character.
25: I definitely am the biggest fan of Heated Rivalry. I thought it was an incredible show. And actually, fun fact, Ilya is the name of my son.
24: And Practical Magic 2 is almost here. However, the first reaction landed the film with 32% on Rotten Tomatoes. 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
15: highs of 17 degrees today.
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3: I'm not going to lie, I thought we'd hit midday today and it'd be like bing, bing, bing, bing. Loads of people getting emails of press releases saying Harry Styles has announced Dublin dates. Really thought that was what was going to happen. However, it's 1 minute past 12. Haven't got it yet. Hopefully we will have an announcement of a tour before the day is out. And to just get us through the pain, the worry, the anticipation, 10 spin hits in a row in there, I've got Cat's Eye Animal. Also, Ariana Grande, but let's kick it off with Stella Lefty. It's Boston.

sometimes I'm like, am I saying this piece of information about Fully Charged? Like, is this factually correct? Is this happening? This is the wildest sentence I've ever said. But I can confirm that yes, Dave from Fully Charged with Emma, Dave and Fiona will be taking on Fiona's dog, Danish, in a competition called the Licky League to see who can lick food off a licky mat quicker. Yeah, they're back tomorrow from 7 a.m.

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0: This is Spin.
2: I thoroughly enjoy this song. Very much the last few lyrics where he's like, get out of it, get out of it. It reminds me of Mac Miller back in the day. It is fresh from Malcolm Todd. It's called Earrings. It's in the middle of 10 Spin Hits in a row.

0: Bebe Rexha, Faithless, New Religion. Wrapping up 10 spin hits in a row, and I'm obsessed with the lore behind this track.
1: The Insomnia thing, I told everybody, I was like, look, we can have fun and write this, but like most likely this will not get cleared, so like don't get your hopes up. Then it got cleared. I sent them the song and they liked it. They loved it.
0: It's in Faithless approved.
2: Cash machine.
0: I think something that would be approved by everyone, and you will be getting random, hey, how are you? Long time no chat. What are you up to messages? If you win Spin's Cash Machine on Friday, because it's going to be all over the radio and all over social media, people will figure out that it is you. Do you want to meet up for a coffee? Well, look, Barry Dunne is going to make that call on Friday just after 3. It's about 3:05. Bear that in mind. You have 5 rings to answer his call from a private number. Please do so. Have the chats with Barry. He is actually a lovely man. Loves the chats as well. Then he'll ask you for the exact cash amount you need to tell him. €305,000 exactly. He does also only accept your first answer, so make sure that's the first amount you tell him, eh? Otherwise, he'll hang up and it's a bad day for everybody. If you do all of that, well, look, €305,000 exactly will be in your bank account this Friday evening. Oh, the possibilities, the dreams. Please, just go on holidays. Now, if you entered it all last week, you're still in to win. If you didn't, you have until 3 o'clock this Friday to do so. You can enter via the Spin website, or you can text Spin to 57557. 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You do have to be over 18, you are playing across the Golo Network stations. Full T's and C's, they are on the Spin website. Very much enjoying this vibe. Obviously, we played Malcolm Todd there a few minutes ago. And next, it's Tame Impala, Loser on Spin.
3: Dave and Fiona. I have been having an absolute mare. 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

you remember there was rumors that Sia was going out with Harry Jowsey, who, if you're like, who, there is a Netflix series called Marry Harry Jowsey or Don't Marry Harry Jowsey. 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

0: It's Stargazing on Spin, your number one hit music station. And that song, I just find, it's really difficult to listen to and not feel happy. It's the same with all of Miles Smith's music and also this man's music. However, it may infuriate us if we don't get an announcement soon. It's impossible to be sad and listen to Harry Styles unless you're listening to the track Matilda. It makes me cry every time. However, still waiting on an announcement for whatever was happening yesterday with all of the billboards. He kicks off 10 Spin Hits next.
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6: This is Spin. Here's what you need to know.
26: I'm Katie, here's what's happening. The Equality Minister says the days of women making tea and washing jerseys at GAA events are long gone. It comes after the former president, Mary McAleese, resigned as chair of the Integration Committee yesterday, saying she was devastated. Norma Foley says the GAA must do better for women.
27: I'm really, really disappointed, I suppose, at the news that's emerging. I personally think that, you know, gone are the days of women, you know, making the tea and washing the jerseys in terms of the GAA.
26: Meanwhile, ahead of the US President Donald Trump's visit this weekend, Taoiseach Micheál Martin was asked if he has any concerns about security.
28: Well, all we have at the moment is an unverified sighting, so we have to keep everything in perspective. We see in Germany what happened, so we're very alert to it. In terms of the Leipzig incident, we saw what happened in Denmark during its presidency, where it sought assistance from other member states of the European Union.
26: It comes as Gardaí launched an investigation into a reported drone sighting off the East Coast yesterday evening. The Taoiseach says Ireland will always need support from allies, regardless of how much we invest in defence. A 39-year-old man accused of having €1 million worth of cocaine in his luggage at Cork Airport has been further remanded in custody with consent to bail. Patrick Cahill, who was originally from Blanchardstown in Dublin but of no fixed abode, was previously charged with possession of cocaine and possession of cocaine for sale or supply on the 31st of August. Dublin City Council is to place a greater focus on towing illegally parked vehicles under its new enforcement system. APCOA will take over the five-year contract from Dublin Street Parking Services in November. Green Party Councillor Felton José says it should target the most disruptive parking.
29: And especially around the city centre, it's quite difficult for enforcement vehicles to get around, so you might see more fines being issued by people on foot.
26: And Peaky Blinders creator Stephen Knight says he couldn't turn down the opportunity to work on the new Oasis documentary when Liam reached out to ask him personally.
30: I got a message from his partner saying, a text just before Christmas, I remember it, and I was sitting at the keyboard and text one, and he said, I know you're busy, but would you be interested?
26: Oasis Don't Look Back in Anger is being released in cinemas today.
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26: The GAA's Director General Tom Ryan says their commitment to integration remains firm and absolute, but admits they missed their own deadline on its delivery. The association told the steering group that it couldn't commit to the current timeline of a merger of the three Gaelic Games governing bodies. Cork Camogie star Aisling Thompson has criticised the lack of communication to players.
32: Why were we still being told that 2027 was the roadmap? If 2034 is the ambition, then like clearly say that, because that's 8 years away. Like for a young woman playing into County Camogie today, that's an enormous amount of time.
26: Elsewhere in soccer, Liverpool start their Champions League campaign against Atletico Madrid tonight at Anfield. Kickoff on Merseyside is at 8 o'clock. 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
33: Hey, it's Shannon here with you on Entertainment. First up, Alan Carr had an emotional night at the National Television Awards as he was honoured with a special recognition prize. The Traitors won Best Reality Competition and David Attenborough beat Anton Deck for Best TV Presenter. Meanwhile, Katie Price debuted a new look while walking the red carpet and actually loved herself.
34: Oh my God! The lips!
0: eyes. I can actually say when I hate myself, I can look in the mirror and say, fancy that. She looks good looking here. First time in 48 years, I can look and go, I actually look a sort.
33: The Voice UK has fired Tom Jones as a coach after 14 years. Taking to social media, Tom wrote, to be clear, I do not want to leave The Voice as I love the show and really appreciate the audience. ITV made the decision. The reason given is because of a financial difficulty with insurance. And Men in Black 5 is officially in the works at Sony Pictures, but it's unclear if Will Smith or Tommy Lee Jones will be returning. For more of the hottest shining stories, add Spin to your social feeds.
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33: It is Spin, it is Michaela, and we're at lunchtime. The day is going by, and I think the little bit of blue skies and the happiness has a pep in all of our steps. It's making Wednesday just a little bit more bearable. Then it'll be Thursday, then Friday, and then the weekend before we know it. Right now, this man better announce a tour before the weekend. That's all I can say. It's Harry Styles, it's Aperture, it's 10 Spin hits in a row.

Shakira, Burna Boy, it is 10 spin hits in a row. And in that song, right, I know I've mentioned how many footballers they mention and how many countries, but together it is 13 footballers that Shakira rattles out and 14 countries. I think that's really impressive considering there's loads more lyrics to the song too. Right now it's Sienna Spiro.

0: Gracie Abrams, Look at My Life, wrapping up 10 spin hits in a row. And obviously we know Gracie Abrams is going out on tour next year. There is an Irish date, which there would have to be because she has an Irish boyfriend. However, I do want to know, post-gig, do you think they're kind of rock and roll, staying in fancy hotels? Will she be baiting out to Maynooth to stay with Paul Mescal's parents? I hope so.
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2: So Becky Hill, Anthony Federa have collaborated a lot, but when was their first time?
3: I went back into my songwriting notes and typed Sunny because I was trying to work out when we first did that studio session. And it was actually the 7th of February, 2019.

Oh, we are the closest to it we have been than ever before. Well, technically, because the call is happening this Friday, okay? So, Barry's going to make that spin cash machine call Friday about 3:05. If you are booked and busy, cancel those meetings. You're going to want to take this call. It's a six-figure sum yet again. So, call 3:05 from a private number. Answer within five rings. Barry will have the chat, which then he'll ask you for the exact cash amount. Make sure you tell him €305,000 exactly, right? If you do that, it will be in your bank account.

0: tax-free this Friday evening. Your weekend is going to be wildly different than what you had planned already. We don't want you to miss out on this, okay? So don't. Now, if you entered at all last week, you're still in to win because we didn't make a call last Friday. If you haven't entered yet, maybe have a look. You have until 3 o'clock this Friday to do so. You can enter via the Spin website or text Spin to 57557. 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Full T's and C's. Well, if you want to read them, they're on the Spin website. Technically, we only have a few hours left to go at work. Technically. So how about Kygo? 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
16: Here's what you need to know.
23: I'm Katie. Here's what's happening. Preparations for Donald Trump's arrival are continuing. The US president is expected to land to the Capitol on Saturday morning before making his way to Aras an Uachtaráin for meetings with the president and the Taoiseach. Gray McQueen from the DAA says work is in full swing at the airport ahead of the visit.
24: They're going well for the visit. I think our job here, though, is to make sure that a big visit like that doesn't impact on the passengers. We'll have between 120 and 130,000 passengers going through on Saturday, so our job is to make sure that they all get away. So lots of teams stood up to deal with what's coming.
23: Meanwhile, the Taoiseach says the state has strengthened its drone security technology. It comes as an investigation is underway after suspicious drone activity was reported on the East Coast yesterday evening. Micheál Martin says Gardaí and the Defence Forces remain vigilant as the country hosts both the EU presidency and the upcoming visit of the US president.
25: We have strengthened our resilience very significantly in terms of drone technology, particularly on Garda Síochána, and likewise in terms of our military community.
23: A 39-year-old man accused of having €1 million worth of cocaine in his luggage at Cork Airport has been further remanded in custody with consent to bail. Patrick Cahill, who is originally from Blanchardstown in Dublin but of no fixed abode, was previously charged with possession of cocaine and possession of cocaine for sale or supply on the 31st of August. And Alan Carr has been honoured with the Special Recognition Award at this year's National Television Awards. The comedian was visibly shocked when the recipient was revealed and was in tears as he accepted the trophy. His Celebrity Traders co-stars dedicated a surprise performance to him to celebrate, led by Amanda Holden and Pamela Faye. Now.

0: Yeah, we know what you're thinking. 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
3: The GAA's Director General Tom Ryan says their commitment to integration remains firm and absolute, but admits they missed their own deadline on its delivery. The association told the steering group that it couldn't commit to the current timeline of a merger of the three Gaelic Games governing bodies. Cork Camogie star Aisling Thompson has criticised the lack of communication to players.
4: Why were we still being told that 2027 was the roadmap? If 2034 is the ambition, then like, clearly say that, because that's 8 years away. Like, for a young woman playing Intercounty Camogie today, that's an enormous amount of time.
3: Elsewhere in soccer, Liverpool start their Champions League campaign against Atletico Madrid tonight at Anfield. Kickoff on Merseyside is at 8 o'clock. 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
5: Hey, it's Shannon here with you on entertainment. First up, Alan Carr had an emotional night at the National Television Awards as he was honoured with a special recognition prize. The Traitors won Best Reality Competition and David Attenborough beat Anton Deck for Best TV Presenter. Meanwhile, Katie Price debuted a new look while walking the red carpet and actually loved herself.
6: Oh my God! The lips, the eyes! I can actually say when I hate myself, I can look in the mirror and say, fancy that. She looks good looking here. First time in 48 years I can look and go, I actually look a sort.
5: The Voice UK has fired Tom Jones as a coach after 14 years. 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ITV made the decision. The reason given is because of a financial difficulty with insurance. And Men in Black 5 is officially in the works at Sony Pictures, but it's unclear if Will Smith or Tommy Lee Jones will be returning. For more of the hottest trending stories, add Spin to your social feeds.
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8: Oh, can I almost smell the freedom? And you know what? It is still a lovely, lovely day. So maybe get out for an old stroll later. Bit of sunshine. Well, look, to get us closer to that, 10 Spin hits in a row. In there, Adela, one of my favourite new artists. But let's kick it off with Kygo Khalid. It's Save My Love on Spin.

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We are in the middle of 10 spin hits in a row, and I feel like we're going to get a rant off this lad over the next couple of days because a completely AI-generated Eminem song is going viral on YouTube. I can't imagine he'll sit quiet about that. Here he is. It's Spin.

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0: 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So
2: fresh and so cool. I need to figure out how to change this song to my alarm ringtone instead of that annoying standard one, because this song is class. I would very happily wake up to it every single day. Ray has teamed up with her sisters, Emma, and absolutely, it's called Joy. It's fresh music on Spin.

0: o'clock to you, wrapping up 10 spin hits in a row. And I am on a big TV buzz at the moment because obviously it's like coming into autumn time. I don't have that much to do with my evenings. Have you watched the new Grand Tour? If you have, I don't know how I feel about it. I don't know if I like it. I think that they maybe shouldn't do it without the core three, right?
1: Spins cash machine. Cash
0: machine. 2 days. In 2 days, Barry will be making that Spin Cash Machine call. And I hope it's going to be you at the end of the phone. I can just tell you everything you need to do. The answering, that is up to you. So the call is going to happen on Friday around 3:05, right? You will need to answer the call within 5 rings. It is very quick. So I do always recommend having your phone on loud and near you. Easier to answer it super quickly, yeah? Then have the chat to Barry. He'll ask you for the exact cash amount. Tell him at 305,000 euro exactly. Do that and it's yours. It is that simple. Fail to do so and it will be somebody else's. And we don't want that for you, okay? Now, if you entered it all last week, you are still in to win as we didn't make a call last Friday. If you haven't though, lucky for you, you've got till 3 o'clock on Friday to enter. You can enter via the Spin website or you can text Spin to 57557. 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

0: Taylor Swift, Wildest Dreams on Spin. It's your number one hit music station. And I genuinely do want to know, have Taylor Swift and Charlie XCX become pals? Because obviously Charlie is pals with Taylor's ex, Matty Healy. I just think they would make the world a better place as friends.
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0: is going to be kicking off his world tour in Birmingham in just a couple of weeks' time. 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Catch you tomorrow from 10. Bye.
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11: I'm West Cork, born and raised, but I live Monday to Friday in the city. I'm a Pisces, so people say I'm like attracted to the water. This is where I'm comfortable. It's just me and the water and the wind and the boat, and I love it. Some mornings we come in and there's ice on the boat, so we'd need to warm up after and we'd have a cup of Barry's tea. You would never think that this is where champions come from. It's like a family here. For me, it's here in Skib and in the rowing club. That's home.
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2: Here's what you need to know.
17: I'm Katie, here's what's happening. The Taoiseach says the state has strengthened its drone security technology.
18: We have strengthened our resilience very significantly in terms of drone technology, particularly on Garda Síochána, and likewise in terms of our military community.
17: It comes as an investigation is underway after suspicious drone activity was reported on the East Coast yesterday evening. Meanwhile, preparations for Donald Trump's arrival are continuing. The US President is expected to land to the Capitol on Saturday morning before making his way to Arasanuktra on for meetings with the President and Taoiseach. Graham McQueen from the DAA says work is in full swing at Dublin Airport ahead of the visit.
19: They're going well for the visit. I think our job here though is to make sure that a big visit like that doesn't impact on the passengers. We'll have between 120 and 130,000 passengers going through on Saturday, so our job is to make sure that they all get away. So lots of teams stood up to deal with what's coming.
17: The Equality Minister says the GAA must reconsider its position on timelines for integration. Former President Mary McAleese quit as the chair of the Association's Integration Committee yesterday. She was heavily critical of delays in the process. Minister Norma Foley says the Association must address the questions about timelines.
20: You know, today I'm having an EU conference on equality of opportunity for all. And I think, you know, here we are in 2026, women should have equal opportunity in terms of the GAA. And I really do hope that the GAA reconsider the position that they have taken.
17: The GAA has itself reaffirmed its commitment to a stronger, more inclusive future. Former Cork Camogie captain Anna Geary says her initial reaction is shock and confusion.
21: For, I suppose, a management committee of one organisation, one of the three organisations, to suddenly decide, we're going to do a U-turn on this. Like, even removing the emotion, if Andy Quillen made a really important point earlier today, from a governance perspective.
17: And the creator of the Nude Oasis documentary says there was no big moment of reconciliation between the brothers before their reunion.
22: The British, Irish, working class men. Yep. They ain't going to hug. They're not going to high five. They're not going to cry. They're not even going to talk.
17: That's Stephen Knight, the producer of Don't Look Back in Anger, which is out in cinemas today.
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17: Starting in soccer, Liverpool start their Champions League campaign against Atletico Madrid tonight at Anfield. They've started the Premier League season with two draws and then a win at newly promoted Ipswich last Friday. Last year's beaten finalists Arsenal are in Italy to face Napoli. There's also an all-Premier League third-round tie in the EFL Cup as Chelsea welcome Leeds. Elsewhere, Celtic will look to maintain their perfect start to the Scottish Premiership season when they travel to St Johnstone this evening. The champions are chasing a sixth straight league win. And in golf, Masters champion Rory McIlroy was out on course at Doombeg this morning ahead of defending his Irish Open title, and he's been impressed by the setup.
26: And yeah, you know, I've first time I've been at the golf course, and it's a modern interpretation of a links.
17: Download the Go Light app now, your new home for Off the Ball.
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27: How's it going? It's Shannon here with you on entertainment. First up, Saoirse Ronan revealed she is honoured to be immersed in the world of the Beatles alongside her close friend and co-star Paul Mescal.
28: Huge Beatles fan, as we all are. To be immersed in that world and to be with the crew who have done years of research and the boys who have done years of research, it's really inspiring to be around it, and also just to learn more about Linda and how she kept the family together and how great an influence she was on Paul and how incredible a mother she was.
27: Julia Roberts is returning to Broadway for the first time in 20 years and she will once again be working with Paul Rudd. Yep, the pair will reunite on stage for the first ever Broadway production of Small Mouth Sounds, and joining them is Sarah Paulson, Martin Freeman and Greta Lee. And Connor Story has been cast alongside Billie Eilish in Sarah Polley's film adaptation The Bell Jar. Production has officially wrapped. For more of the hottest trending stories, add Spin to your social feeds.
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29: Spin's 93 side. Hey, good afternoon. It is Peter Collins here, sitting in for Steve K. Going to get you homework pretty quick this afternoon. So hold on tight, buckle in. We're going to kick it off with the Naughty Threesome. Three hits from the Naughties going your way back to back. We've got in there a hit from Green Day's 2004 album, American Idiot. Got a Cameron feat. Julian Santana in there as well. But first, song number one of a Naughty Threesome on this most perfect Wednesday is coming to you from Gadjo and Alexandra Prince. This is So Many Times on your number one hit music.

0: That is Cameron from his 2002 album Come Home With Me, featuring Joe Santana, Freaky Zeke and Toya. It is called Hey Ma. And as a Wednesday, Naughty Threesome goes. That one absolutely slaps.
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0: Let's go. Now, get a load of this. It isn't only every weekday after 3pm we do the Naughty Threesome. We also do it every morning on Fully Charged with Emma, Dave and Fiona just after 9. Three throwback hits from the Naughties back to back. So back again tomorrow morning. Not too long to wait for that one as well. If you're asking, and since some of you were, song number one was So Many Times from Gadjo featuring Alexander Prince. That was from 2003. And of course, everyone knows number two, American Idiot, then their hit right there. That is Holiday on Spin. Sit tight, more music just around the corner with 10 spinits in a row.
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2: 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But the prize ended up doing something called coming out the sunroof anyway, which is weird because it wasn't sunny that day. 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The best thing about the summer was I got a dishwasher. It's like another baby because it makes loads of noise and I can't remember life before it.
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0: All right, let's lock in this one together. 10 spin hits in a row. Clementine Douglas has a new song. Gonna play for you in just a little bit. But first, it's Dermot Kennedy. The way that you

That is Florence Road at Dublin's number one hit music station. It is Spin. And the mystery still remains. Do we keep seeing Harry Styles posters around the city with the date of 10th of September? That is tomorrow. Well, we'll find out. Is he secretly going to be playing a gig here, or is he going to be announcing one big for next

It's Dublin's number one hit music station, Femi, the Kid Laroi. That is Noble. It's Peter Collins hanging out with you at the moment. And this lady right here just set the record for this song, surpassing 1 billion YouTube views for Shakira's Die Die and Burna Boy on Spin.

0: Please take a bow for that one, Clementine Douglas. That is sensational. It's a fresh new release on Spin. It is called Trust. She's nailed it with that one. It's giving real like beach club vibes. Can picture myself, pina colada in hand, lying on that sun lounger in the sun somewhere in Spain. Absolutely fantastic. With that song blowing in the background. Huge. Hopefully more to come from her. But hey, how about that picture of a pina colada in hand on the sun lounge in Spain? You could do it if you won the cash machine.
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0: 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You've got to be over 18 to enter. And we are playing across the Go Loud network of stations. T's and C's, they're long and boring. I ain't going to read them for you. Check them out for yourself. Also on the Spin website. Now, as I said, entries into us by 3 p.m. this coming Friday. Because soon after 3, the cash machine, it's going to randomly pick a number. And if it's you we're calling, very simple, just answer your phone within the five rings and tell us that cash amount of €305,000. If you do miss it, tough. We're going to hang up and move on to someone else. If you do get it, well, then all the money is yours. Not much you got to do. Answer the phone within five rings and tell us €305,000. If you're not in, you can't win. So text spin to 57557. Sit tight for Lady Gaga. She's just around the corner. And Alex Warren, Passengers, coming up too.
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0: Your number one hit music station, that is Alex Warren, Passenger. Big day for him. His latest release of his new album has hit number one in the album sales at the moment. Huge start for him on a Wednesday. A better way to kick off a Wednesday than getting number one in the album sales. What are we doing in the meantime? I don't know. We're still getting by those, right? It's Peter Collins hanging out with you for the afternoon. Sitting in for Steve K. Going to get you home for work as fast as I can. So sit tight for music on the way from Haven with I Run and Who Girls. Moving to the Sun is going to play for you next, only here on Spin 103.8.
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3: Traffic lights are out of action on Lombard Street at the Townsend Street Junction. Shawmer Road northbound is backed up between Irish Town and the North Keys. There's a delay on Dromartin Road southbound from Goatstown Cross to Upper Kilmacud Road Junction. And the Grand Canal outbound is busy from Ranelagh Bridge to Harold's Cross Bridge.
1: Here's what you need to know.
3: I'm Katie. Here's what's happening. Dublin Airport says it will be making sure Donald Trump's arrival this weekend won't impact passengers. Preparations are underway ahead of the high-profile visit of the US President. Gray McQueen with the DEA says they're used to well-known faces landing at the airport.
4: We're a well-oiled machine at the moment. We're dealing with the EU presidency. We've got people flying in from all around the world for high-profile visits, you know, every week of the year. So, yeah, we'll be ready when the time comes, but there's certainly a lot of work going on.
3: Meanwhile, the Taoiseach says Gardaí have the necessary technology to respond to unlawful drone activity. It's after an investigation was launched overnight after suspicious drone activity was reported on the East Coast yesterday evening. The GAA must explain to members what the issues are and why integration timelines are slipping. That's the message from the Equality Minister, who's calling for answers after the resignation of Mary McAleese from its integration committee. Norma Foley says GAA members and volunteers deserve an explanation.
5: I can't imagine what those issues are. I think a sufficiency of time has been given. And as I say, I don't see any impediments on the ground. I don't see it happening in any of the local GAA structures.
3: The 106th edition of Dublin's famous Liffey Swim will take place this weekend. It's been run as part of the new Liffey Festival, allowing people to try out new water sports on the river. Tony Smithers from the City Council says there's plenty on the agenda.
6: We have tall ships coming in. We have water sports. We have obviously the historic Liffey Swim. It's the 106th Liffey Swim, and we're really looking forward to that. Stories of the river. We have Donald Fannin, we have Pat Liddy doing tours. So there's something for everyone down there.
3: And Sunday roasts are evolving from the usual tradition, with some even adding kimchi. A new survey shows Gen Z are spicing up the meal with hot sauce, ketchup and avocado, replacing roast potatoes, gravy and Yorkshire puddings. Esther O'Meara O'Donoghue, writer and podcaster, wants to keep carvery as it is.
7: 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You know, carvery is a heavy meal. Kimchi can help with your gut biome, so maybe do a little shot of that beforehand.
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3: Starting with more in the GAA, President Darla Byrnes believes integration with the LDFA and Camogie Association will take a long time. Mary McAleese stepped down as the chairperson of the steering group yesterday after the GAA sought a five-year extension to the previously agreed timeline of next year. Byrnes says the stalling is due to financial concerns over equally funding for male and female inter-county teams, and he believes there was a legitimate fear that integration would have been voted down at Congress next month. Meanwhile, in soccer, Liverpool start their Champions League campaign against Atletico Madrid tonight at Anfield. Last year's beaten finalists Arsenal are in Italy to face Napoli, and there's also an all-Premier League third-round tie in the EFL Cup as Chelsea welcomes Leeds. Download the GoLight app now, your new home for Off the Ball.
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10: Hey, it's Shannon here with you on Entertainment. First up, James Bond screenwriter Stephen Knight has addressed the claims that the next 007 has already been chosen. If you didn't know, it was Gary Oldman who revealed this statement, but Stephen kept tight-lipped and said, "I can't speak about this subject as much as I would dearly love to." Carly Rae Jepsen revealed she named her son after Connor Story's Heated Rivalry character.
11: I definitely am the biggest fan of Heated Rivalry. I thought it was an incredible show. And actually, fun fact, Ilya is the name of my son.
10: And Practical Magic 2 is almost here. However, the first reaction landed the film with 32% on Rotten Tomatoes. 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
0: All right, let's get after it. It is Peter Collins here getting you home on this Wednesday. Ignore that big noise there. Just knocked something over and I think it's smashed, but I think it's okay. Hopefully it's still alive and I don't have to pay a lot of money to fix that. Anyways, let's keep on moving with it. 10 spin hits in a row. Commercial free. Tame Impala, Loser is in there. But first, coming from song number one from Hugel, who has this advice for you.
13: Don't do it for the lifestyle. You know, do it for the music, for the passion.
0: The passion of DJing, that is. It's Moving to the Sun.
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1: This is your number

So the timing of the artist we're about to play you is absolutely perfect, because if you like the song, you can go see him live this Friday night in the Academy on Abbey Street. It's Coulter right now on Spin. This is Trapped.

So this guy right here, an absolute joy to listen to, an absolute joy to play on the radio as well. This is Crumlin's answer to Mac Miller. He goes by the name Khaki Kid. He's absolutely savage. It's the latest release right now on Spin. This one is called Easy Does It.

0: Milky Mulgrab, just the way you are on Spin. It's Peter Collins hanging out with you at the moment. Evenings get a little bit shorter, a little bit colder, which means we like to tuck into a few more TV series at the moment. Looking for something new? Let me tell you, last night I started a new one with Javier Bardem on Apple TV. It's called Cape Fear. My God, Javier Bardem is terrifying in it. I would highly recommend. Although I spend half the time with the duvet over my head trying not to watch it. It's very scary. So I don't really know what's going on, but I still can't wait to go home and watch it later. So I'd recommend that one for Cape Fear. In the meantime, though, more music on the way. Miley's got a new hit. Going to play that for you in just under 10 minutes' time. And as well, details coming up soon of how to win the cash machine. But first, Katie with the latest on the traffic.
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3: The N7 inbound is backed up between Junction 1A and Newlands Cross and the M50. Merrion Road southbound has a queue from St Vincent's Hospital to Trimmelstone Avenue Junction. Adelaide Road westbound on to Harcourt Street is busy between the Ioneer Clinic and Harcourt Street Junction. And Conskey Road southbound is slow between Beech Hill Road Junction and UCD.
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4: 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But I do have a few phobias myself that I'm sure people can't understand. 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So when I'm bent over at cleaning the dishes... 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
0: So I can't really get my head around this one. This is Miley Cyrus's 10th studio album coming out next week. She's absolutely smashing it. And this is her new hit. It's got like an 80s kind of synth heavy bass type of sound to it. You're going to love it. Fresh to Spin, Bass Persuades.

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0: you.
1: 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And this Friday, everything is going to change for someone who's going to win Spin's Cash Machine.
2: Spin's Cash Machine.
1: Cash Machine. Right, this is a big fat one. A big old fat cash machine coming this Friday, September the 11th. A lot of cash for you to win. €305,000 is going to be yours this coming Friday, just after 3 p.m. So less than 48 hours away. We're going to pop this into your backhand. Very simple of how we're going to do it together, okay? spin1038.com/cash machine. You can enter there online, or also if you'd like to send us a text, you can do that as well. You just text us the word spin to 57557. Cost is $2.50 plus your standard message rate to play. You must be over 18. We're going to be checking those IDs on the door. And of course, we are playing across the Go Loud network of stations. T's and C's, check them out for yourself. They're also on the Spin website when you're entering. Now, get those entries into us by 3 p.m. this coming Friday, because soon after the cash machine, we'll randomly pick a number and it could be you we are calling. If it is you, we'll give you 5 rings of the phone to answer it. If you can do that, you're nearly there. We then just want to know how much is in that cash machine. And that fat cash machine has €305,000. So if you want it, text Spin right now to 57557. While you are getting that together, I have 10 Spin hits in a row coming up for you just around the corner, kicking off with Bruno Mars and one of the latest hits from Ariana Grande.

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16: 50 southbound is congested from the M1 interchange to a breakdown in the middle lane at junction 6 Blanchardstown. There's a delay again between junction 16 Cherrywood and a collision in the left lane at junction 5 Bray North on the M11. The N7 inbound is slow between junction 1A Newlands Cross and the M50. And Merrion Road southbound has a queue from St Vincent's Hospital to Trimmelstown Avenue Junction.
0: Here's what you need to know.
16: I'm Katie. Here's what's happening. Two more people have been arrested and later released in connection with a violent incident in Leopardstown last month. A man in his 20s was seriously injured that evening. He later passed away in hospital. Two men in their 20s and 40s were arrested in connection with the investigation yesterday. They were later released without charge, with files to be prepared for the DPP. Six people have now been arrested in connection with the investigation, and three men in their 20s have appeared before the courts. The GAA must explain to members what the issues are and why integration timelines are slipping. That's the message from the Equality Minister, who's calling for answers after the resignation of Mary McAleese from its Integration Committee. Norma Foley says GAA members and volunteers deserve an explanation.
7: I can't imagine what those issues are. I think a sufficiency of time has been given. And as I say, I don't see any impediments on the ground. I don't see it happening in any of the local GAA structures.
16: The Taoiseach says Gardaí have the necessary technology to respond to unlawful drone activity. An investigation was launched overnight after suspicious drone activity was reported on the East Coast yesterday evening. It comes as government continues to host high-profile events for the EU presidency, while security preparations are underway ahead of the US president's visit to Dublin and Clare this weekend. In the US, jurors in the Lindsay Clancy trial say they were ready to acquit the mother of murder, but one juror would not agree. Lindsay's lawyers did not dispute she killed her children, but argued she was suffering with postpartum psychosis. Three of the jurors have been speaking to NBC about the deadlock, which led to a mistrial in the case.
17: We read to him on numerous occasions the definition of reasonable doubt from Judge Sullivan's instruction. He actually said one day in the end, well, why don't we have the judge come in and read it again? And we were like, no.
16: And the Traitors Ireland's Grania says she's heartbroken to have had to leave the show due to injury.
18: Oh, absolutely heartbroken. Like, you're only just getting into the game and enjoying it. Like, the second half of the game is really where the play is. So, yeah, gutted to be leaving, but these things happen.
16: The Sligo woman was one of three departures in last night's show after hurting her Achilles in a group challenge.
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16: Liverpool start their Champions League campaign against Atletico Madrid tonight at Anfield. They've started the Premier League season with two draws and then a win at newly promoted Ipswich last Friday. Last year's runners-up, Arsenal, are in Italy to face Napoli. There's also an all-Premier League third-round tie in the EFL Cup as Chelsea welcomes Leeds. In golf, Rory McIlroy feels Donald Trump's attending the Irish Open this weekend can only be a good thing. Tournament organisers say play could be halted at Doombeg on Saturday evening for the US president's arrival at the course. McIlroy says it's understandable that Trump's presence will cause some disruption.
22: We are at one of his properties that he has kindly provided for us to play a golf tournament. So I said yesterday, who are we to say no to the President of the United States wanting to come and watch a little bit of golf?
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25: Hey, it's Shannon here with John Entertainment. First up, James Bond screenwriter Stephen Knight has addressed the claims that the next 007 has already been chosen. If you didn't know, it was Gary Oldman who revealed this statement, but Stephen kept tight-lipped and said, I can't speak about this subject as much as I would dearly love to. Carly Rae Jepsen reveals she named her son after Connor Story's heated rivalry character.
26: I definitely am the biggest fan of Heated Rivalry. I thought it was an incredible show. And actually, fun fact, Ilya is the name of my son.
25: And Practical Magic 2 is almost here. However, the first reaction landed the film with 32% on Rotten Tomatoes. For more of the hottest trending stories, add Spin to your social feeds.
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2: Ariana Grande's Hate That I Made You Love Me was the song of the summer 2026. Well, just as well. We're going to play for you next.

Thank you, Irish Star. That is Whoa Man right here on a spin. So 90% of Teddy Swims' body is covered in tattoos, and there's 10% which is actually tattooed in ultraviolet ink, which means at some of his gigs you can see them, but outside it, you can't. I like that. Here he is.

Harry Styles and Dublin's number one hit music station, that is Aperture, and people are going to go wild for this. Cat's Eye, they're going to be really seeing trading cards of themselves, but no way is it going to be bigger than Pokemon. Surely not. They do have a big fan base though. I suppose time will tell. Here they are with Animal.

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3: 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This guy could have made a resurgence to the music scene on TikTok. It goes by the name Malcolm Todd. It's his fresh new release on Spin. This one is called Earrings.
0: Dublin Travel.
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4: Little place I find is busy from the boxing club to a breakdown at the Five Lamps. The M50 southbound is congested from the M1 interchange to Junction 5 Finglas. There is a delay again between Junction 16 Cherrywood and a collision in the left lane at Junction 5 Bray North on the M11. The M50 northbound is congested from Junction 12 Firhouse to Junction 9 Red Cow, and Adelaide Road westbound on to Harcourt Road is busy between Leeson Street and Harcourt Street Junction.
3: Thank you very much for that, Katie.

0: Fresh new release on Spin, Malcolm Todd, that is Earrings. This is the home of Fully Charged with Emma, Dave and Fiona, waking you up every single weekday morning from 7 a.m. where this coming Friday, Dave is going to go head to head with a dog on seeing who can eat more mashed potato off a Licky Mat than the other. And this all comes because Fiona was talking about Licky Mats on the show the other day with her dog, Danish. And suddenly, Dave just got completely over-enthused about them.
1: What's a lick mat? I was going to say, is this for the baby or the dog? I'm just more curious, like, have you ever decided, I might as well give it a go. It's like a fidget toy, but for dinner. Imagine eating, like, mashed potato off that. He loves the Licky Mat. Oh, he'd just be at it for ages. It makes eating fun for him. The fellow with the Licky Mat's back. Get him out, he's
0: burned. So the Licky League is starting. Keep on listening to Fully Charged every weekday morning from 7 a.m. And hey, don't forget, tomorrow morning, €200 IKEA voucher up for grabs as well. Sit tight, music on the way from the weekend, and Zara Larsson, fresh after her EP headline, will play for you next right here with Spin.
2: Emma, Dave and Fiona. It was a shock to me. Dave has never seen Beauty and the Beast, but of course he knows the song. Beauty and the Beast.
3: Well, I only know that bit.
2: Yeah, but that's all you really need.
3: Yeah.
2: Like, that's the most important part. Spin. What other five syllable things can fit into that? Do you know, like,

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0: Good evening, it is Peter Collins hanging out with you here on Spin. That was Gracie Abrahams, her hit Look At My Life. And if you listen to the lyrics of that, you'd swear to God she's very unhappy with her life. But hey, I can assure you that she has assured us that that is not the case.
1: If we're like looking at just that song, you know, it probably sounds like I'm like down about the whole thing. It's really not the case.
0: So don't worry, she is A-okay, everybody. No need to worry. Hey, though, Cash Machine, have you heard? 305,000 euro up for grabs this coming Friday in your bank account as well. This coming Friday. It really happens that quick.
2: Spins Cash Machine.
0: Cash machine. So, 305,000 euro. This is all you got to do. If this is your first time playing, well, welcome to the game. It's very easy. All you got to do is register to play. And this is how you're going to do it, okay? You can head over to spin1038.com/cash machine. 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And they're playing across the Go Loud network of stations. T's and C's, checkmate in your own time. They're really long, so I don't have time in my show to do that for you because I run out of all the time. Also, enters into us by 3 p.m. this coming Friday, because soon after 3, the Cash Machine will randomly pick a number, and if it's you, we're calling back. We'll give you 5 rings of the phone to answer it, which is more than enough. If you can do that and then tell us that cash amount of 305,000 euro, simply the money is all yours. Tax-free as well. All right, so just remember, text spin right now to 57557. Answer your phone just after 3 on Friday within the 5 rings and tell us 305,000 euro. And all of that money is yours. While you're getting registering, do that right now. New music on the way very soon. And Taylor Swift's The Fate of Ophelia is coming your way next right here on Spin.
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15: Here's what you need to know.
17: I'm Katie, here's what's happening. The Sports Minister says the resignation of Mary McAleese from the GAA's Integration Committee and her claims of misogyny in the organisation have been a massive setback. Patrick O'Donovan says it was really disappointing the former president found herself with no other option but to resign. However, he says some good will come out of the situation because more people are talking about women in sport.
18: First of all, there's people talking about it now that never even knew that it was happening. That's not necessarily a bad thing, by the way, because now we have people who are talking about young women and young girls in Gaelic games not having the same entitlements as their male peers.
17: The minister met with the GAA, LGFA and the Camogie Association this evening and tasked them with finding a new chairperson by the 8th of October. Meanwhile, the Taoiseach says the details of reported suspicious drone activity over the East Coast are so far unverified. The drone, which was described as quite large, was reported to air traffic control in Dublin by an Aer Lingus pilot yesterday evening. Taoiseach Simon Harris says the government has full confidence in the security arrangements.
19: I have no specific information in relation to the drone incident recorded last night, other than to say I do know that the Gardaí and the Defence Force take our national security and the security and safety of our country very, very seriously.
17: It comes as the government continues to host high-profile events for the EU presidency, while preparations are underway ahead of the US president's visit this weekend. Sunday roasts are evolving from the usual tradition, with some even adding kimchi. That's according to a new survey which shows Gen Z are spicing up the meal with hot sauce, ketchup and avocado replacing roast potatoes, gravy and Yorkshire puddings. Esther O'Meara Donoghue, writer and podcaster, wants to keep the carvery as it is.
20: If you want to put it on the side of your plate, that's fine, but a carvery is a carvery and kimchi is kimchi and they're two separate things. And you know, carvery is a heavy meal. Kimchi can help with your gut biome, so maybe do a little shot of that beforehand.
17: And the Spice Girls have sparked fresh reunion speculation with a cryptic social media post calling for fans who can sing and dance. The group shared an advert asking superfans to take part in an unspecified event on Thursday afternoon.
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17: Liverpool start their Champions League campaign against Atletico Madrid tonight at Anfield. They've started the Premier League season with two draws and then a win at newly promoted Ipswich last Friday. Last year's runners-up, Arsenal, are in Italy to face Napoli. There's also an all-Premier League third-round tie in the EFL Cup as Chelsea welcomes Leeds. In golf, Rory McIlroy feels Donald Trump's attending the Irish Open this weekend can only be a good thing. Tournament organisers say play could be halted at Doombeg on Saturday evening for the US President's arrival at the course. McIlroy says it's understandable that Trump's presence will cause some disruption.
25: We are at one of his properties that he has kindly provided for us to play a golf tournament. So I said yesterday, who are we to say no to the President of the United States wanting to come and watch a little bit of golf?
17: Download the Go Light app now, your new home for Off the Ball.
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17: First up, Saoirse Ronan revealed she is honoured to be immersed in the world of the Beatles alongside her close friend and co-star Paul Mescal.
0: Huge Beatles fan, as we all are. To be immersed in that world and to be with the crew who have done years of research and the boys who have done years of research, it's really inspiring to be around it, and also just to learn more about Linda and how she kept the family together and how great an influence she was on Paul and how incredible a mother she was.
17: Julia Roberts is returning to Broadway for the first time in 20 years and she will once again be working with Paul Rudd. Yep, the pair will reunite on stage for the first ever Broadway production of Small Mouth Sounds, and joining them is Sarah Paulson, Martin Freeman and Greta Lee. And Connor Story has been cast alongside Billie Eilish in Sarah Polley's film adaptation The Bell Jar. Production has officially wrapped. For more of the hottest trending stories, add Spin to your social feeds.
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17: Lows of 11 degrees tonight.
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4: All right, the night is only young, so let's get locked into it. It is Peter Collins hanging out with you for the next little while. I've got 10 Spin hits in a row. Somers' latest release, going to play for you in a moment, but first it's Taylor.
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0: It's Dublin's number one hit music station, Silver Bumper. That is on tonight. It is Peter Collins with you at the moment. Can I just say, the AI trend of the 80s photos of yourself is going way too far. My whole story and feed is just photos of my friends with that AI 80s trend and the pictures of them with just basically those cuddly tops like half sitting down and all the meat hanging out. Guys, come on. I don't want to see that. I got dinner to eat. It's Kingfisher, The Sun Will Never Settle. Spin.
1: My heart, it has been broken by who I cannot tell.

That is Coulter with his latest relief, Trapped. He is on a meteoric rise at the moment, and long may it last. And hopefully we'll get even more new music from him very soon. Sit tight for Wiz the MC, Show Me Love, playing for you next on your number one hit music station after this.

0: be fair, she just continues to impress so much. That is Slater and it's her latest release on Spin called Brand New Channels. Channels spelled with a dollar sign at the end. Very cool. Now many messes. Dollar signs. Speaking of, let's change those dollar signs to euros and slap an extra few zeros on the end of your bank account this coming Friday. I'm going to get you in on this, all right? It's called the Cash Machine.
1: Spins Cash Machine.
0: Cash Machine. So here's the deal. We've got 305,000 euro just sitting in Spins Cash Machine. It's going nowhere until Friday after 3 p.m. where it'll be deposited into your bank account. I wish we did it in a briefcase where we just rock up to your gaff. 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I don't think we could do that right now, though. 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We might get mugged or something. So what we're going to do is we're going to put in your bank account. So let's get you registered right now. spin1038.com/cash machine. 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T's and C's, check them out for yourself. They're on the website. Now, entries in 3 p.m. this coming Friday, September the 11th. The cash machine will then randomly pick a number after 3 p.m. and give it a call. It'll give you 5 rings on the phone to answer it. You can answer it within the 5 and then give us that cash amount of 305,000 euros. Simply, all of the money is yours. It's very simple. So text spin right now to 57557. Get yourself involved and get some cash in your bank account. And maybe you can just buy your own briefcase and carry around that cash. You can do what you want when you get it. Sit tight. New music on the way from Sonny Federa and Becky Hill. It's going to play for you in about 10 minutes' time. And beat is jumping plays next right here on Spin.
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0: Olivia Dean, that is Baby Steps on Spin, and that is it for myself, Peter Collins. I am checking out. Don't worry, I'll be back again with you again Saturday morning with your best of Fully Charged from 7 a.m. In the meantime, you are in the very unsafe and unstable hands of Jamie Anna Faye. They will be keeping you company for the rest of the evening. And do not forget, they are playing the secret sound. That sound is currently this. If you think you know what that sound is, text in right now to WhatsApp 087-711-1038 and you could bag the cash later on tonight in the show. Sit tight, they're on the way.
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0: Welcome on into our humble abode.
1: Welcome. How are you getting on? It is getting cold, dare I say. Sorry to put a dampener on the mood.
0: Do you know what? As you're talking about that earlier on today, I was looking at Ryanair. I'm like, where can I go? Where is the sun still shining? A bunch of my mates are over in Tenerife at the moment. And I was like, oh man, if only.
1: Go. You know what? I'm such a huge fan of booking a trip in September. I think it's so needed.
0: Well, I think in September as well, a lot of places in like Spain, for example, it's not too warm and it's not cold either. Like, you know, it's just right.
1: If we both quit our job, we could go. And then if we came back and asked the boss for our job back at the exact same time, hopefully he wouldn't have hired anyone at that point.
0: Well, you know yourself, with the old job market at the moment, and that is a risk that I just cannot afford to take.
1: I know. Yeah, afford is the strong word there.
0: I think so more than anything.
1: Anyways, Jump Back Show, we are going to be giving away two tickets to the one and only Kneecap. Once again, we also have the Secret Sound. And speaking about quitting your job, we're going to talk about what way do you tell your boss that you are quitting your job?
0: You something to tell me?
1: Maybe. We'll get to that in just a bit.
0: Prosper, this is Free Your Mind here on Spin.

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1: And as always, we speak only about the hard-hitting questions here in Spin. Isn't that right, Jamie?
0: I think so. I think some nights we're cities, some nights we're getting down to business.
1: Well, that's just what we're doing here. We're getting down to business. So I want to ask you about quitting. Number one, have you ever quit a job?
0: So going back about 10 years ago, I didn't like formally quit the job, but like... I was working in a shop.
1: Okay.
0: And had a manager who was a word I'm not allowed to say on the radio.
1: Yes, I catch a drift.
0: She was a bully. Like, she bullied everybody.
1: Oh, I know where you... I basically went
0: to a funeral and then came back in the next day not knowing I was scheduled in for the day before. She goes, hiya, sweetie. Did you not bother your arse coming in yesterday? And I said, I'm never bothering my arse coming here again. So she wrote my little, what you call like a P45, and I left. I literally didn't even stay for the shift. I left. So, have I ever quit a job? Technically not.
1: Okay. Well, we want to ask, the question we're asking is, have you ever quit a job? And how do you tell your manager that you are quitting?
0: Mm.
1: Do you tell the truth and give the honest reason that you just bloody hate the job? Or do you lie and say you've something else lined up and it's a bigger and better opportunity? Because, Jamie, the thing is, your manager could turn around and go, well, is there anything I can change? You know what I mean? Is there something I can do? Let's book a meeting. You know, let's get you in with HR, discuss what's going wrong.
0: All that corporate jargon.
1: Another question to this is, in some corporate jobs, actually most of them, when you do tell someone you're leaving, they do sit a meeting with HR just to kind of ask what could they do better. Do you be honest?
0: Most of the time, they already know what they could do better.
1: Yeah.
0: Like in our job, if I had to quit this, I would feel really bad because I really like our boss, Nick.
1: Of course, I love him.
0: Yeah.
1: Love.
0: But like in general, how would you have that conversation? I feel like, honestly, like if you do, like if you're in any type of job or situation and you do have a better opportunity lined up, like make that be known and tell them like, you know, the type of benefits or whatever you're getting in the next opportunity that you get.
1: I'm asking this because I have a friend, okay, and she worked in company A, okay, I can't name the company, obviously. And she then moved to company B, okay? But she got the job in company B, loved it, okay? Didn't love the job in company A. But 4 months down the line, company A buys company B.
0: Okay.
1: So they're amalgamated into one. She left on really, really good terms, but she told me over the weekend, she was like, imagine I did and I lied through my hole about the job.
0: So what? You're entitled to do what you want.
1: I know.
0: I wouldn't feel like you owe anybody anything.
1: I know, but Ireland's a small world, Jamie. Do you know what I mean?
0: But business is business at the end of the day, and they wouldn't care.
1: I know.
0: They just wouldn't.
1: True. This is what we're chatting about, guys. How do you tell your boss you're leaving? Like, how much time do you give notice? Do you give 2 weeks?
0: Generally, it's 2 weeks in most places, isn't it? I think, yeah. 2 week notice, yeah.
1: Yeah. I know some people who've equally just left after a week.
0: There do be jobs like that sometimes. Tell us about the time you quit your job, or if you're planning on doing so, why not come on and chat to us on 087-711-1038. Burna Boy with Shakira. Die, it's here on Spin.

0: Chatty XCX, it's Spin with Jamie and Faye. We're talking about quitting jobs, essentially.
1: Yeah, we're talking about all things. How much notice do you give? How do you quit? Do you text them if you're close to them? Or do you have to give a written notice? Or is it kind of like, you know, is it bad form to give them a kind of an informal look? I'm going to give you a heads up, I'm leaving.
0: When Faye brought this to the table, I thought she was going to come on the radio and say, look, lads, I'm finished.
1: No, not yet. So a couple of weeks left in me. No, I'm only joking. I have, one time I was let go, but the company went into liquidation. So I got the call one morning. And I remember, like, it sounds bad, but it was a part-time job for me. I was in college at the time, so it wasn't the be-all and end-all for me.
0: No, for sure, yeah.
1: But there was a lot of people in the company who had worked their entire lives in that company. You know, that was their full-time job. So it was very upsetting for some of my colleagues, and then for the likes of me, I was like, I'll get another part-time job, you know what I mean?
0: Yeah, especially when you're not like solely relying on that one thing, you know, it's only just to kind of, you know,
1: yeah,
0: have
1: exactly.
0: a few quid in your pocket, essentially.
1: So that was fine. I wasn't that upset about that. Second job, okay, I was kind of breadcrumb, like they needed someone to do the job professionally. Like I was doing the job, but I knew that I wasn't fully capable of doing it to the extent that they wanted, and then they were like, look, we're going to get a professional.
0: It was a doctor's office, wasn't it?
1: No. Close. Yeah, it was
0: imagine. Yeah, imagine. But I can't imagine you being the type of person, like, you're real cool, calm, and collected, so I can never imagine you being that type of person. I quit, I'm out of here.
1: No, to be honest, it's when you understand where they're coming from, I completely got it. So yeah, that was grand. Other jobs, I've left off my own accord, and it's more been like I've been moving back home or either moving to Dublin from Limerick, you know, that kind of way. And then also, see, the nature of my jobs, they're like, a lot of them are like auditions and you just get told you don't have the job.
0: It's really weird in like an actor's world or like even in the entertainment world in general, like what we do, especially like, the way some people work with being freelance.
1: Sometimes I've gotten asked to audition for things I've sent in the audition and I get no word back ever.
0: I was looking through some of the messages. This one, my boss ignored me for 5 months, cancelled every one-on-one and never followed up on anything I sent. Then my first day back from vacation, I get put on a personal improvement plan.
1: A PIP.
0: Yeah, a PIP, as they call it. Yeah. Apparently, I'm not meeting expectations despite never having had any expectations set or even a job description. I interviewed for a much better job, got it, and then quit straight away. I managed one person, and then she quit 2 days after finding out I was going. She didn't want to stay if I wasn't staying. Then when my final day came in the job, I left. Then 2 days later, a former colleague messaged me saying that the boss who tried to fire me got himself fired in a group team meeting in front of everybody. Karma is what it is, I guess. I love that. I don't love that when people lose their jobs, but karma is the thing.
1: Do you believe in karma?
0: 100%.
1: I had a conversation with someone over the weekend, and they said they did not believe in karma. That karma is just a made up way of believing that everything comes around. Anyways, on that note, yeah, I think all I'll say is it's good to have a job when you're leaving the job.
0: I would say don't quit it. Like, even if you're miserable in your job, have something lined up.
1: Yeah.
0: Even if it's a plan in your head that you're actually following, or, you know, plan to follow.
1: Like, it takes the pressure off you as well if you know you have a job currently to get you through to the next job.
0: And I feel like a lot of people in this economy, just like, even if they do hate their job, they cannot quit.
1: No.
0: Like, you know, there's not a lot of options at the moment.
1: No.
0: But moving on to greener pastures, because we do have a laptop to give away with the secret sound. We'll give you all the details of that in just over 5 minutes' time. New from Liliana, Breadcrumbs. Jamie and Faye with you here on Spin.

0: Sienna Spiral. Great Expectation on Spin with Jamie and Faye, and we are hopeful that this is going to be a lucky hour. Oh, my love, hear that sound.
1: Secret. This is Jamie and Faye.
2: Secret sound.
3: Yes, huge expectations that hopefully tonight someone will win that secret sounds.
0: Yes, a brand new Acer laptop is on the table. Perfect for back to school, back to college, or if you just want a laptop.
3: If you want to just sit in your room and play away on that laptop, that's what you can do, whatever you want to that laptop.
0: Anyway, this is, before I say anything and I'm not supposed to, they're just going to play the sound for you that can win you that laptop.
3: That is the secret sound, lads. Get your guesses in, okay? To 087-711-1038. And we'll be giving you a call in just a bit.
0: It's fair to say as well, there is incorrect guesses. You can find them on the Spin website. That will help you be creative and kind of narrow things down, I would say.
3: Well said, Jamie. Well said.
0: I'll play it for you one more time. Oh, Jamie, press that button, please. That, of course, is the secret sound. 087-711-1038. And we can call you in a moment here on Spin.
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1: 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With 7 Up Pink. 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

0: Eliza Grace with Bloodstream on Spin with Jamie and Fane. Getting back to the secret sounds.
1: Picking up the mood a little bit, Jamie. I would hope so.
0: After Eliza Grace's lovely tune right there a moment ago. We were chatting amongst ourselves here over the last few moments. We really want to get this off the table. We don't want to be... Dragging the arse out of it, as Jamie would say. Yeah, and I also feel like it's one of those sounds where it's so simple that it shouldn't go on that long.
1: Exactly. Well,
0: you know what I mean?
1: Is it simple because we know what it is, or do you genuinely think it's a simple one to guess?
0: Bit in between. For a brand new Acer laptop, what is this particular sound right here? Jamie, you always do this. Press the button, man. That secret sound right there, that's the one we're talking about.
1: Okay, what do you think that is? If you think, you know, get those guesses. Whatever guess it is, if you think it's stupid, it's probably not. Into 087-711-1038.
0: I would actually say go stupid with your guesses, because that's how you might get it. Like Faye said, 087-711-1038. Doreen, how are you?
2: I'm good. Good evening to you both.
1: Thank you. What are you up to?
2: Sitting down, only coming in from work, having my dinner.
1: Oh, fair play to you. Where do you work? I don't know if I can ask that now, but what type of work do you do?
2: I work with Travellers Mental Health.
1: Fair play to you.
2: Nice. In the HSA.
1: That means one thing. You're very deserving of this Acer laptop. Fingers crossed, you are the lucky winner. Have you had a chance to listen to our secret sound?
2: I did.
1: Okay.
2: I did.
0: We'll play it for you again, Doreen. Now, the floor is yours. What do you think it is?
2: I think it's cornflakes.
1: Cornflakes, that is a great guess.
0: When you hear it, yeah. Right, Doreen.
1: Fingers crossed.
0: Let's find out.
1: You lose.
0: Sugar.
1: So sorry.
2: No.
0: Silver lining. You're not limited to one guess, so please keep on guessing. We'd love to have you back on again.
1: Thank you so much.
2: I will indeed. Thank you. Have a good evening. Bye.
0: Doreen. Catch you later.
1: Oh, God.
0: It's people like Doreen that I'm like, can we not just give this thing away?
1: What a sweetheart. Yeah, I know. Look, we're going to be making a call. I get it at around 8:30, mm-hmm. is it so?
0: Yeah.
1: So fingers crossed, one of you will correctly guess what the secret sound is. Get them into 087-711-1038.
0: And let that sound rattle in your brain. Check out the incorrect guesses online. Ariana Grande, Jamie and Faye on Spin.

0: to what's going on.
1: Well, this is what's going on. Irish actress Saoirse Ronan has spoken for the first time about joining the hugely anticipated Beatles biopics, revealing how excited she is to step into the shoes of the one and only Linda McCartney.
2: So, so iconic. I'm very curious to hear the accent, okay, Jamie?
1: I am too.
2: I don't know how they do it. I've done a bit of acting myself, went to drama college. My accents are horrific. Like, I don't know how she's going to pull this one off.
1: Well, look, between Saoirse, obviously, then the lads who were playing Paul and Ringo, you got Paul Mescal playing Paul McCartney and Barry Keoghan playing Ringo Starr. There was a picture released of the four lads recently. So never mind the accents for a moment. Did you see the picture of them dressed as the Beatles?
2: Yeah, okay.
1: Poor.
2: I will say the same thing. Definitely poor. I actually heard an interview on some radio station. I think it was Matt Cooper, and they were discussing this as well in their culture club. I think that there was a documentary, okay, where they featured the Beatles as well, and it was the same thing. The actors did not look anything similar, and it just takes you out of it, they were saying on the interview, and I'm afraid that this is going to happen as well.
1: Yeah.
2: It's unbelievable.
1: Especially with this now, because apparently there's going to be four separate movies for each member of the band.
2: Like, wow, this is huge.
1: It is going to be huge. Now, the four-time Oscar nominee who will play Linda opposite, like we said there, Paul Mescal is Paul McCartney. The pair have worked together on Foe back in 2023.
2: Okay.
1: So they're kind of saying, like, it's not like they're just going to be getting used to each other, finding out each other's chemistry. They already have that built up, which hopefully being the key word, will make it look a bit more gelled on screen.
2: Yeah, who knows? Like, we've obviously got like a paparazzi shot of them filming in London. I don't know. Maybe it'll be a bit more realistic with hair and makeup and then with the cinematography involved as well. We'll just have to wait and see. But from the photograph, it didn't lure me in.
1: Now, the ambitious project directed by Sam Mendes will tell the Beatles story across four separate films, like we mentioned a moment ago. Paul Mescal playing Paul McCartney, Barry Keoghan as Ringo Starr, Harris Dickinson takes on John Lennon, and Joseph Quinn plays George Harrison.
2: Huge.
1: So Saoirse joins the supporting cast that also includes Anna Sawai as Yoko Ono and Amy Lou Wood as Patty Boyd. It is going to be an interesting film, but you know, the Beatles are one of those things that you just don't mess with Beatles fanatics. I'm not really a massive Beatles fan.
2: Can't say I'm the same.
1: I saw the picture and I was like, oh boy, we're in for a treat.
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0: Calvin Harris with Jazzy Satisfy on Spin with Jamie and Faye. I was going to make that stupid mistake, I should say, of saying, we want to satisfy you this Friday.
1: Oh,
0: but then I was like, sounds a bit odd, doesn't it?
1: Please don't.
0: Anyway, moving on for a moment.
2: Cash machine.
0: How about this? Barry Dunn could be satisfying you this Friday with money that is 305,000 euro exactly on the table with the cash machine.
1: It still sounds very
0: dirty.
1: It does.
0: I'm sorry.
1: All you need to do, guys, is text. 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Just get that entry in by 3 p.m. this Friday. 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
0: We love a good competition time here on the show.
1: We really do. And we may just be playing something in just a bit.
0: Yeah, just after 9 o'clock, we are giving you the chance to win tickets to go see Kneecap in Dublin's 3 Arena on the 16th of December. We're playing a game of Finish That Line. So if you do want tickets to go see Kneecap, finish the line of this popular Kneecap tune. Now, it's their tune called Get Your Brits Out.
1: Yeah.
0: A lovely play on words, I must say.
1: Yeah.
0: So it's the first sentence. We'll make it so easy for you. And then what comes after that? 087-711-1038. And then we could be giving you that call just after 9 o'clock. Okay?
1: Yes. Now, in the meantime, we want to talk about things that should be illegal but aren't.
0: I had a situation today and it drove me up the walls.
1: Oh.
0: I was like, the guards are to be rang. Anyway, we'll deep dive to that in just a moment. We've got to play some tunes first. Tame Impala, Loser. This is Jamie and Faye. You're here on Spin.

0: Cat's Eye Animals. Been with Jamie and Faye. I love the part on the radio show where I get to have a big whinge. Seems more often than not these days.
1: Well, do you know what? Dare I say I love it too. No. I love when you get a good rant out. Because do you know what? It makes me look good.
0: No, do you know what? I will happily make you look good for the rest radio show.
1: I'm joking. Here. What happened to you that you're so worked up though?
0: I'm not worked up about it now, but when I think about it, I'm just like, why? Earlier on, I went to the local shops, okay? It was busy because I think it was around 2 o'clock, so just after when schools are coming out or whatever.
1: Yeah.
0: In the car park for the shops, okay? And there's one space left, right?
1: Oh.
0: But in that space is a shopping trolley, right? Now, bear with me here, right?
1: Yeah.
0: The trolley bay where you put them back is literally like a 10-second walk over to the other side.
1: Okay.
0: So my thing is I had to get out of the car while it's parked in the middle of the car park, put that thing back and then park the car. It should be illegal to do that. And this is what we're talking about here on the show at the moment. Things that should be illegal but aren't. Not putting your trolley back until it affected me today. I didn't know that was a thing.
1: I don't think that should be illegal because I think the stakes aren't that high.
0: But they are, Faye. Piss me off for 5 minutes.
1: If it pissed you off, grand. Yeah. But I do think that, like, okay, it is just common courtesy. But what if, hypothetically, there's a mother with 3 kids. Mm. They're all screaming, crying because they didn't get their Nutella in the shop.
0: I didn't ask her to have 3 children. Put your trolley back in.
1: Karen, give him hate, please.
0: Ah, no.
1: I think €15 for a cocktail is outrageous. I think that should be illegal.
0: I'm dead right. Like, how do you even justify that?
1: I don't know. I don't understand where the money is going. Number two, anyone who texts K to anything, you're just being blunt, you're just being rude.
0: You know that, like, on, like, people over the age of 50, right? Their phones, you should take the thumbs up button away. That should be a thing. That should be made legal. Because I have to explain to
1: and
0: my parents why that's rude.
1: On the courgette emoji. Any emoji that's...
0: I'd be worried if my parents were sending me those.
1: Alludes to anything that's dirty, I don't want to know.
0: No, 100%. This is what we're talking about on the show at the moment. What is something, right, that isn't illegal, but it definitely should be? On 087-711-1038. We'll get to this in a moment. Also, details on the way of the secret sound after Clementine Douglas Trust. Jamie and Faye, you're hanging out right here on Spin.

0: The boys taking over Slay next year with Fontaine's DC. It's Jamie and Faye here on Spin. I feel like a little bit of a Karen, and I feel like people think that about me now after I had a whinge there a few months ago.
1: No, I think, do you know what? I think once one person starts whinging, it's just inevitable it's going to all come out. Jamie's been telling us about things that piss him off, things that feel illegal.
0: They should be illegal,
1: but they're not.
0: I'm so passionate about this one, you know?
1: Okay, give us this.
0: Right, so I was saying to you that earlier on, right, I was in a car park for a shopping centre. There was one space left and somebody left the trolley in it. The trolley bay was literally like a 2 second walk.
1: That is annoying.
0: It should be illegal not to put the old trolleys back. Sorry to be, you know, a drama queen here, but I had to park the car in the middle of the car park, get out, put that thing back and then park the car. Am I being dramatic?
1: Slightly.
0: Maybe. Okay, maybe.
1: You know, but I do understand. Do you know what I hate as well? Is like loud conversations in general, but especially in the cinema or especially on public transport. Areas where there's large bodies of people all together and people are having loud, aggressive or just conversations that you shouldn't be having around that much people.
0: I get you. Things that should be illegal but aren't. 087-711-1038.
2: I think toll bridges should be legal to avoid paying for. I'm already paying tax, insurance, diesel, and etc. things just to get myself into work. And then I have to pay almost another €100 just to get myself across the bridge, pretty much. I think that's really ridiculous.
0: I agree.
2: And we should not be paying that.
0: So the whole thing with toll bridges, I looked into it. It's because they're owned by a private company, right? But like,
1: I
0: think they're paid like three times over, which is insane. Somebody needs to scrap this thing.
1: No, that's true. Like, they're making profit, and the money isn't even coming into the country. Sorry, I'm going a bit news talk.
0: No. I feel like we should delve into it.
1: True. You know, like, I do not get it. Tolls, like, honestly, it adds up so much. I know it only seems like 350 or 150 or 250 or whatever, but like, it all adds up if that's your commute every single day to work.
0: 100%. Another thing that is not legal, but I feel like it definitely should be, is people, this has happened, not so much recently, but cooking fish in the microwave in the office.
1: Rotten. Or heating it up.
0: Like, that's what I mean. Like, putting it in the microwave, heating it up, and then you know the aroma is going to go around. How do you do that and not think to yourself, like, it's a bit selfish in a way. Do you know what I mean?
1: It's really selfish. I think it's really unfair.
0: We agree that I'm not being dramatic there, no?
1: No, not at all, Jamie. I would never think you're dramatic at all.
0: Taking up two spaces in the car park. I said this on the show recently. That is a pain in the arse when you're in like a public car park also.
1: Yeah. I think sneezing on someone, I think not putting your hand up to your nose or your face when you're coughing or when you're sneezing, anything of the sort, is just annoying. Also, don't open your mouth when you're chewing.
0: It reminds me of during COVID. Like, do you remember, like, if you even, like, wrote, like, even let out a
1: cough,
0: a tiny bit of a cough, you'd look around you and everyone would give you the death stare.
1: We need to bring that back, Jamie.
0: We think we do need to bring it back. This is what we're chatting about on the show. Things that are not illegal, but 100% they should be on 087-711-1038. Secret Sound details on the way for us. Gorgon City Oracle, Jamie and Faye on Spin.

0: Alex Warren with Passenger. It's Spin with Jamie and Faye this evening. Big gig, I should say, happening in the Three Arena this December.
1: Yes, the one and only Kneecap. We have two tickets to give away. It's on in the Three Arena in December. Do you know what though, Jamie? It's a perfect present for someone, okay? So you could potentially win the tickets and then just say you organize them yourself.
0: I feel like that is a good move to pull. If you want to get your hands on the tickets to see the guys in December, we're playing a game of Finish That Line with a very popular Kneecap tune. This is their track, Get Your Brits Out. It's the first line, you just have to finish it. Guess who's back on the news? So literally just go onto Google. I mean, if you do not know what the lyrics are off by heart, no one's going to be testing you on that. Guess who's back on the news? The next lyrics, that is what we're looking for on 087-711-1038. And if Kneecap are not your thing. Oh, my love, hear that
2: sound. Secret.
1: It is at that time of the night again where we hopefully give someone an Acer laptop. It's sitting here. We want to give it away. All you need to do is guess what the secret sound is. That's the sound in question. Jamie, what is it?
0: Well, it's this. The thing is, right, although we're not at the point yet where we can give you clues, what we can say is if you go over to the Spin website, the incorrect guesses list,
1: it's all up there.
0: We've had
1: the
0: a few repeats, let's be honest, over the past couple of days.
1: Cut the cameras, honey.
0: Yeah.
1: Okay, so get your texts in to 087-711-1038. We'll be giving someone a call in only a couple of minutes.
0: You know what to do?
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0: Okay, so we're making the call in approximately 30 seconds, okay? Mm-hmm. You have about 30, 40 seconds max to get your guess into 087 711 1038 for the secret sound. This is the sound.
1: Oh. Hold on, lads. I'm after pressing the wrong button. I've really had a nightmare tonight with technology, okay? I've started playing the drone again, right? So let's just not worry about this for a moment.
0: Let's not worry about this.
1: And when I say let's us not worry about that, I'm really speaking to myself. This is the sound that could win you a brand new laptop. There we go. Jamie, I don't know what's going on with your man tonight, you know? I'm having a bit of self-talk over here, you know?
0: In your own time, Jamie. Your own time.
1: 087-711-1038, a brand new Acer laptop on the table. Patrick's on the phone. How are you, man?
2: Good. How are things?
0: We're great. We're wondering now, have you had a chance at all to listen to our secret sound?
2: I have, and I have about five different answers. I'm hoping to go one if I'm a bit right.
1: All right, Patrick, what we're going to ask you to do is we're going to ask you to handpick one of those guesses for now, okay? We're going to play this sound for you, obviously, one more time. Here it is. Now, the floor is yours, Patrick. I know you had a few really good guesses, by the way, but pick one of them, and what do you think it is?
2: Jesus, I thought it was an aerosol can, but it kind of doesn't sound too much like it now when I hear it again.
1: Go on then, pick one of your other ones.
2: We go with nails on glass.
1: Nails on glass.
0: Okay.
1: All right, Patrick, let's find out, man, if this is the right answer. Let's see. Patrick, look, it's not the right answer, but man, but you're on. I think you're on the money with some of your guesses, so keep on going and you're not limited to one, okay?
2: Grand, sound job, so don't do it. Thanks very much.
0: Bye.
2: All right, sound that. All right, bye.
1: Thanks, Patrick. Go on, chat you later.
0: I kind of wanted to hear the rest of his guesses. You know, the other three.
1: Well, maybe one of them could be right, so I won't read them out on the radio yet. But a brand new laptop that could be sitting in your hands tomorrow with the secret sound, like we were mentioning there a couple of moments ago, it does really help if you check out that incorrect guest list online.
0: Do get those guesses in, though, to 087-711-1038, and it could be yours.
1: A brand new Acer laptop, Hugel. It's moving to the sun here on Spin.

0: Hey, what's going on?
1: So the new James Bond has appeared to have been cast, okay? The one and only Gary Oldham has revealed his co-star has landed the new James Bond role.
2: So who's Gary Oldham?
1: So he's in James Bond.
2: Okay, so yeah. Does he play like a villain or is he just like one of the cast members? Because I hate to say it, okay, I've seen
1: Jamie.
2: It, some of the Daniel Craig and what was your man Sean Connery played James Bond, but I was never massive for it,
1: oh,
2: you know what I mean?
1: No. So basically it's been narrowed down to Callum Turner, Jack Loudon and Jack Burton. He hasn't revealed who it actually is, but he said that the role has been cast. Now, people are thinking that it is Jack Loudon that has been confirmed, but it's not. It's all kind of speculation, hearsay, okay?
2: You wanted Callum Turner to be James Bond.
1: I want Callum Turner so badly, in more ways than one, Jamie, let me tell you, okay? I don't know. It's just, I think it is Jack Loudon from what Gary Oldham has assumed, but who knows, it might not be.
2: So Stephen Knight is currently writing the current or the brand's new upcoming James Bond film.
1: Yeah.
2: Now he's on the road at the moment promoting the Oasis film.
1: Yes.
2: We've been speaking a lot about this. Before we get into all of that, who would you write? So you got Colin Turner, who is your personal favourite to go for James Bond at the moment. In the past, right?
1: Yeah.
2: Idris Elba's name was on the table. Now it's not even in the mix anymore. Who would you really like to see play James Bond?
1: Callum Turner, 100%. I hate to say it, but I didn't even know who Jack Loudon was.
2: The only thing I feel about with Callum Turner is that he doesn't have that kind of edgy look that Bonds generally have. You know, James Bond is usually handsome, but rough around the edges.
1: But I think Callum Turner is rough around the edges.
2: He's very sweet boy looking though, do you know what I mean? He's very like chiseled, almost too handsome for James Bond. Do you know what I mean?
1: I know, but I think he can look a little bit rugged if he wants to. Weird one, Harry Styles.
2: As James Bond, too pretty boy.
1: Is too pretty boy?
2: I feel like even, what was your man's name? Pierce Brosnan, I think, was the best James Bond. He had that real handsome look, right? But like the kind of stubbly beard, rough around the edges. I feel like someone like that in that kind of niche or genre should be a James Bond type character. Even actually, to be honest, speaking about Idris Elba a moment ago, he would have been perfect for it.
1: Who's Jack Burton?
2: I've never heard of that fella.
1: I've never heard of him either. Am I living under a rock? Jack Burton. Yeah, I don't know. I think it's going to be really... I think from the way this is going, it's going to be the Jack Loudon.
2: I also... So let's say we have the cast, right? So... Jack Loudon, let's just assume it's him for the moment, as cast. We still don't know who's going to be doing the music for it. A lot of rumbles last year that it was going to be Ray. But I just feel like the fact that Stephen Knight is on the road with Oasis, it makes so much sense that it's going to be them. But a lot of people who've come onto the show and chat with us have all been like, no, Jamie, you're way off the mark.
1: Yeah, I don't think it will be, only because I think it'd be too much of a cliche. Sorry.
2: Maybe.
3: Here we go. Jamie and Faye are on spin. Your number

0: out of the moment, okay? I think Taylor Swift had her Eras concert tour thing last year.
1: Yeah.
0: Elton John's had a movie about his life. Queen did it with Bohemian Rhapsody.
1: Lily Allen have one?
0: I don't know if she did have one, but one person who's like missing from that list completely is Britney Spears.
1: Controversial.
0: But I feel like whether
1: it's needed, yeah.
0: Whether it's needed as a reenactment where somebody plays her, or she, like a movie about her telling the story of everything as it happened, would be a number one Netflix special, 100%.
1: It really would be incredible.
0: Well, maybe we need to be working on Netflix. Someone has to make this happen. Spins cash machine. Cash machine. Yes, it could be you getting that magical phone call from Barry Dunn this Friday. €305,000 exactly is what is on the table with the cash machine.
1: Yes, all you need to do, guys, is text spin to 57557. That is 57557. 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Just get that entry in by 3 p.m. this Friday. The cash machine will then randomly pick one lucky winner, and it could be you. 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
10: Well, we've been kind of, you know, I was going to say giving away things for the last 2 hours, but nobody won the secret sound, which means that would be incorrect. But we are giving away tickets.
11: Yes, two tickets to the one and only Kneecap. They are going to be live in Dublin at the Three Arena this December. Perfect Christmas gift. You know what? If you don't have, if you're not great at gift giving, you could win these. We'll say nothing and you could pretend you bought them yourself.
10: Absolutely. And we would 100% back that. If that 100%. Is something that you want to do. The 16th of December, they're taking over, like literally like 8 days before Christmas. Yeah. All we're asking you to do is finish that line with a famous Kneecap tune. We've gone Forget Your Brits out with this one. God damn it, the clips just
11: time,
10: don't
11: Jamie.
10: Play.
11: In your own time.
10: Computer, please play the clip, please.
12: Guess who's back on the news?
10: Thank you, computer. That is the sentence.
11: Yes. Finish the sentence. If you think you know what it is, text us to 087-711-1038. We're going to be making that call in literally just a sec.
10: It could be you. Role model here on

0: And a big gig happening in December.
1: Yes. Kneecap is coming to town, baby. We got two tickets to give away. Jeez, Jamie, we're very kind, aren't we?
0: Yeah, just what you said, Kneecap is coming to town. And at the same time, Santa Claus will be coming to town. It's going to be like a double treat that week, huh?
1: And I was saying, okay, hypothetically, if someone won the tickets and needs to give a gift, okay, it is the perfect gift to give. And you can also just pretend that you bought them yourself.
0: As bad as that sounds, we would totally be okay with that.
1: I wouldn't say a word, lads.
0: You know, anyway, Kneecap, December 16th in Dublin's Three Arena. Kerry's on the phone. How are you?
2: Good, how are you?
1: Good. We're giving away two tickets to Kneecap, but we want to see, first of all, if you can finish this sentence.
0: We're going to play it for you now, Kerry, okay? Who's back on the news? Now, before you do finish that sentence, Kerry, let us just ask you, how is your evening going and what are you up to? Where are you calling from this evening, Kerry?
2: I'm calling from Coolock. I'm just baking some cookies.
0: Oh, I love the L-U-C-I. You know what? Decent cinema. Decent cinema, Kerry, huh?
2: Oh, it is. It is. It's actually really good.
1: I have no idea what you're talking about.
0: It's the classic. Well, it's been rebranded as the Odeon, but OGs will know it was the UCI, Kerry. Okay. Isn't that right?
2: Exactly, that's
0: is it.
1: Is it gone bougie?
0: Kind of, actually. It is gone bougie, the old Odeon up in Coolock.
2: Kerry, you have the self-serving.
1: That's bougie.
0: Yeah, that is bougie. I would agree with you there, Kerry. Right, if you win these tickets, who are you bringing to Kneecap?
2: I'd bring my boyfriend, Adam.
0: Shout out to Adam.
1: Okay, well then there's a lot of pressure raining on this. Fingers crossed you can correctly finish the sentence. Go on.
2: It's your favourite Republican hood.
0: No, Kerry. You sent this in with a voice note with passion, so I'm going to play the clip one more time and you're going to finish it with the same passion. Here we go. Guess who's back on the
2: news? It's your favourite Republican hood.
0: And the next bit, because you kept going last time. Go on.
2: It's the fella with the Air Max shoes.
1: Go on, you got it. You've won those two tickets, girl.
2: Thanks so much.
1: Oh, delighted. Your boyfriend will be absolutely beaming.
2: He will. He'll be delighted.
0: Thanks, Kerry. So enjoy that body. Okay, go on. Here we go. Jamie and Faye are on spin. You're in no

0: Spin, you with Jamie and Faye. We're live on the phone with content curator Cottle O'Sullivan. We're talking all things traders. What's going on, Cottle?
1: Hi, guys.
2: Hello.
1: How are we? Feeling
2: treacherous? Hello. Okay, so let's cut to the chase, Cottle, okay? Jamie and I are not very much up to date with traders, okay? Everyone else in the country seems to be. I do have an idea of what's going on vaguely, but you are like an avid traders fan. Give us an update of what's been happening so far.
1: So essentially, 23 people were put into Slane Castle like they were last year. People who watched last year know the shtick. They know what's going on now. So four traitors were nominated at the start. Sweeney put it, their hand on their shoulder. And guys, by this stage, we only have one left.
2: What?
1: It's actually crazy. The Facebook are doing really well.
2: Wow. I thought, am I wrong? Sorry, I'm so naive to this all, but I thought there always had to be two traitors.
1: Yeah, well, kind of essentially there is two traders every time, but in this week's kind of trip, so they're airing an RT1 kind of Sunday, Monday, Tuesday, and in this kind of chunk that we had this week, we saw the faithfuls working out kind of who was chatting to who behind the scenes, and this week Carla is our kind of our ringleader.
2: Yeah.
1: We're all behind Carla. She's a queen. She's an icon. And in the latest episode, we saw her kind of trying to recruit someone because she was left alone because the faithfuls had figured out, I suppose, who was traitors. Carla was left alone. Like you say, there needs to be two traitors.
2: Okay.
1: So in the latest episode at the start of it, we saw that Carla had recruited Aoife, who was kind of coming under suspicion recently in the recent few days from the faithfuls. So she was recruiting her almost as a scapegoat, I think, just so she was kind of not going to get in trouble. Carla is Queen Carla at the moment.
2: Wow. Okay. So Aoife, did you say, has been chosen by Carla?
1: So Aoife was recruited by Carla. And throughout the last episode, we saw them, obviously, they do missions throughout the day where they can kind of earn money, earn more cash, add to the bank. People won't enjoy them bits as much because I think they're more so, not filler bits, but I think people tend to enjoy the round table. That's where it gets really into it. And last night on the round table, again, Aoife, who was coming under fire, who Carla had recruited as a traitor, came under fire again. She wasn't really able to kind of stand up on her own. People started calling her out for different things she had said today, different things she had done in previous days, but she actually hadn't been a traitor up until the night before. It's hilarious.
2: But a great move on Carla's behalf to choose Aoife if she's already under fire, because then
0: takes the eyes off her.
2: Yeah,
1: absolutely. It took the eyes off her. But guys, when I say like it was cinematic television, it was so good, the round table last night. So spoiler alert for anyone listening, if you're listening in the car, just maybe close your ears for 30 seconds, because everyone was voting Aoife.
2: Okay.
1: Everyone was saying, Aoife's a traitor. Aoife's on my name tonight. And then it got to Aoife, and she turned her board around, and she had Carla's name, her fellow traitor.
2: No.
1: Yeah, it was, guys, I jumped out of my seat. It was so good. It was the telly last night. Everyone was screaming at it. I could just picture it now. I'm just waiting for the next episode to come out and to see what Carla's going to do. How's she going to defend this now?
0: Is a traitor allowed to call out another traitor to put them forward? Are they allowed to do that?
1: Yeah, well, like, we've seen it in past years where it goes traitor on traitor. So, essentially, in the last episode, Aoife obviously turned Carla's name around and said, she's like, I don't know, this is maybe a bit of a hunch. And then everyone was kind of like, oh, that's very confusing, because Carla's name hasn't been in the ether at all.
2: Okay.
1: And as she stood up, once she was voted out, usually they will always kind of say, I am and have always been a faithful or a traitor. But Carla, or Aoife, when she was being voted out, she said, and only since last night I've been a traitor. So she kind of gave them a clue. I think she's trying to turn them towards Carla.
2: Okay.
1: But at the end of last night's episode, Carla, again, obviously was left on her own as one particular traitor, has to recruit now.
2: Okay.
1: So my money is on her fellow dub, Ian. He's a real kind of, he's dubbed to the core, so is Carla. She kind of made a little mention into her that she had her eye on him for a couple of days now. So it'll be interesting to see. We were left on a cliffhanger.
2: So good.
1: You have 5 days.
2: Okay, so it's back on Monday. Am I correct in saying that, or is it Sunday?
1: Back Sunday night.
2: Sunday.
1: You have a couple of days now. And
2: to catch up.
1: You'll be able to catch up. There's
2: brilliant.
1: That takes 45 minutes.
2: We love that. We'll get to that.
0: Can I ask you a question, Cottle? Do you know the way Carla went and recruited Aoife? Is Aoife allowed to say, like, no, I don't want to be a traitor?
2: Oh, good question.
1: If she said no, she would be murdered.
2: No.
0: Oh.
2: Okay, yeah. Okay.
1: So it's called a blackmail in the game.
2: Wow.
0: Okay,
2: Carl, yeah. We're going to have you on again to give us a fill-in if we don't get to the next, to the past couple of episodes. But thank you so much for coming on.
1: Guys, love you so much.
2: Thanks, bye.
3: Here we go. Jamie and Faye are on Spin. You're number

0: Kid, Easy Does It, It's Been With Jamie and Faye.
1: And it will be easy doing it. It's just we can't enter the cash machine. Yeah, so it's up to you. €305,000 is still sitting there, guys. It's there to be won. We'll be giving you all the details and how you can win that in just a bit.
2: €305,000.
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3: It's sitting there, waiting for one thing. Answer your phone.
4: No way.
3: Yeah.
2: We're paying out €305,000.
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2: On Spin's Cash Machine.
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0: Let's hear what's going on.
1: Well, what is going on in the world of showbiz and entertainment? The one and only Olivia Attwood made a very, I was going to say rare appearance, but definitely not rare appearance at the NTAs, because she goes to every single NTA. But she made her first ever red carpet public appearance, would you say, with the one and only Pete Wicks, who is her new partner, okay? Pete Wicks, though, it's a controversial relationship, Jamie, because Pete Wicks used to be friends with her ex-husband, Bradley Dack, okay? That they split up due to cheating. Yeah, I think he did cheat.
2: It was rumored that her ex-husband was doing the dirt, wasn't it? Or something like that.
1: It was confirmed that he was doing it at one point. And then it came back up again after they had gotten married, that he had cheated again while they were then married.
2: But does that not feel like a bit reboundish when you get with your ex-husband's best mate almost? You know what I mean?
1: Anyways, it was such juicy gossip. They presented at the NTAs, okay, so they came on and did a bit together.
2: Yeah.
1: And it was actually quite funny. They presented and they were kind of back and forth slagging each other. So she presents on Loose Women, okay? So she did this little piece and she was like, well, we all know Pete Wicks loves a loose woman or whatever. And then he came back with another slag or whatever, vice versa. And then they did kiss as well, okay? So I hope it's giving a little bit of a PR stunt as well to kind of give Bradley Dack a bit of a dag, but I do hope that it is genuine and it continues, because they do seem very sweet together.
2: We actually interviewed his brother, Joe Wicks. Is that his brother? Am I just piecing that?
1: No.
2: Just the same last name?
1: I don't think so.
2: Oh, anyway, sure, look, what can you do?
3: Give it up for Alex Warren. Your number one hit

0: Alex Warren with Fever Dream on Spin with Jamie and Faye. It's usually around this hour of the night that we take the energy down a couple of notches.
1: Yes, it's bedtime stories. Now, tonight we are promising you it's going to be a cracker of a bedtime story, okay?
0: Is it because you created the lines to feed to ChatGPT?
1: Well, obviously.
0: I would agree that obviously. Usually they're the better ones, yeah.
1: So the first sentence that we fed ChatGPT to help create a smashed bedtime story, sorry, I'll keep the energy down, was Faye got a haircut, but got all of her hair cut off by the hairdresser. Did happen once.
0: I remember we spoke about this on the show, tears.
1: Got broken up with then afterwards, and I'm all convinced till this day it's because of the hair. Anyways,
0: the bob,
1: yeah. Moving on. Jamie has begun high rocks and twisted his ankle at one of his sessions.
0: High rocks, I don't think it'd last 5 minutes. Sounds about right, yeah.
1: A secret was kept from Jamie and Faye till today. Dun, dun, dun.
0: So we take these sentences, we feed it into AI, and we work with AI to create this story.
1: Yes.
0: I have a feeling this could be a good one.
1: I hope so.
0: Right, ChatGPT is cooking. It's cooked. Let's go.
2: Faye went for a haircut today. Just a little off the ends, she said. The hairdresser nodded. 20 minutes later, Faye looked in the mirror. She was completely bald. My hair! The hairdresser gasped. Oh no, wrong customer. Meanwhile, Jamie had begun Hyrox training. He was feeling unstoppable until he twisted his ankle carrying a sandbag. That evening, Faye arrived home wearing a massive hat. Jamie was hobbling around on crutches. Could this day get any worse? Then the doorbell rang. Outside stood Faye's hairdresser and Jamie's Hyrox coach. We need to tell you something. A secret had been kept from Jamie and Faye until today. The hairdresser removed her wig. The Hyrox coach removed his. They were completely bald too. Faye froze. What is happening? The coach handed them an envelope. Congratulations! You've been selected for Ireland's most extreme makeover show. Jamie looked at his ankle. Was this part of it? The coach shook his head. No, you're just terrible at Hyrox. Faye burst out laughing. Jamie sighed. Finally, some good news. The end.
0: How do we feel about it? Let's regroup here and let's talk about it. How do we feel about it?
1: I think it was okay.
0: I think it was okay.
1: I would love to actually see you do a Hyrox, though.
0: Oh, Jesus Christ. Have you ever done one?
1: No, nor will I ever. I'm giving you stick over it, but I wouldn't do one either.
0: But you know when people are like, oh, I can't wait to go to Hyrox this weekend. Mm. Do they mean that?
1: Well, when you see them traveling to different countries to actually do it, I'm like, it must really be enjoyable.
0: I will choose not to believe that for now. But if you do want to throw a sentence for tomorrow night's bedtime stories,
1: 087-711-1038.
0: And we'll let ChatGPT cook, lads. Come on, AI, it's a positive work environment right here. Doja Cat Woman, it's Jamie.

0: on Spin With Ourselves this evening with Jamie and Faye.
1: Yes, we hope you enjoyed the show. We'll be back at the exact same time tomorrow, 7 p.m.
0: We're getting out of here. Matthew's on the way with 10 Spin Hits in a row, uninterrupted, with Cat's Eye, Kingfisher, Pink Pantheress, and the ever so important details of how you could be €305,000 richer. This coming Friday at the Cash Machine. We'll chat to you later.
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15: That's right, less waffle, more hits. I mean, hey, that's what you're getting from me. What's the crack? Matthews checking in, getting into it. 10 Spin Hits in a row with Gracie Abrams to come after Pink Panthers and Zara, stateside.

When Justin Bieber headlined Coachella back in April, there were rumors for months he was going to announce a comeback world tour. Still nothing, and it's September. Hang on to hope. Don't forget what the great man once sang. Never say never. It's Hugel on

0: you coming in or what?
1: More appropriate question, are you going to give it a go or not? I mean, it's $2,000 you can win on the Tricky 10 with Emma, Dave and Fiona on Fully Charged. You know the drill, guess 10 questions correctly, you'll win the cash. How hard can it be? I mean, see for yourself tomorrow morning from 7 a.m. on Spin.

0: I mean, where are we at now? Wednesday. Yep, that's the day. Less than 2 days to go until we guarantee to give this away. €305,000. No word of a lie. 305 grand. It has to go this Friday on Spin's cash machine. More money than I'll ever see in my lifetime. You're not going to want to leave that till the last minute. 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T's and C's, they're long and they're boring. 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Get your entry before 3 p.m. this Friday, September 11th. Less than 2 days. Barry Dunn may call you after three. If he does, you know the name of the game. You got to answer the phone within five rings. Tell him 305K. It is all yours. That simple. Just put SPIN into a text to 57557, or you can enter via our website, SPIN's website. And while you do, what about this? Still all over my For You page. Even better, we're getting the full play of it here on SPIN. Malcolm Todd, Earrings, the full tracks on the way, as well as Bebe Rexha, New Religion next.
1: Emma, Dave and Fiona.
2: It was a shock to me. Dave has never seen Beauty and the Beast, but of course he knows the song. Beauty and the Beast.
3: Well, I only know that bit.
2: Yeah, but that's all you really need.
3: Yeah.
2: Like, that's the most important part.
1: Spin.
2: What other five-syllable things can fit into that? You know, like...
3: Yeah.
2: Leave.

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Would you look at this guy from California? During COVID, he taught himself acoustic, electric, and bass guitar. And then 6 years on, well, it's a viral TikTok hit for him. Malcolm Todd on Spin, it's Earrings.

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2: Any chance of a time machine to go back to EP and see these guys on the main stage? 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My word.

0: I just might, and I will. I mean, there's no other radio station doing at this time of the night or ever. 10 spinets in a row. We go again. With Jenny, Less Than a Lover. The full track's on the way next, alongside of the collab we did not expect or know we needed until now, Irish rappers Khaki Kid and Femi, their new track, Take a Trip. It's on the way. Hang on.
1: One massive spin hit is good.
2: Yeah. But why stop there?
1: We're lining up 10 spin hits in a row. I need some company. When you're driving home, we'll keep the hits rolling.
2: Yeah.

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1: Guys, my big back is getting on stage. I said what I said, but me, Shane McCarthy, is going live. 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
11: And just like that, here we are, literally 3 minutes later. What's the crack? Matthew Matthews checking in, getting back to 10 spin hits in a row with Jenny, less than a lover.

10 spinets in a row, it's Matthew here, and last night, this guy, Femi, he posted on his Instagram story celebrating Khaki Kid's birthday. I don't know how old Khaki Kid is, to be honest, but I do know the pair of them, they've got a brand new track together. This is it, take a

I mean, it's over 300 grand to be almost exact. We guaranteed to give away this Friday on Spin's Cash Machine. How much is it? And how do I win? Let you know in 10 minutes as we continue 10 spinets in a row with Tame Impala now.

0: 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Posters all around Dublin of Harry Styles apparently teasing a tour for Aviva Stadium or Croke Park next summer. I mean, if that turns out to be true, you heard it here first on Spin.
1: Spin's cash machine.
0: Now, the more important situation, getting yourself in to win on 305k. 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T's and C's, they're long, they're boring. They're up on Spin's website as well. Get your entry in before 3 p.m. this Friday, September 11th. After that, Barry Dunn may give you a buzz. And if he does, you got to answer the phone within 5 rings. Give him that prize amount. Money's all yours. That simple. €305,000 exactly. Good luck.
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Back in 2024, these two joined forces on that massive house track, Never Be Alone, and now they have rejoined for round two, Dare I Say It Is Better. 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
1: Guys, my big back is getting on stage. 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
0: Hey, still awake. What's the crack? 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It's guaranteed winner. 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Now you know it at this point. 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T's and C's up on Spin's website as well. You got from now until next Friday, or this Friday, should I say. This Friday, September 11th, 3 p.m., that is when Barry Dunn could call you. If he does, you got to answer the phone within five rings. Tell him that prize amount, money's all yours the very next day. It is that simple. €305,000 exactly. Just text SPIN to 57557. Or you can enter online via Spin's website. The best of luck. Lady.

0: How could we ever, Aaron Rowe, after incredible performances at Dermot Kennedy and Aviva over the summer, and to top off the summer, it was EP over the weekend, raging. I didn't see his performance and get a ticket. Looks funny on his TikTok if you want to have a look. It's Matthew here, rolling out the hits with Hugel on the way next, and a new track from Clementine Douglas. You're going to love it. It's called Trust, and I've got it on the way. Hang on.
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Now, I feel like this lady is someone you know, but you don't know. When you hear the name Clementine Douglas, doesn't really ring any bells. Well, she's been on tracks with Calvin Harris, Sonny Federa, and so many more. Trust me, you'll recognize her voice. It's her new hit on Spin, Trust.

0: Hopes are high that you're going to win the money tomorrow. Technically, as it is Friday, €305,000. No word of a lie. We are guaranteeing to give that away on September 11th, this coming Friday. Give you all those details in literally 2 minutes. And 10 spinets in a row, we go again with Cat's Eye, Amble, and a man who supported Fred again when he played in Dublin last October. He's on the way.
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6: 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Meanwhile, Katie Price debuted a new look while walking the red carpet and actually loved herself.
7: Oh my God! The lips! The eyes. I can actually say when I hate myself, I can look in the mirror and say, fancy that. 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
6: 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Taking to social media, Tom wrote, to be clear, I do not want to leave The Voice as I love the show and really appreciate the audience. ITV made the decision. The reason given is because of a financial difficulty with insurance. And Men in Black 5 is officially in the works at Sony Pictures, but it's unclear if Will Smith or Tommy Lee Jones will be returning. Saoirse Ronan revealed she is honoured to be immersed in the world of the Beatles alongside her close friend and co-star Paul.